0: center evening, fraction 650 Charlie, flight level 400.
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0: Control, good morning, Aero Mexico 022 Heavy, at flight level 340.
1: Air Mexico 022, Shannon, Kazuchi, radar contact. Romeo, Shannon, hello to you. Better contact. Continue descent to flight level 200.

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1: Delta 1, Delta 2, hold short on runway 24, National Canada 854.

0: good evening, Erica 9 Turinger. 16 Alpha Zulu, we're descending flight level 220 direct to Kilog.
1: Runway 16 Alpha Zulu, Shannon, hello to you, radar contact. Continue descent to flight level 80.
0: Continue descent down to flight level 80, Rainer, 16 Alpha.
2: The flight level 360, over 10.
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1: 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Good night, sir.

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1: Aeromexico 022, Shannon, roger, descend to flight level 320.
0: 320, Aeromexico 022.

0: line for the Union Marine Ryan Port Chow uniform descending flight level 240.77 or less in Bald Arbor.
1: Ryan Port Chow uniform, sending hello to radar contact. 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
0: Continue to send flight level 200, Ryan Port Chow.
2: That's Shannon, a very good evening from Ryanair, 50 Whiskey Mike, 29 for 24.
1: Ryanair 50 Whiskey Mike, Shannon, hello, radar contact, continue to center flight level 200 to 300 knots indicated or greater on transition.
2: Okay, 300 or more, and the company will descend down to 200, 200, sorry, Ryanair 50 Whiskey Mike.
1: Ryanair 4 Charlie uniform, Shannon, 290 knots indicated on transition.
0: 290 knots, Ryanair 4 Charlie.

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1: Over to Perch, 1.4, right there. 1-6 South of Cuba, good night.
2: Alpha Zulu approach today, identified handover number 1 for the ILS approach runway 24 with no delay.
1: Contact number 1 for 24, Ryanair. 1-6 Alpha Zulu.
2: Ryanair 1-6 Alpha Zulu, you're cleared to the via Gillog. After Gillog, you can make a left turn for Derek for Roswell if you prefer.
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1: 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Liner 16 Alpha Zulu, thanks, man.
3: Runway 24, clear for takeoff.
4: Clear for takeoff, runway 24, National Cargo 854.

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1: 627 Shannon, control radar contact. You're cleared to Pico direct, report receiving oceanic clearance.
0: 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Reach 627.

0: 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Bye bye.
1: 1214, we can on National Cargo 854. Bye bye. Radar, good evening. National Cargo 854, passing 2500, climbing 5000. Wrong way heading.
0: National Cargo 854, approach today, identified on departure, continue climb to level 160.
1: Continue climb 160, National Cargo 854.
0: National Cargo 854, turn left direct to Norla.
1: Left turn direct to Norla, National Cargo 854.
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0: Bravo Zulu, just listen to the 8-0, actually Bravo is broadcast, so Bravo has on the hour.
1: Copy, we've Bravo on board, right here, 167.

0: from the Ranger 167 Zulu. It's actually Charlie now on the dash and fly.
1: Yeah, and I have it here in the airfield data window saying Charlie, but it's broadcasting on the voice ASUS as Bravo. I'll double check it again.
0: No panic, we've got it here on the box anyway. We're happy with that. Thanks, man.

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1: 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Morning Center, National Cargo 854 Heavy, passing 8,700, climbing 16,000.
2: National Cargo 854, sending hello to you, radar contact. Continue climb to flight level 330.
1: Continue climb at level 330, National Cargo 854. National Cargo 854, we'd like to keep 310 possible, sir.
2: Roger, continue climb to flight level 310.
1: Climb 310, National Cargo 854.

0: Ryanair 16 Alpha Zulu, descend to altitude 3,000 feet, and you're clear for the Alice approach runway 24 of Buenos Aires.
1: Descending 3,000 feet, clear. Approach runway 24, Wilco, Ryanair 16 Alpha Zulu.

0: Mexico 071 at Sinos, contact Shenwick Oceanic on HF 4651. Radar service is terminated. 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
1: Shenwick Oceanic, Goma 4651, Mexico 071. 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
3: Fully established now, runway 24, and we're at 9 miles.
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3: Shannon Tower, good evening, Ryanair 16 Alpha Zulu, fully established runway 24, and we're at 8 miles.
5: Tower, good morning to you. Surface wind is 260 degrees at 7 knots, runway 24, clear to land.
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0: Reach 627, Shannon. Shenrock advised they've lost two-way. Can you read back your oceanic clearance to me and I'll confirm it's all clear?
1: Yeah, we were trying to read it back to them. Reach 627 cleared to Kilo, Bravo, Golf, Romeo via Pickle, North 57, 57 North 020 West, 57 North 030 West, 56 North 040 West, 5330 North 050 West, Peltu. From Pickle, maintain flight level 300, Mach decimal 74, reach 627.
0: Reach 627, Shannon, many thanks. That readback is all correct.
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0: Channel 21 Uniform, Shannon, descend to flight level 210.
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0: 9016 Alpha Zulu. If you get by taxi Alpha, you're practicing stand 30.
1: Again, by Alpha stand 30, Ranger 16 Alpha Zulu. Connect.
0: That's it. Good night, Dad.
1: Just for information, there was about 300 foot there when we seen the runway lights as well coming in there.
0: Okay, just copy the cloud. The next record indicating cloud Q is 5 degrees and CCD is 1,000 feet. I was watching as it broke through. It seems to be quite heavy, quite a bit heavier than the sea.
1: Yeah, it was just, we were saying about the lights, we just couldn't see anything at all on the way in, but it was just about that 400 feet that kind of broke through and was perfect then.
0: Okay, that's great, thanks.

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0: very good day, Canada. 844 Heavy, sky level 410, and squawking 2012.
1: Good, Canada 844, Sherman, hello to you. Radar contact, you're cleared from Fresno to Morag.
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0: Shannon, good morning. Condor 017 Heavy, flight level 400.
1: Condor 017 Shannon, hello to you. 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
1: 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Radar contact. You're cleared from Dogal to Buffum.

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1: 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Your squawk today, 6314.
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0: Shannon, Postman 820, descending flight level 220, information Delta, good morning.
1: Morning to you. Continue descent to flight level 80. You're cleared for the Tipper 2 Delta arrival for runway 24.
0: Descending flight level 80, cleared Tipper 2 Delta arrival, runway 24, Postman 820.

0: Lieutenant, good morning, Shamrock 104, flight level 360, approaching res north of Squawk is 5140.
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0: Any chance you call Dublin on the landline and ask what the wind is doing? The latest status is 2 hours old. If there was light variable, would be interested in 10 light.
1: Certainly, I can make that call.
0: Okay, thanks, Megan.

0: 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Good day.
1: 1214 Postman, it is all right.
2: Shannon, good morning. Calum 204, with call to 6315, file number 390.
0: Calum 204, Shannon, good day to you. Radar contact, you're cleared from Dogout to the field.
1: Delta, good morning.
2: Echo, Dogout, Calum 204.
0: Calum 204, that was unreadable. Just confirm your clearance is Dogout, then Liffey.
2: So will it be, Calum 204,
0: thank you. Thank you.
1: Keeper to Delta, we are cleared ILS from 824, call the established localizer, Postman 820.
3: Postman 820, just cleared for the, to intercept the localizer for now, I'll have clearance for the approach a little later.
1: Child cleared for the localizer, and 824.
3: Postman 820, information Delta is current, there's no speed restriction in the descent, and continue descent to altitude of 4,000 feet on the Shenikin H1002 hectopascals.
1: Descending 4,000 feet, 1002 hectopascal, no speed restriction, Postman 820.

0: And for both Shamrocks, wind at Dublin at the moment is 250 degrees, 3 knots. 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
0: Copy that. Let us know if that's going to change. I'm going to keep that company traffic behind to our LAPO as well. If you need to slow back, let me know.
1: Yeah, no, we're happy. We'll keep 8-2 as strong as we can.
0: Thank you. Break, break, Shamrock 13 Kilo. You can route direct to Olapo then, and not above Mach decimal 80.
2: Shamrock 13 Kilo, we go direct to Olapo, not above Mach decimal 80, and laser planning 280 knots at this descent, and they're going a bit faster.
0: Shamrock, not sure.

0: zero, do you have sufficient distance to lose the height, or would you like to be widened out?
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0: Okay, postman 820, turn right onto the heading of 350.
1: That's heading 350, postman 825.

0: 20 descent of altitude 3,000 feet.
1: Descending 3,000, Postman 820.
0: Postman 820, turn left onto heading of 270, clear for the Alice approach on 824, report established to localizer.
1: Left heading 270, clear the localizer of 824, call your established to Postman 820.

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1: Postman 820 is 18 miles from touchdown.
0: Sure.
1: Postman 820, we can next report descending on the glide slope.
0: We are established on the glide slope, postman 820.
1: Postman 820, approach copy.

0: good enough. Roger, 7, you can start on the airplane taxis. Proceed Delta 1 and Delta 2, taxi Charlie and Bravo, Hotel 1, Hotel 2, Echo 3 and Southeast Park, hold short of runway 24. Affirm at your discretion on the taxiways, hold short of runway 24.
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0: Westwind 820, surface wind 250 degrees and 7 knots, runway 24, clear to land.
1: Clear to land, runway 24, postwind 820.

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1: Rescue 7, tower, stand for my 2-4, we'll report ready to the case.
0: Yeah, firm, proceed on 0624, we'll report ready to the case. Rescue 7, exit.

0: 9-10 Heavy, we are maintaining flight level 370, squawking 1404.
1: Standard Heavy 9010, Shannon, good day to you, radar contact to you, cleared from Atari to Cougar.
0: From Atari to Cougar, Scandinavian 9010.
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1: go ahead, Postman 820.
0: Postman 820, just confirm hangar 20 was the parking area, huh?
1: Confirm, hangar 20.
0: Okay, just hold position there. You've missed the turn.

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0: Okay, thank you.
2: Point for runway 24 on Delta 2, I'll have to bring you back down to runway and back around again for runway 20.
0: Taxi, 20 point Delta 2, runway 24, thank you. 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
0: 187, Postman 820.
2: Rescue 7, Tower, do you require to do another run up the runway?
0: Back at home and I'd be just up the room and back down as I get on top of it.
2: Okay, well, I have to bring an aircraft around so you can navigate onto disused runway 13. Correction, you can continue straight ahead and navigate onto taxiway Golf Report, vacate on Golf.
0: Just go to

0: 3 kilo for descent.
1: Tremor going 3 kilo, Shannon, descent to flight level 170.
0: Descent level 170, Shamrock going 3 kilo.
2: 7 roger, and hold short from line 24.
3: Yeah, firm, hold short 24, right.
2: Postman 820, turn. Postman 820, roger. Continue taxi now onto runway 24 and vacate via left turn onto taxiway Alpha.

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1: Affirm, proceed back onto 24, Rescue 7000.
0: Postman 820, turn left on 6 way Alpha and contact me on ground frequency 121, Miss Malik. Alpha, all the way to hangar 20, so it's on the far side of the airfield beside the fire station.

0: Shannon, good morning. Air Canada 840, heavy flight level 380.
1: Air Canada 840, Shannon, good morning. Confirm squawk.
0: And squawk 020, Air Canada 840.
1: Air Canada 840, Shannon, identified. Cleared from Resno to Morag.
0: Cleared from Resno to Morag, Air Canada 840.
1: 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Identify clear from Resno to Beaufort.

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1: Rescue 7, vacate on left on 6-way Alpha and contact ground, ground. Frequency 121, this way.
0: Vacate on Delta and contact ground 121 here for Rescue 7, thanks.

0: 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Outside behind the 737, proceeds by Alpha 3 and report again.
1: Romeo, level 330 Dogo, and we're squawking 5174.
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Advisor 83, sending good day, identified. Glipco Airnan. Advisor 83, yeah, that's what I coordinated with London, and there was an intermediate point, but you can go Airnan direct to Gorey, and we'll tie it up.

26 Cross Force United 962 Shannon, good morning, identified. Shamrock 1 Papa Romeo Shannon, good morning. Canada 840 Shannon, good morning, identified.

41 Yankee, Shannon, good day, identified. Neither 321, Shannon, good day, identified.

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1: Shamrock 1 Yankee Lima, Shannon identified, descend to flight level 80.
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0: good morning, Shamrock 1 Yankee Lima, 140480 to Tubbery with Foxtrot.
1: Good morning, identified number 1 for IMS approach number 24, made a heavy call. Descend to 4,000 feet, QNH 1002,
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0: 181, China Identified, how do you read it?
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2: 73,000 and at direct, establish localizer to Fort Shamrock, Guanacaste.

0: California, Kilo, Carolinas, approach, 124, 46.
1: Kilo, Carolinas, 24, Shamrock, 1 Yankee, Bravo.
2: At the 422, Shenandoah, identified.

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0: Churchill Land, runway 24, Shamrock, 1 year, 3 hours.

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1: Shining, good morning, Shining, 1 Echo Alpha, descending to level 210 to Sabri.
0: 5 Sierra Alpha Shining, identified. Shining, 1 Echo Alpha Shining, good morning, identified, descend to flight level 80.
1: Descend to flight level 80, Shining, 1 Echo Alpha.
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2: Morning, Shannon, 216-390 to Everett.
0: Everett 216, Shannon, good morning, identified.

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1: Caleb 192, Shannon, good morning, identified.
2: Shannon, good morning, Austrian 2 Romeo heavy, level 390.
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1: 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Good morning, Shamrock 1 Echo Alpha, descending side level 802, Tawbury with Foxtrot.
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0: 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Good morning, Austrian 56 Heavy, level 390.
1: Austrian 56, Shining Day identified.

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1: Right heading 210, clear line, approach 24, we'll go ahead and report to qualify.
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2: Tower from Rescue 7 here, I'm Delta 2.
0: Rescue 7, roger, hold short of runway 24, get you on the runway shortly, there's traffic inbound, see you on the ground in a few minutes.
2: Okay, sir, I'm a little short, traffic inbound, you're going to have a few minutes, Rescue 7, thank you.

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1: Lufthansa 431, Shannon, good morning, identified.
2: Good morning, Class 47. Chimacuan Aquatic Tower, 1187, good morning.
3: Good morning, 7, Chimacuan Aquatic, good morning.
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4: It's fully damaged, ILS 248.5 miles.
1: At Lima, near Zulu, Alpha Delta.
5: I was at another 3.
6: Delta 58, flight level 370.
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2: That's heavy level 360, we're inbound to listen.
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0: Confirm to get us and report back here in the air for Ground 1218. 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

0: Lennon, Lufthansa 431, got your CPDLC to 135255. All right.
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1: 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Maintain 380 left, descend for you shortly, stand by.
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0: Sister 2960, continue descent to flight level 80.

0: Morning, Tango, Victor Sierra 202, Papa, flight level 382.
1: This guy's travel 202 Papa Shannon, hello, identified. Sister 2960, contact Shannon, approach 121.4. Good morning.
0: 1214, thank you very much, sir. 2960, very good service. Approach, hello, this is Swissair 2960 with you, we're on the center for level 080.
2: Swissair 2960, good morning, identify number 1 final, approach number 24. Maintain 580 on reaching for just over 2 minutes.
0: Okay, 1 for level 080, we're number 1 for the address 24. Can you confirm we're clear for the address?
2: Negative appearance, in 10 miles.
0: Copy.

0: Yes, 248, we're 11-5 for 160.
1: UPS 248, Shining Shores, day identified, what's your request level?
0: 160-5 for UPS 248.
1: UPS 248, Shining, that's copied. The climb maintain for 160, clear to Derek. You can expect the ILS approach runway 24.
0: Expect ILS 24, climb to flight 160, UPS 248.
1: And you're clear, direct to Derek.
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2: 3,000 feet, gear for the ILS, runway 24, Swiss Air 2960.

7 ground. Rescue 7 AFRAM, Sea Delta 172 reports.

0: flight up to Llanw Bwyd, runway 24. There is traffic inbound, just by Derek this time.
1: That's copied, Llanw Bwyd, runway 24, copy the traffic.

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0: goodbye. 118, thank you very much, bye.
2: 5-4, this is Charlie, passing 5-3-7-0, direct call.
0: 6-0 with you on the ILS, runway 24, we are now at 14 miles, established.
3: Sector 2960, good morning to you, continue approach, surface wind is 260 degrees at 10 knots.
0: 260 10, continue approach, Sector 2960.

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1: 60 degrees, 10 knots, runway 24, clear to land.
2: 10-4, Nagoya 24, copy the wind, 2960,

0: Control, hello, identify, continue climb to side level 110 and turn right heading 020.
1: Turn level 110, right head 020, Rhino 434 Papa.
2: Santa Control, United 994, flight level 370.
0: United 9994, hello, identified. Niner 434 Papa Shang, confirm requested level.
1: 370 to cruise, Niner 434 Papa.
0: That's copied.
3: APS 248, could we get a starter descent?
0: 80,
3: thank you, APS 248.
0: Niner 434 Papa Shang, continue climb to level 310.
1: I'm flight level 310,

0: 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Hello, identified.
1: Good morning, Air France, 375 Golf.
0: Air France, 375 Golf, Shine. Good morning, identified.

0: 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Good morning.
1: Good morning, 21-4, GPS 248. That's good. Morning, UPS 248, 10-6 for 580 India.
2: UPS 248, good morning. Identified number 1, final support to reach 4. This is India. Maintain 580 on reaching. Further descent in 2 minutes.
1: Okay, we'll maintain 80 and expect that ILS 248, UPS 248, copy number 1.
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0: EBS 248, descend to 4,000 feet, QNH 1002 hectopascals.
1: Okay, 4,000 feet, 1002 hectopascals, EBS 248.
2: 6 Bravo Fox, southbound level 400.
3: November 726, Bravo Fox, Shannon Control, good day, identified and cleared to Atari.

0: good morning, French Post 7, November, we are SL 120, climbing to 120.
1: French Post 7, November, Shannon is low identified, clear to Derag, you can expect the LS approach runway 24, and what's your request at level?
0: Alors, Derag, climb, sorry, runway 24, SL 180, we'll be flying French Post 7,
1: French Post 7, French Post 7, November, continue climb to level 180.
0: Climb to 180, French Post 7, November.

0: DPS 248 descends 3,000 feet, QNH 1002 to Pascal. Secure Dallas, approach from the 24, report established.
1: We're established 3,000 feet now, 1002 hectopascals, UPS 248 for the IRS.
2: American 722, how are the rides in the lower altitudes this morning?
3: American 722, we've had no complaints all morning.
2: All right, thank you very much.
3: Are you experiencing anything?
2: No, we had some light chop a while ago, but no, we're just concerned about the descent.
3: Yeah, we've had no problems so far. Ryanair 434, Papa Shen, continue climb to flight of a 370.
4: Ryanair, flight of a 370, 434, Papa.
3: 434, Papa, for coverage, call me 134.260.
4: 3426, 434, Papa.
3: Thank you.

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5: So, good morning, continue approach, surface wind is 260 degrees at 10 knots.
3: Continue approach, UPS 248.
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1: 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Identified and continue climb to set of a 330, clear to Bamba.
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0: Command Control American 722 descending 381 for 170. Good morning.
1: 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Identified. You can expect the Sutex for Lima arrival.
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0: French Post 7, November, November. Contact Shannon Approach 121.4. Bye bye.
1: 121 Hello, thank you so much, French Post 7, November, November.
2: Jenna Control, American 722. Smooth ride so far in the descent. Any ride reports?
0: Not tracked, so I have no reports for you, unfortunately.
1: Thank you. Good morning, French Post 7, November, November. We are listening, French Post 80 to direct.
3: French Post 7, November, November, approach identified, number 1, file us, approach number 24, here it is,
1: yeah. Yeah, and all right, 24, French Post 7, November, November.
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1: Descending 4,000 feet, QNH 1002, 7 November.

0: 7 November, November, descent 3008, cleared ILS approach runway 24, report established.
1: 3008, descent 3008, cleared ILS approach runway 24, my first 7 November.

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Delta 2, Delta 1, report to get it back at the apron, and you can check the apron way back.

0: Establish ILS 24 French Post 7 November.
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0: 118.7, thank you much. Thank you so much for your answer, French Post 7 November. Tower, French Post 7 November, we establish 39, 124.
2: 7, November, November, Charlie, good morning, continue approach. That's when the 260 degrees at 8 now.
0: Écoutez, approche, French Post 7 November.

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1: Shamrock 8-9-2, Shannon Control, good morning, identified. Continue climb to flight level 320.
0: Climb 320, Shamrock.

0: Ryanair 985 X-ray Shannon Control, good morning, identified. Continue climb to flight level 240, just confirm the path and flight level and the request is copied. Ryanair 985 X-ray Shannon, thank you, back checks. You can now continue climb to flight level 330 initially.
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0: 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Bye.
1: 135230, Shamrock 8902. Bye.

0: 7, Golf Juliet, 1-3-6, number 5-1-9-0, Eman.
1: Ryanair 7 Golf Juliet, Shannon Control, good morning, identified. Climb unrestricted to flight level 230.
0: Unrestricted to flight level 230, Ryanair 7 Golf Juliet.

0: Good morning, Shane. 310 out of flight level 330 for flight level 210.
1: United 310, Shannon Control, good morning, identified. Continue descent to flight level 170.
0: Continue descent to flight level 170, United 310.

0: KLM 1126 passing 4800 for 90 in Mount Faber.
1: KLM 1126, Shannon Control, good morning, identified. Continue climb to flight level 2900, clear direct Bamba.
0: Climb 2900 to Bamba, KLM 1126.

0: Shannon, United 310.
1: United 310, Shannon.
0: Just a quick question. Are we restricted from landing before 7 a.m. at Dublin?
1: They'd probably be after 0600, so feed at your discretion.
0: Okay, thanks. United 310.

0: Boston United 310, Shannon?
1: Yes, ma'am.
0: Okay, I've just had Dublin on the phone. They've asked would you reduce to 250 knots and to expect to hold.
1: Okay, we're flying 250, and on current routing, we're showing touchdown of 0601, United 310.
0: United 310, Shannon, Roger, you can report that speed to Dublin 129.180, and they'll be able to advise.
1: And sorry, that was 29.180 for Dublin United 310.
0: Affirm.
1: Thank you, ma'am. We'll talk to you later.
0: 1126, contact Shannon, 134.630. Bye-bye.
2: 3463, you have a good day, Kate. I'm 1126.
0: You too.
2: Goodbye.

0: Yes, good morning. It's your Shannon Kennedy from the 500. That's flight number 352. Squawk 20.3.
1: 6-0, direct passage.
2: Sherman 59 Aquila, Shannon Control. Good morning. Identified. Climb unrestricted to flight level 260.
1: Understood. Climb 260. Sherman 59 Aquila.

0: 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Bye bye.
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0: 288 is descending out of 300 for 210.
1: Morning identified. Continue descent to flight level 80.
0: All right, down to flight level 80, United 288.

0: Alpha, which had a carry, call 3 Bravo departure. Squawking 4231, passing 3,700 feet there.
1: Crosshair 8 Alpha, Shannon Control, good morning, identified. Climb unrestricted to flight level 210, passing 5,000 feet, clear to NGEX.
0: Flight level 210 and after 5,000 feet, NGEX, Crosshair Alpha.

0: calculation. After 1-8, Lima, squawking 2644, QNH 1003, 1900 feet, again, y'all, routing direct to Watford and then on to Arklow.
1: After 1-8, Lima, channel information, good morning, QNH 1002, hectopascals, no known traffic to effect, and you can report at Arklow.
0: QNH 1002, no known traffic, and we will report at Arklow after 518 Lima.
2: Standing control number 653, Juliet Delta 294, descending flight 210.
3: Control, good morning, identified, continue to send flight level 170.
2: Flight level 170, November 653, Juliet Delta.
3: United 288, contact Shannon approach 121.4, bye bye.
4: 21.4, United 288, see ya. United 288 out of 14,000 for flight level 8.
5: United 288, good morning, identified number 1 flight, approach number 24.
4: Okay, for ILS 24, United 288.
6: Shannon, good morning, Ryanair 8 Yankee Foxtrot, descending flight level 220, inbound Kilok.
3: Ryanair 8 Yankee Foxtrot, Shannon Control, good morning, identified, continue descent to flight level 80.
6: Descent to level 80, Ryanair 8 Yankee Foxtrot.
5: Flight heading 130.
4: 130 on the heading, United 38.

0: 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Bye bye.
1: 34630, cross Delta 8 Alpha, thanks.
0: Hello to you. I have no known traffic to affect, and just to confirm, you're going to be maintaining IF4 and intending to cross the FIR boundary at flight level 70. After 48 Echo Shannon, Roger. You can next report approaching Bamba.
2: Next report approaching Bamba. 48 Echo.
1: 10 in the morning, Shamrock 6, Papa Whiskey, climbing level 140, passing level 94.
0: Joel, good morning, identified. Continue climb to flight level 320.
1: Climb level 320, Shamrock 6, Papa Whiskey.

0: Alpha Tango Judith 251, ground, good morning. You're cleared to Riga, departure of runway 24 on the Pelig, 3 Bravo departure, climb altitude 5,000 feet, squawk 6036.
1: 632, please. Thanks very much.
0: Alpha Tango Judith 251, sorry, this is the departure, so just confirm the Pelig, 3 Bravo departure.
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3: United 288, descend to 3000 feet.
1: 3000 feet, United 288.
0: Rescue 7.
4: Sure, dead left.
5: Hello, good morning, identified. Continue descent to flight level 100.
4: Stay descending, level 100, runway 20 Quebec.
5: Ryanair 8 Yankee Foxtrot, contact Shaman Approach, 121.4, bye.
4: 121.4, Ryanair 8 Yankee Foxtrot.
6: Callum, good morning, Ryanair 8 Yankee Foxtrot, descending to level 80, inbound, Geelong.
7: Ryanair 8 Yankee Foxtrot, approach identified, number 25, approach number 24, this is Lima. Descend to 4,000 feet, QNH 1002, hectopascal.
6: Lima on board, QNH 1002, descend to 4,000 feet, fire alert runway 24 is number 2, Ryanair 8 Yankee Foxtrot.
7: United 288, runway right heading 145.
1: Right turn 145, United 288.

0: Russia, Mike 3 at Alpha, currently on frequency. Affirm 110,000, we're ready to copy. Shaman 3 at Alpha, you're clear to Luna 212, departure of Luna 24. On the altitude 3 Bravo, departure, climb altitude 5,000 feet, squawk 2, which is squawk 6021. Read back correct information, leave the stern, Shannon QNH 1003, affirm, that's correct.
1: Alpha 190, Shamrock 1, aircraft 9 or 88.
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0: Roger, that's copy, just confirm your parking position, please.

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0: 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Good morning, United 288, ILS runway 24.
2: Morning 2, 720,
0: 250
2: degrees, 1 2
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4: 1199, Ryanair 20 Lima, Quebec, good morning.

0: Morning Control, good morning, Narcana 916, with you 28-2 for flight level 210.
1: Narcana 916, Shannon Control, good morning, identified. Continue descent to flight level 190.
0: Continue descent to 190, Canada 916.
2: Good morning, Ryan, the Tone Fox Shots, after passing flight level 161, level 190,
1: Nadina. Ryanair 61 Fox Shot Papa, Shannon Control, good morning, identified. Climb unrestricted to flight level 230. Shamrock 988, continue descent to flight level 170.
3: Continue descent to level 170, Shamrock 988.
4: Shannon, good morning. Shamrock 1 Alpha Whiskey, passing 313, descending flight level 230 to Oscar.
2: Okay, thank you.
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1: 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Bird, just joining Hotel 2 and Delta 2. Oh, short of the Delta 2. In Air 61 Foxtrot Papa, contact Shannon,
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1: Alright, join Alpha and 218, good morning, Unit 288. Unit 288, joining Alpha, stand 34.
0: United 288, that checks, thank you. Continue taxi by Alpha, parking stand 34. Just caution the Reiner 737 pushing back on the front there, pushing off stand 32.
1: Alright, Alpha to the gate, Rats and Reiner, United 288.
2: 118, decimal 7, right there, Jackie Foxtrot, thank you. Shannon, good morning, right there, 8, Yankee Foxtrot, we are establishing that as runway 24.
0: To continue approach, sir, between 250 degrees, 129.
2: Approach, right there, Yankee Foxtrot.
0: Alpha Tango Judah 251, hold short of runway 24. When you're ready for departure, contact me on the tower frequency 118.17.
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0: Mine ready, Janky, Foxtrot, set for swing, 26 air degrees, 12 knots, runway 24, clear to land.
1: Clear to land, I go forward and there, 8 Janky, Foxtrot.
2: 655, flight.
1: 35655, Air Canada 916 with the speed. Have a good day.
0: Red C7 North. Red C7, roger. Continue on to Delta 2, hold short up runway 24.

0: 251, holding point Delta 2, runway 24.
1: Right. That's copy, thank you. Hold short of runway 24, thrust is on short final with the landing clearance.
0: Holding short, sir. Car correction up to flight 251.
2: Flight level 170.
3: Continue to send to flight level 170, show more cone off flight.
2: Keep Dublin 135, decimal 655, bye bye.
3: 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Good morning.

0: Lieutenant, good morning, Sean McDonough, Whiskey Mike. We're in the descent, passing level 280, descending level 210.
1: Landing identified. Continue descent to flight level 170.
0: Continue descent level 170, Sean McDonough, Whiskey Mike.

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0: Yankee Fox, the tip line's actually off. Someone vacated contact on the ground frequency 121.x.
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0: Rescue 7, see on taxi Charlie, just hold short off from 124 and Delta 2, I've run your traffic taxi now, Brown, over to Metro.
2: 7127, flight level 150, passing 6-1 towards Everett, out of course.
3: Identified. Continue climb to flight level 230.
2: Continue climb to flight level 230, show my 7-1 kilo.
0: 3-2. Off Tango Gita 251, surface line 260 degrees, 10 knots, runway 24, clear for takeoff.
1: Clear for takeoff, 24, off flight 271.
3: Good morning, identified. Continue descent to flight level 170.
4: Descent to flight level 170.

0: Quebec Alpha Tango, I have a light 200 inbound to Rumpo.
1: Ryanair 14 Quebec Alpha, Shannon Control, good morning, identified, continue descent to flight level 100.
0: Affirmative 100, Ryanair 14 Quebec Alpha.
2: Yeah, hello, Alpha Tango Juliet 251, passing 2,600, standing 5,000.
1: Alpha Tango Juliet 251, Shannon Control, good morning, identified, continue climb to flight level 150, cleared to Agini.
2: Climb 150 and direct to Agini, tomorrow flight 251.
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0: Sector 1003 is copied, just on 2500 feet out of Kyleback Heliport en route to Middleton Cork initially, and currently squawking 7000 of the planted system.
4: Exact Heli 2, Shannon Information, that's copied. 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
0: 2615 and 0755 by Middleton for Exact Heli 2.
4: Exact Heli 2, Shannon Information, that's copied. Next report of Ian Mitchelton.
0: Quick call of Ian Mitchelton, Exact Heli 2.
1: Alpha Tango Juliet 251, continue climb to flight level 230.
2: Flight 230, Admiral Flight 251.
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1: Q&H, after 1-8 Lima. Shan Winner 8-5 Hotel Yankee. 1800 climbing 5000 runway track out of Shannon requesting a left turn to your weather.
4: Ryanair 85 Hotel Yankee Shannon Control, good morning. Identify the left turn as approved. Continue climb to flight level 230 unrestricted.
1: Climb flight level 230 and we make a left turn towards Tulta, Ryanair 85 Hotel Yankee.
4: Ryanair 85 Hotel Yankee, affirm if it keeps you clear, you clear direct Tulta.
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0: Hotel Russian 7, no clear on taxi Alpha.
1: Russian 7, proceed Alpha, back in 3, back to the Alpha.
0: Tower, that's copied as clear by gear 3 and Mr. 4, clear back to the Alpha. Thank you.
2: 0, United 2, 3, 0. United 2, 3.

0: climbed up to 176 out of 31.2 for flight level 220.
1: Identified, continue descent to flight level 170.
0: Continue descent to flight level 170, and you have a speed for Delta 176.
1: Delta 176, affirm you can maintain speed 290 knots or greater in the transition.
0: 90 or greater in the transition, Delta 176.
2: Shannock Charlie, good day. Shamrock Niner Lima Tango, we're descending flight level 210, direct to Oscar.
1: Shamrock Niner Lima Tango, Shannock Control, good morning. Identified, continue descent to flight level 170.
2: Continue descent to flight level 170, Shamrock Niner Lima Tango.
1: Ryanair 85 Hotel Yankee, continue climb to flight level 270.
3: Sorry, flight level 270, Ryanair 85 Hotel Yankee.

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0: After Middleton, what's your intentions?
1: Yeah, we have proposed by Middleton, sir, an explanation on the approach to the station, etc.
0: That's copy, thanks.
2: Delta 258, Shannon Control, good morning, identified. Continue descent to flight level 170.
3: Continue to 170, Delta 258.
2: Transition 270 knots or less.
3: 270 or less, Delta 258.
4: Ryan at 330, November. Good morning, Wilson, level 240.
2: Ryan at 330, Victor, November, Shannon Control, good morning, identified. Continue descent to flight level 140, confirm your passing flight level.
4: Continue descent flight level 140, and we are for the moment passing flight level 247.
2: Ryanair 33 Victor November Shannon, thank you. That checks. You're cleared direct ERTR, cleared on the ERTR 1 Golf arrival.
4: ERTR 1 Golf arrival for Golf Ryanair 33 Victor November.

0: information after 1-8 Lima, Azim, Kumar K, and 1800 feet. We will be reloosing back to Cork via Warford airspace east-west.
1: After 1-8 Lima, information, that's all copied. No known traffic to effect. You can report it, Dungarvan, Waterford still closed.
0: Report Dungarvan, Waterford still closed after 1-8 Lima.

0: 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Bye-bye.
1: 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Goodbye.

0: United 23, contact Dublin, 129er decimal 180, bye bye.
1: 129er decimal 180, United 23.
0: Ryanair 33 Victor November, clear direct ATLAM, continue descent to flight level 100.
2: Shauna, good morning, JetBlue 841 is flight level 31300, descending flight level 210.
0: Morning identified, continue descent to flight level 170 and speed on transition 300 knots or greater.
2: Okay, descend to flight level 170, 300 knots or greater in your transition, JetBlue 841.
0: Delta 258, can you now reduce the speed to 50 knots or less?
3: 250 knots or less, Delta 258.
0: Delta 176, report your speed to Dublin, 129er decimal 180, bye bye.
3: Delta 129 decimal 180 Delta 176, good day.
0: Ryanair 33 Victor November, contact Cork approach 119er decimal 9er, bye bye.

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1: 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To Shamrock, 3 and a half, passing 2,800, climbing 5,000, just turning direct inject.
0: Shamrock 3-8 Alpha, Shannon Control, good morning, identified. Continue climb to flight level 230.
1: Continue climb level 230, Shamrock 3-8 Alpha.
3: Shannon, very good morning, Shamrock 9-5 Whiskey. Passing flight level 316 for flight level 210, on direct to Osgar.
0: Morning, identified. Continue descent to flight level 170 and maintain speed 280 knots on transition.
3: Descend flight level 170, maintain speed 280 knots on transition, Shamrock 9-5 Whiskey.
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3: 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Bye bye.
5: Charlie, good morning. Shamrock Niner, Echo Golf. Descending flight level 210, Olapo.

0: Delta 258, report your speed to Dublin, 129.180. Bye bye.
1: 129.180, Delta 258, get it.
2: Shannon, good morning, runner 701, descending level 200, passenger 261, South Road.
0: Good morning, identified, continue to send to flight level 100.
2: Continue to send level 100 to an Anderson 01.
0: Shamrock 38 Alpha, continue climb to flight level 270.
1: Continue climb level 270, Shamrock 38 Alpha.

0: Shannon, good morning, Shamrock, 118 Heavy, which is Sydney Flight Number 230, passing 332, speed max to me.
1: Identified, continue descent to flight level 170, and you can maintain speed 270 knots or less on transition.
0: Flight level 170, 270 knots or less on transition, Shamrock, 118.
2: Lorraine, 3 Tango X-ray, descending level 250 and bound to Surok.
1: Ryanair 3 Tango X-ray, Shannon Control, good morning, identified, continue descent to flight level 200.
2: Descent flight level 200, Ryanair 3 Tango X-ray.
3: Good morning, Shannon, Ryanair 641, descending flight level 250 on course direct.
1: Morning, identified, turn right 10 degrees.
3: Right 10 degrees, Ryanair 641.
4: Shannon, very good morning, Ryanair 69 X-ray, Foxtrot, we're climbing 190, passing 168, direct descent.
1: Ryanair 69X-ray Foxtrot, Shannon Control, good morning, identified, climb unrestricted to flight level 2900.
4: Unrestricted 290, Ryanair 69X-ray Foxtrot.

0: Ryanair 2701, contact Cork Approach, 119er, decimal 9er, bye bye.
1: 119er, decimal 9er, Ryanair 2701, bye bye.
0: And to flight level 200.
2: First time level 241.

0: Marina, 3 Tango X-ray, turn left 5 degrees.
1: Good morning, Channel 23 Charlie Delta, leveling flight level 150 to takeoff.
0: Channel 23 Charlie Delta, Shannon Control, good morning. Identified, you're cleared into controlled airspace, climbing to flight level 190, clear to Lasno.
1: Climb flight level 190 and direct Lasno, Channel 23 Charlie Delta.
0: Ryanair 3 Tango X-ray, turn left 5 degrees.
2: Left 5 degrees, Ryanair 3 Tango X-ray.
0: Shamrock 118, now reduce speed 260 knots or less.
3: 260 knots or less, Shamrock 118, heavy.
4: Ryanair 80, Echo Alpha, ground, say good morning. Your pushback and startup is approved. Information, Mike is current, Shannon QNH 1003 hectopascals, runway 24 for departure.
0: Mike level 100.
5: 37 level 100, Ryanair 200.
0: Chenix 23 Charlie Delta, continue climb to flight level 240.
1: Flight level 240, Chenix 23 Charlie Delta.
0: Ryanair 6431, continue descent to flight level 80.
5: Quick descent flight level 80, Ryanair 6431.
0: Climb to flight level 270.
1: Flight level 270, Chenix 23 Charlie Delta.
0: Ryanair 3 Tango X-ray, resume on navigation to Hexbow.
6: Navigation on Hexbow, Ryanair 3 Tango X-ray.

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0: JetBlue 841, report your speed to Dublin, 135.655. Bye-bye.
2: 135.655, we'll report to speed, JetBlue 841. Good morning.
3: Ryanair 18 Hotels Unit, ground, good morning to you, 32 Girona, departure from 24, voyage flight plan route, flight level 370, squawk 7570.
4: Argentina, Girona, runway 24, cruise level 370, squawk 70, Ryanair 18 Hotels Unit.
3: Ryanair 18 Hotels Unit, read back correct. And your departure instructions are from runway 24. After departure, track the runway extended center line, stop line, altitude 5000 feet.
5: Not on runway 41.
3: Runway 18 Hotel Judith, read back correct. You have an outbound start time of 0747. Information, Mike is current. Shannon QNH is 1003 hectopascals.
4: Runway 18 Hotel Judith, 0747, 0747, 0747, 0747, 0747, 0747, 0747, 0747, 0747, 0747, 0747, 0747, 0747, 0747, 0747, 0747, 0747, 0747, 0747, 0747, 0747, 0747, 0747, 0747, 0747, 0747, 0747, 0747, 0747, 0747, 0747, 0747, 0747, 0747, 0747, 0747, 0747, 0747, 0747, 0747, 0747, 0747, 0747, 0747, 0747, 0747, 0747, 0747, 0747, 0747, 0747, 0747, 0747, 0747, 0747, 0747, 0747, 0747, 0747, 0747, 0747, 0747, 0747, 0747, 0747, 0747, 0747, 0747, 0747, 0747, 0747, 0747, 0747, 0747, 0747, 0747, 0747, 0747, 0747, 0747, 0747, 0747, 0747, 0747, 0747, 0747, 0747, 0747, 0747, 0747, 0747,

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0: 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Passing flight level 148, climbing 150, take off.
1: 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Identified, you're cleared into controlled airspace, climbing to flight level 270.
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1: 104, have a nice day, Ryanair 6431, ciao. Morning, Shannon Control, Ryanair 6431, descending flyover A0, course Deragi, formation Lima.
2: Ryanair 6431, approach identified, good morning, number 1 flight, that's 42024, it is Mike.
1: Number 1, RS24, Ryanair 6431.

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0: 6431, descend 3,000 feet, cleared islands, approach runway 24, report as passed.
1: 3,000 feet, we have approached runway 24, correct, stabilize runway 6431.

0: Victor Alpha Oscar, contact Sean 124 Decimal 7. Good morning.
1: 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Remember, check 24.
2: Ryanair 80 Echo Alpha, Shauna Control, good morning, identified. Continue climb to flight level 230, clear direct NGX.
1: Clear climb to level 230, left turn direct NGX, Ryanair 80 Echo Alpha.

0: to 18 Lima, Shannon Formation, just confirm position.
1: Shannon, good morning, this is Tremor 776, climbing flight level 160, Roselli.
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0: Bonbon. After 18 Lima, Shannon Formation, that is copied.
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3: 40.
4: LS24, NS6431. 106431, 12 miles touchdown, contact tower 118.7,
5: quiet. 187, NS6431.
6: Good morning, Sam. Tower NS6431, LS24.
3: Yeah, 6431, 9-1-2, continue approach only at 24, surface at 290 degrees, 13 knots, continue.
6: Cosmo approach 641.

0: 776, Shannon for higher, continue present heading.
1: Heading camera 776.
2: Stack 93 Golf Alpha, level 275, level 250.
0: Stack 93 Golf Alpha, Shannon, will identify continue present heading on the heading descend to flight level 200.
2: Present heading, now heading 245 and descend level 200.
0: Shannon 776, continue climb to flight level 270.
1: Continue climb to flight level 270.
3: Service 290 degrees, clouds not strong way 24 Shannon, good morning, Shannon 49 Whiskey, at 120.160 depending.
4: Shannon 49 Whiskey, Shannon Control identified, climb unrestricted to flight level 180, fly heading 245.
3: Unrestricted climb, level 180 and heading 245, Shamrock 49 Whiskey.

0: Ryanair 80, Echo Alpha Conteo, present heading climb to flight level 270.
1: Yeah, the heading climb level 270, Ryanair 80, Echo Alpha.
0: Shamrock 49, a whiskey climb to flight level 240.
1: Climb flight level 240 on the heading, Shamrock 49.

0: Tomahawk 49, whiskey climb to flight level 280.
1: Climb flight level 280, Tomahawk 49, whiskey.
0: Air 80, clouds, turn right 10 degrees.
2: Right 10 degrees, right here, 80,

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1: Roger.
0: Rock 776, report heading to Shannon Control on 134, decimal 630.
1: 134, 630 is heading, Shannon 776, fine.
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1: 134, 630 with the heading. Right there. 80 Echo Alpha, have a good day.
0: Dark Knight 3 Golf Alpha, descent to flight level 80.
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4: 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Ryanair 6431, goodbye.
2: Yes, I'm putting right there, thanks for your help.
1: 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Morning.

0: 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We're descending bottom 250 at Cicero.
1: Seven, morning, Shamrock 12 Golf out of flight level 316 for 210.
2: 5 descent to flight level 170.
0: Descent level 170, Shamrock 12 Golf.

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1: Dark Knight, 3 Golf Alpha, approach identify, good morning.
2: Number 1 for ILS approach, runway 24, it is November, maintain flight level 80 on reach.
0: Number 1 for ILS, 24, maintain 80 when reaching, Dark Knight, 3 Golf Alpha.
3: Turn flight level 140 right ahead in a 285, right, five Sulu Victor.
4: Five Sulu Victor, just confirming, fly heading 285.
3: Right ahead in a 285 for the Rhino 5 Sulu Victor.

0: 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Excuse me, proceed onto the perimeter road, hold short for runway 24 at all times.
1: Morning, Shannon Delta 2 Niner 2 out of 32A for flight level 230.

0: Darknet 3 Golf Alpha, descend 3,000 feet, cleared ILS approach, runway 24, report established.
1: 3,000 feet, cleared ILS 24, report established, Darknet 3 Golf Alpha.
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0: morning, good morning. Rhino 161 Bravo on the Buffalo 1 Sierra passing 60 climbing Tango.
1: Rhino 161 Bravo, Shan Control identified, climb unrestricted to flight level 290, clear to Bamba.
0: Climb unrestricted, flight level 290, direct Bamba, right now, 161 Bravo.
2: Shannon Control, Iconic 807-26-3, descending 210.
1: Iconic 807, Shannon Control, identified, descent to flight level 80.
2: Descend flight level 80, Iconic 807.

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0: 1 at highest exact Kelly 2. Exact Kelly 2, Shannon, information.
1: Yeah, hi there, sir. Exact Kelly 2. Just a handover from Cork 2615 to Cork, about 8 miles southwest of Clonmel, advance due to Rush Airfield.
0: Exact Kelly 2, Shannon, information. Good morning. The QNH 1003 hectopascals, when you get a chance, max altitude en route and estimate for the Rush.
1: Yep, 1003 is covered. You'll be on about 2,000 feet, estimating 0745 by Rush.
0: Okay, thank you. You can report close the plan there.
1: So we're calling Jack Kelly 2. Shannon information, helicopter November 7, November Papa.
0: November 7, November Papa, Shannon information.
1: Helicopter November 7, November Papa, my flight from Doonbeg to Isla in Waterford. Currently just south of the River Shannon by Lynn. Number 7 times if possible, just as a southern tip of your AGZ.
0: Okay, November 7, November Papa, have you filed a flight plan?
1: Roger, yep, by the way, I go, yeah.
0: Okay, stand by for a squawk and just check with the chair.
2: Arnic 807, contact Shannon, approach on 121.4.
3: 121.4, contact 807.

0: Approach, iconic 807, 16 forward, ascending, flight level 80, November.
1: Iconic 807, approach, good afternoon. Good morning. Your radar identified the number 2 for Islands Approach, runway 24, Shannon, information November is current. Descend 4,000 feet, Shannon, connection 1003 hectopascals.
0: 1003 hectopascals, down to 4,000. Number 2 for runway 24, iconic 807.
2: 972 Mike, Shank control identified.
1: Continue on the arrival or vectors?
0: We'll continue on the vectors, iconic 807.
1: Iconic 807 has copied, expect vectors for 10 mile miles, runway 24, fly heading 085.
0: Heading 085, iconic 0807.
3: 8 runway by Alpha, and ground on 1, this is my 8 by Alpha, next to the
1: track minus, touchdown.
0: Iconic 807.
4: I don't have a flight plan. The only flight plan I have is departing ILS at flight past 9.
3: Okay, hold by 1 second. I'm just going to check time as my flight pilot plan. Yeah, I've got one there that, I have an 805 from ZZZZ to ILS. It was,
4: Okay, we'll follow it up. In the meantime, Tara said they've no traffic to affect your transit to the southern part of the zone, and you can remain on this frequency.
3: Roger, remaining on frequency.
5: Taxiway Alpha and Delta 1 at approach.

0: Oregon at 3:10. Golf clear start.
1: Ryanair 18 altitude at push time start is approved runway news due for information. November QNH 10-03 has the last chance.
0: Information November QNH 10-03, push is approved, runway 4 Ryanair 18 auto Juliet.
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1: Alright, 3 Golf Alpha, taxi by Epsilon 1, first right turn onto Hotel 1, Echo 3, and left turn onto Southeast Park.

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0: descent flight level 140, reflection 972 Mike.
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0: Cross Butter. Runner 7389, Shank Control identified.

3 Golf 5, that Marshall is for you. 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Frequent runs up, turn around and continue taxiing via taxiway Delta 1.

0: Flag warning right now, 405 uniform. Okay, so going to Leopard Hospital. Flag number 57790.
1: Right now, 405 uniform, Shannon Control identified, type unrestricted, to flight level 270, clear to Botham.
0: Unrestricted, flight level 270, direct Botham, that's the restriction to flight.
1: No ATC speed restriction.
0: Must be trainer, 405 uniform.
1: Direction 9072, Mike, descent to flight level 100.
2: Flight level 100.
3: Right turn onto Hotel 1, continue via Hotel 1, left turn to Echo 3, and then to the southeast parking center.

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0: And good morning, Jamestown 4, and that's climbing flight level 130, passing flight level 45, on track to Elbow, Squawkin 7671.
1: Jamestown 4-1, Delta Sound Control identify, continue SQ.
0: Okay, clear, Jamestown 4, Delta.
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2: Delta 2, Delta Kiva, Delta 1, Center 24, short runway 24.
3: Number 7, November, Papa.
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3: Okay, your squawk 2652, and when you get a chance, max altitude and route and estimate for ILAP, please.
4: That's the number 3,700 feet, and I should be reaching in about 5 minutes past 9.
3: Perfect, thank you. Next report to be in Clonmel, please.
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7: Runner 6432, ground, your flight to destination, Echo Yankee Kilo, Alpha, my flight plan route, flight 370, and squawk 4735. Runner 6432, read the correct, and your departure instructions from runway 24, after departure, track runway extended center line, and stop climb at altitude 5000 feet.
8: Departure,
7: runway, center 9, expected. Runway 6432,
8: AFIR,
7: correct.
9: Shannon Tower, iconic 807, Iowa, 2-1.
7: Okay, 807, Shannon, so we'll continue approach runway 2-4.
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1: Identified.

0: 3.5, the marshals are over the ramp waiting for the escort to proceed to the southeast parking section.
1: 0.0, Sky Black, Superman system rebound 27.
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3: Ryan F1, NF Romeo Victor, descent to flight level 140. Right now, 405 uniform, contact Shannon Patron, 134.630.
4: 134.630, right now, 405 uniform.

0: morning, Triangle 18, Hotel Juliet. We are reaching Delta 2 and we are fully ready.
1: Triangle 18, Hotel Juliet, over, full short runway 24.
0: Big short runway 24, Triangle 18, Hotel Juliet.

0: Stand up, I'm way down into 4 right there, 1 auto ticket.
1: Q7 proceed via Delta Q, Delta 1, report back on it.
2: Express 1881, Shanghai, to identify descent to flight level 200.
3: Flight level 200, 1881.

0: Nature has an anchor runway via vector 855, contact ground 121, that's my nature.
1: Take care, Alpha, ground 218, back on it, 8-0-7.
2: And, there may not be a pad there. The pad went in yesterday, evening, but it's in quarantine. And, we're just talking out with them, so, just in case you can't find us, that's why.
3: Okay, that makes sense. And in the meantime, you can contact Tara. They know you're on the way. 118-7, I'll talk to you in a minute. Bye-bye now.
2: Charlie, 3-7, thanks, Charlie. The end of the nurses, I'm sort of, go for

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1: 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And 18002, let's.
0: Sun Tower, exactly one.
2: Yeah, just want to allow me to hand over that information with bounce with this.
3: Identified descent to flight level 200, no ATC speed restriction.
4: No ATC speed restriction, descent flight level 200, Ryanair, 8 Echo Golf.
3: Radar 49er, Romeo Victor, descent to flight level 100.
5: Descent flight level 100, Ryanair 49, Romeo Victor.
0: 2,000 feet. Adam and Estu, for information, November, QNH 1003, Hexa Bus Pass.
6: Okay, special guard is on number 2,000 feet, 100, exactly.
0: Proceed by Hotel 1, Echo 3, and to southeast, or Boston southeast.
3: Exactly 2. Exactly 2, that's understood. Thank you. Talk to you again. Bye bye.
7: Hotel, Yankee. Juliet. Bye-bye.

0: Kelly 1, you're number 1, go towards the field, drop off field, change.
1: 1, follow in place, exactly.
2: Track 24, Shannon.
3: Ryanair 18, Hotel Juliet, Shannon Control identified. Climb unrestricted to flight level 270, clear to let go.
2: Climb level 270, left turn, direct to let go, Ryanair 18, Hotel Juliet.

0: Alaska number 30, informing the commander on board, please have startup.
1: Ryanair 6432, startup is approved, and use 24 information, November QNH 1003, Hex Pascal.
0: H1003, Hex Pascal, start, and we have crew, coming to Berlin, proceed.
1: Track 9 request 5 of the Marshallers, should be with you.

0: Echo 1, wing is 300 degrees, on 3 knots, runway 24, left hand, expect to make it 5, X-ray Charlie.
1: 300, 4, expect Charlie, Victor.

0: Delta 1, wake up runway via taxiway Charlie, taxiway Charlie, Delta 2, Delta 1 to lap.
1: Okay, taxiway Charlie, Delta 2, Delta 1 to lap, taxiway 31.
0: Excuse me, someone cloned, second. Excuse me, 7, proceed via Echo 3, Hotel 1, taxiway Abram, report on 8.

0: Canada 16 Echo Uniform Quones, you clear to destination Lima Guelph Kilo Rome, Wi-Fi plan routes to flight level 370 and Skoka 3450.
1: We're now 18 Hotel Juliet, contact Shannon Control on 134.630.
2: 134.630 Ryanair, 18 Juliet at Hotel Juliet, bye-bye.
1: Goodbye.
0: I'm standing center line and stop climb at altitude 5,000 feet. Another 16 Echo Uniform Beacon, correct, and you have slot time 0815. Seven Crowns, Roger, back on April, thank you.
3: Via apron, initially hold short of Delta 1 and give way to the helicopter taxi on Delta 1 to the light at Echo Park in front of

0: to confirm you are able to taxiway the intersection Charlie Project.
1: And 643 to taxiway Delta 1 Delta 2 taxiway Charlie Hotshot 924.

0: Nine out of 6432, Roland Strong, runway 24, and Crawford, Starwood, 118, 767.
1: Yes, if possible. Is the solar thermometer to the light?
2: Well, we're kind of expecting a call from any minute. They're supposed to be open at 45.
1: Roger, yeah, just listening in on 129850.
3: If I could just cross the northern tip of it, it'd be great.
2: Yep, we'll give them a call as soon as they're in.
0: Okay. Elephant Bay, Tommy 24, 6432.

0: 9-6-4-3-2, wind is 290 degrees, 1-2 knots, runway 2-4-3, cross track, extend the line, stop climb, altitude of 5,000 feet.
1: Please recall runway 2-4, track, extend the runway center line, stop climb, 5,000 feet, line at 6-4-3-2.
2: To center, flight level 170.
3: Flight level 170, 5-2.

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1: on the sun. 124-779-6432, goodbye.
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1: SSNP2NH1003, runway extended center line, 0.738, Mike.
2: Runway 6432, Shannon Control identified, climb unrestricted to flight level 290, clear to rotor.
1: Clear to rotor, fly, climb unrestricted flight level 290, runway 6432.
3: Shannon, good morning, family 3, passing 323, descending 220, inbound in rep.
2: Flight level 140.
3: Descending level 140, family 3.
1: Runway 6432, do you want to turn right or left towards rotor?
2: Runway 6432, turn at your own discretion.
1: Turning right to rotor, runway 6432.
2: Thank you.
4: Shannon, good day, runway 2 to Golf, passing 90, climbing 150, Victor.
2: Runway 2, Hotel Golf, Shannon Control identified, climb unrestricted to flight level 330.
4: Climb unrestricted, flight level 330, runway 2 to

0: 10 and hello, Ryanair 18 Bravo Kilo, level 72, climbing level 90, direct left 2.
1: Ryanair 18 Bravo Kilo, Shannon Control, identified, climb unrestricted to flight level 230, confirm requested level.
0: Climb unrestricted level 230, request level 370, Ryanair 18 Bravo Kilo.
1: Thank you.
2: Excuse me, proceed by Echo 3, Hotel 1, report back on Apron.
3: Channing United 228, or United 311, climbing through 19 for level 280.
1: United 311, Shannon Control identified, clear to Ernan.
3: Clear to Ernan, United 311.

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1: 1291, United 311. Shannon, good morning. United 980 descending 330 for 210 to cross Alapo at or below 230, decimal Mach 86 speed.
0: Zero Shannon Control identified descent to flight level 170, indicated airspeed on transition 300 knots or greater.
1: Descend to flight level 170, indicated airspeed 300 knots or greater, United 980 heavy.
0: And just confirm Ryanair 97 Zulu Hotel calling in.
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0: Ryanair 97 Zulu Hotel, Shannon Control identified, climb unrestricted to flight level 230, clear to Norla.
1: Unrestricted time 230, direct Norla, Ryanair 97 Zulu Hotel.
2: Shannon, good morning, Ryanair 2, Whiskey Tango, passing flight level 141, climbing 190, B-Pass.
0: Ryanair 2, Whiskey Tango, Shannon Control identified, climb unrestricted to flight level 290.
2: I'm 106, flight level 290, Ryanair 2, Whiskey Tango.
3: Hello, Shannon Delta 44 with you out of a 28.92 cross Alapo, flight level 230, 300 speed, if not.
0: Delta 44, Shannon Control identified, descent to flight level 170 on transition, indicated airspeed 290 knots or less.
3: Delta 7 maintain, flight level 170, transition 290 on the speed or less, Delta 44.

0: Family 3, descend to flight level 130, expect lower in 2 minutes.
1: Descending 130, Gibble Family 3.
2: And you don't need that Jalapo flight level 230 anymore for Delta 44, do you?
0: You can disregard the level restriction.
2: Roger that, Delta 44.
0: Delta 44, Dublin request indicated as 270 knots.
2: Okay, we'll slow to 270 now, Delta 44.
0: Thanks.
3: Bad information, helicopter November 7, November 5, back to yourself. About 7 miles to run now to Isla, where I'll be just touching the skids and then departing again for you to open my mouth.
0: Okay, 7 November, Papi, you can report at Isla.

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3: 134.260, and at 6432, goodbye.
1: Goodbye.
4: Frank Shaw, good day, Ryanair 56, Victor X-ray, climbing 519 there, passing 583 with squawk ident on the Elvis umbrella.
1: Ryanair 56, Victor X-ray, Shannon, control identified, climb unrestricted to flight level 210.
4: Climb unrestricted, flight level 210, Ryanair 56, Victor X-ray.
1: Ryanair 56, Victor X-ray, clear to both of them.
4: Alright, both of them, Ryanair 56, Victor X-ray.
1: Descent to flight level 65, Shannon transition level.
5: Descending level 65, family 3.

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0: helicopter number 7 November Papa, it's just about today there now with a storm of time.
1: Okay, November 7 November Papa, the QNH 1004 hits Pascal and standby for your new squawk.
2: Hotel, good morning, Bolin. Yankee, Yankee, we are descending level 200 to Bunen. Left 10 degrees, on transition, feedback 250 knots, Bolin, Yankee, Yankee.
1: And November, 7 November, Papa, your new squawk is 2633.
0: 2633, November 7, November Papa, QNH 1004.
1: November 7, November Papa, just go ahead, your destination estimate for their max altitude and route.
0: Destination is Cardiff Heliport. I'll be there in about 54 minutes from now. I'll be crossing the FIR boundary about 2 miles north of Injex. And my destination for the FIR boundary from now is about 10 minutes.
1: Okay, that's understood. We'll pass all that on.
0: Yes.
1: You can report across the boundary.
0: Sir, we'll report off.
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4: 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Thanks, Runner 56 Victor, X-ray.
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6: Descend 170 on transition, 290 knots or greater, Shamrock 138.

0: Shamrock 138, report speed to Dublin, 135, decimal 655.
1: Dublin 135, 655, Shamrock 138. Bye-bye now.
0: Yankee, report speed and heading to Dublin, 135, decimal 655.
2: 135, 655, with speed and heading volume 9, Yankee, Yankee. Bye now.
0: Bye-bye.
3: My fast phone times, and once again your comms on the tower frequency at the end were readable and unreadable.

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6 Echo Uniform, initial taxi via Delta 1, fall short of fire, Delta 2. Echo 48, fall short of fire, taxiway, Delta 2, on taxiway Charlie. Banner 16 Echo Uniform, continue taxiway, Delta 1, Delta 2, fall short, runway 24.

0: Take clear from check-in. Airline 6, take clear from hold short, runway 24, contact tower 118.
1: Good morning, INR 16 Echo Uniform, Delta 2, ready for departure.
0: INR 16 Echo Uniform, tower, line up runway 24,
1: I have runway 24, INR 16 Echo Uniform.

Echo Uniform Windows 29 at 0 degrees, 9 and knots, run with you, short left, take on track center line, stop line at 5,000 feet. Via the switch Charlie Delta 2 and taxiway Bravo, initially fall short of taxiway Delta 2 on taxiway Bravo.

Rescue 7 initially proceed via Delta 1, Hotel 1, Echo 3, Southeast Park, and fall short of Delta taxiways on

0: 28289, I text you via Delta 1, set that 2, hold short, runway 24.
1: Delta 1, Delta 2, hold short, runway 24, United.
2: November 7, November Papa.
3: November 7, November Papa, yep.
2: November 7, November Papa, Shannon, just confirm position. That's perfect, sir. Thank you. You can contact London information on 124.750.
3: Roger, switch you over to London. Thank you.
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4: 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I think Cavalry 9142, Cabin 160.
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0: morning, I have 160 Greenwich from Norwalk, Center Center Line, claiming 5,000 feet, passing 2,000 feet.
1: Ryanair 16 Echo Uniform, Shannon Control, good morning, identified. Continue climb to flight level 230, clear direct NGEX.
0: We climb for 230 on direct NGEX, Ryanair 16 Echo Uniform.

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1: Identified, continue descent to flight level 130.
0: Continue descent to level 130, 72.

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1: 290 or greater.
0: Ryanair 6 November Yankee for spacing into Kerry, speed not above 280 knots.
2: Not above 280 knots, Ryanair 6 November Yankee.

0: 7, proceed via Hotel Q, Delta Q, taxi range Bravo, Charlie, for Toronto, Charlie, 2-4.
1: Go WestJet 46 on ascent, level 290 for 230.
2: Identified, continue descent to flight level 170.
1: Continue descent, flight level 170, WestJet 46.

0: 9-2-8-9, Windies 2-9-0 degrees, 9-0-0, runway 2-4, clear for takeoff, via moment 3, Bravo departure.
1: 2-4, clear for takeoff, moment 3, Bravo departure, United 289.

0: Ryanair 6 November, Yankee.
1: 4140.

0: 289, I contact Shannon Control, 124 Decimal 7, correct.
1: 124 Decimal 7, thanks for staying at 289.
2: Shannon Control, United 289, 2,400, climbing 5,000.
3: United 289, you're Shannon Control, good morning, identified. Continue climb to flight level 240, clear direct Ogle.
2: Direct Ogle, climb to flight level 240, United 289.
4: Shannon, good morning, Miner 81 Echo November on the Ogle 1 Bravo, passing 3,900 feet, plus about level 90.
3: Ryanair 81 Echo November, Shannon Control, good morning. Climb unrestricted to flight level 290, confirm your squawk.
4: Climb unrestricted, flight level 290, and squawking 6004, Ryanair 81 Echo November.
3: Ryanair 81 Echo November, Shannon, thank you, radar contact, clear direct Bofum.
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0: family to continue descent to flight level 65, Shannon transition level. Ryanair 6 November Yankee, continue descent to flight level 80.
1: Descent flight level 80, Ryanair 6 November Yankee.
0: United 289er, continue climb to flight level 320.
2: Continue climb to flight level 320, United 289.

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1: Rescue 7, Tower, proceed on to runway 24, report ready to wait, take expect 10 minutes on runway.
2: South Rescue 7, that's copy, Mateo 0624 and report to the gate back to Alpha, and I work in 10 minutes, thank you.
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4: bye-bye. Shannon, good day, American 724, is out of flight level 323 for 250.
3: American 724, Shannon Control, good morning, identified, continue descent to flight level 170.
4: Continue descent, maintain flight level 170, American 724.

0: 10 and United 270, that's 250 for 190.
1: United 270, Shannon Control, good morning, identified, continue descent to flight level 80.
0: Descend to level 80, United 270.
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1: 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Your radar service terminates. Bye bye.
2: 3325, 6 November Yankee. Bye.

0: Walrus 7 Oakland, taxiway outside.
1: Rescue 7, proceed with taxiway for 2-8, report on 8-1, ground 3, taxi 1-1, catch my legs.
0: Southwest 7, let's copy, proceed onto the airport, and report clear of the airport, ground 3, thank you.

0: American 132, flight level 320, descending flight level 210.
1: Control, good morning, identified. Continue descent to flight level 170.
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0: United 270, contact Shannon approach 121.4. Bye bye.
1: 121.4, United 270. Shannon, United 270, 155 for level 80 with Papa.
2: That is at 270, you want to radar contact number 1, ILS approach only at 24, and Quebec current.
1: Alright, we'll get Quebec, United 270.
2: United 270, you can continue for Tawbury, Derek, to establish the localizer runway 24 from Derek.
1: Tawbury, Derag, establish ILS 24 from Derag, United 270.

0: American 132. I confirm that we're doing the Sutex 4 Lima.
1: Tex 4 Lima arrival, landing runway 28 left.
0: Thank you very much, American 132.
1: Ryanair 34 Lima Mike, clear direct at land.
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0: 270, descend 4,000 feet at QNH 1004 hectopascal.
1: Descend 4,000, descend to 4,000 feet on 1004, United 270.
0: United 270, affirm. Just confirm it's hectopascal.
1: Affirm, hectopascal.
2: American 132, contact Dublin 135.655. Bye bye.
1: 135.655, American 132, goodbye.

0: 的象征。
1: Q7 proceed via Hotel Monaco 3 to Southeast, airport to Southeast.

Kalewan sana tower. 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

0: Hello, Ryan. 130 Mike, crossing 34, climbing 90, Eagle's departure.
1: Ryanair 130, Mike, Shannon Control, good morning. Climb unrestricted to flight level 170, confirm your squawk.
0: Unrestricted to flight level 170, squawking 2050, Ryanair 130, Mike.
1: Ryanair 130, Mike, Shannon, thank you, radar contact clear, direct Liffey.
0: Thank you, Liffey, Ryanair 130, Mike.
2: Shannon Control, Delta 154, descending out at flight level 2884210.
1: Identified, continue descent to flight level 170.
2: Continue descent, flight level 170, Delta 154.
1: Ryanair 34 Lima Mike, contact Cork Approach, 119 or decimal 9er, bye bye.
3: 119 decimal 9, Ryanair 34 Lima Mike, bye bye.

0: Taxi via taxiway ID 4, short final 24. Second one, your first VFR flight engine on CTR and Hotspot 2000 feet and squawk 2612. Second one, squawk 2612.
1: Ryanair 130, Mike, continue climb to flight level 290.
2: Continue climb level 290, Ryanair 130.
3: Ryanair 270, from Derek, cleared ILS approach runway 24, report established.
2: Cleared ILS from Derek, United 270, we'll call you back in a minute.
1: Derek Castillo, Ryanair 130, Whiskey Bravo, thank you.

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1: United 270, established localizer 24.
2: 9270, Russian.
3: Radar's running 701, setting about 200 in that.
4: Oh, good morning, identified. Continue descent to flight level 130.
3: Descent level 130, running 701.

0: 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Good morning.
1: All right, sir, good morning. We're going over to tower 89270.
2: Request.
0: Good morning, question approach, 72.
1: Yes, sir, yes.

0: Ryanair 701, could you confirm the cleared level?
1: Ryanair 701, cleared flight level 130.
0: Cleared level 130, Ryanair 701, thank you.
1: Bravo, I have the 0830 meter, are you ready to copy?
2: Ready to copy, Ryanair 89, whiskey Bravo.
1: Ryanair 89, whiskey Bravo, the wind 300 degrees at 14 knots. Visibility is 3,000 meters in mist. Cloud is few, 300 feet, broken 400 feet, broken 600 feet. Temperature plus 12, dew point plus 12. Conic QNH is 1002 hectopascals. And becoming visibility 10 kilometers or greater with broken 1,000 feet.
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0: 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We're doing 30.8 for flight level 230.
1: Control, good morning. Identified. Continue descent to flight level 170.
0: Continue descent to flight level 170, Canada 800.

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1: Let's go executive. And executive 1 visual traffic.
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4: 124 to 126, Ryanair 130, Mike, goodbye.
5: Shannon, good morning, it's Air Canada 801, we are flight level 17.1, climbing flight level 220.
2: Air Canada 801, Shannon Control, good morning, identified. Continue climb unrestricted to flight level 300.
5: Continue climb unrestricted to flight level 300, Air Canada 801, and we check 800 also.

0: 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Bye bye.
1: Coro Tower 130.705. Ryanair 89er Whiskey Tower, thank you.
0: Your clearance will now be Nipit, Nybog, then Pickle.
2: Alright, Nipit, Nybog, and then Pickle. We just received the Mid-Oceanic Transfer Canada 801. We will put Pickle in.

0: 800 still for Arcana 801.
1: Arcana 801, AFIRM cleared flight level 300.
0: Clear flight level 300, Arcana 801.
1: Ryanair 701, continue descent to flight level 100.
0: Continue descent flight level 100, Ryanair 701.
2: Let's check with the Ryanair 701.
1: Control, good morning, identified. You're cleared on the Gotham 1 Golf arrival, continue descent to flight level 100.
2: Continue descent to level 100 anyway, except for the Gotham 1 Golf arrival, Ryanair 705.
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0: Sending control, Delta 284, heavy, and the descent out of 28.5 for flight level 210.
5: Delta 284, Shannon, good morning to you. Radio contact descent to flight level 90.
0: Descend it down to 90 for Delta 284 heavy.
5: Delta 284, Shannon, clear direct Tabri, Tango Oscar Bravo, Romeo, India.
0: All right, that's the Tabri for Delta 284 heavy. Thank you.

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1: Shannon Zach Alley 1, the channel of the tower, just past green, this time on route about 2 there time. 0915, not above 2,000 feet, around 1004.
0: Check anyone, morning. Shannon QNH is 1004 hectopascals. I have no known traffic in the airport to effect, and your next report at Mount Juliet for flight time close, please. Thanks.
1: Good morning, Zach Alley 1.
2: Shannon, Combiner Runner 66, Charlie Delta, sending 250 to Cuba.
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2: Descent to level 110, Runner 66, Charlie Delta.
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3: Goodbye.
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5: Delta 284, good morning. Identified number 2, ILS approach runway 24, it is Romeo, correct.
4: We have ADS Romeo, Delta 284, heavy.

0: 284, descend to 5,000 feet, QNH 1004, hectopascal.
1: Continue on down to 5,000 feet for Delta 284 Heavy, and 1004 left, hectopascal for Delta 284 Heavy.
0: 6 Charlie Delta, clear to Atlanta.
2: 6 Charlie Delta, clear to Atlanta.

0: Shamrock 7, Hotel Lima, Shanghai Drive, identify, cleared under Gotham, one golf arrival, descent to flight level 100.
1: Gotham, arrival and descent level 100, Shamrock 7, Hotel Lima.
0: Shamrock 7, Hotel Lima, just confirming, Gotham, one golf arrival.
1: Gotham, one golf, thank you, Shamrock 7, Hotel Lima.
2: Echo Alpha 302, descend to 3,000 feet, QNH 1004, hex thrust out.
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0: Ryanair 66 Charlie Delta, contact Corker Proton 119 at this moment, Niner.
4: 199 Ryanair 66 Charlie Delta, bye.
0: Bye.
5: SKU 7, proceed, Delta 1, Delta 2, pad, exit power to hangar, join above the hangar.
2: Alpha 302, cleared ILS approach runway 24, report established.
3: ILS 24, we'll call Papa Kappa 302.

0: 9, good morning, Shamrock 124, passing flight level 298, descending flight level 210, level.
1: Shamrock 124, Shank Control identified.
2: Papa Echo Alpha 302, confirm established.
3: There is some localizer, just no fully established Papa Echo Alpha 302.
2: Papa Echo Alpha 302, contact Tower 118, just most 7, bye bye.
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2: Alpha 284, descend to 3000 feet, QNH 1004, hexapascal.
0: Descend to 3000 for Delta 284. Heavy.
4: Alpha Echo Alpha 302, Shannon Tower, good morning, continue approach runway 24.
3: Yeah, but Papa Echo Alpha 302.

0: York 124, descend to flight level 170.
1: Descend flight level 170, Shamrock 124.
2: Set up station, 20 knots, runway 24, clear for landing.
3: Set up 24, Bobby, come out, please, sir.
4: Delta 284, clear to establish the localizer at there. I cleared island approach, runway 24, report established.
1: Alright, clear to establish at Durag for Delta 284, and we'll call established Delta 284. Heavy.

0: 1123, report speed to Cork approach on 119 at this 19.
1: 119 at this 19, with speed to Cork.
0: Unrestricted to flight level 290, confirm passing level.
1: Continuing flight level 290, unrestricted, passing now 160.97, 1-2-2, correct.
0: Thank you.
2: Shuttle Dubai, runner 24 uniform Delta, descent level 2502 Hexpo with a request.
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2: Yes, we don't get the ATIS letter involved for our destination of Knock. 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
0: Runner 24 uniform Delta, standby.
3: Karen West, Jet White with you, descending out of 35-4, flight level 210, flight heading 165.
0: Joe, press heading.
3: Stay the heading, one skip to 180.
4: Shannon, hello, Shamrock 108, passing 310, descending 210, direct to Texas.
0: So flight level 190.
4: Stand by level 196, 138.
0: Runner 24 uniform Delta, the latest weather in Connacht at time 09:00 Zulu. Wind is 300 degrees, 14 knots. Visibility 10 kilometers. Clouds few at 600 feet, broken at 800 feet. Temperature 13 degrees. Dew point 12 degrees. Connacht QNH 1002 hectopascal. Runner 24 uniform Delta, descent to flight level 220.
3: About 9 miles on the ILS 24.
5: 284, heavy Shannon Delta, good morning. Continue approach, runway 24.
3: Continue approach, runway 24, Delta 284, heavy.

0: Good 1-8, stop descent flight level 250, resume O navigation to Olapo.
1: Stop descent flight level 250, proceed direct to Olapo with ship to 1-8.
2: Ground 121-8. First and 221-218, stop descent.
3: Your temporary flight plan closed, time 0914, all the rest.
4: Thank you, this one.
0: Yeah, 2-4 uniform Delta, descent to flight level 200.
4: Whatever it's going to run, it's
5: Charlie, good morning. Charlie 285, climbing front level 160, approaching Inc. Over passing flight level 155 now.
0: And 5, report requested level for today.
5: Presenting flight level 180, Charlie 285.
0: Charlie 285, that is copy, standby for higher.
5: Before I leave, thank you.
4: 1 for flight level 200.
2: 7 ground.
4: Into flight level 300, and we're on a 280 heading for United 22.
0: Check 2-4 uniform Delta descent to flight level 180. WestJet 1-8 descent to flight level 230.
1: Codify level 230, WestJet line.
0: 180.
5: Climb flight level 180, Charlie 285.

0: 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Thank you.
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2: 134, 260, United 22.
1: Line 24, Uniform Delta, descent to flight level 160. 210.
3: Step by level 210, what's your line?
1: Net 24, Uniform Delta, descent to flight level 100.
3: Descent to 100,
1: Net 24, Uniform Delta, descent to flight level 100.
3: 100,

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1: Descent flight level 170, what's your line?
2: 284, make it runway via taxi way, IFA taxi descent 32 and monitor ground 121, that's my agent.
3: And Delta 34 Alpha to taxi, then confirm 32 and then 121, that's my agent.
2: Delta 284, Alpha, descent 32 and ground 121, that's my agent.
3: 832 and 121, that's my agent.
0: Runway 24, Uniform Delta, contact Conathan 130.705, radio service terminate.
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0: Runway 24, Uniform Delta, AFM 130.705.
1: Thank you, have a good day.
0: Goodbye.
2: Rescue, 7 ground.
0: Thank you. 285, when ready to report details for today?
4: Wilco, give us that flight on the 225.

0: 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Good morning. Exec Heli 1-1.
1: Heli 1-1, Shannon. Hello, Q. Go ahead.
0: Good morning. Just departed Doonbeg on route to Old Head, Kinsale. And we have a flight plan in the system.
1: Exec Heli 1-1. Roger. Your score 2634. 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
1: Heli 1-1, Shannon, I've no known traffic in the Shannon FOR to effect, and report your estimate for the Old Head.
0: Estimate for the Old Head is 0955, exactly, 1-1.
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1: 135.655, bye bye, have a nice day, Niner 6 Mike Kilo.

0: Scan and Control United 228295 descending flight level 230.
1: Alright, descend to flight level 210.
0: Descend to flight level 210 United 228.
2: And Delta 293 Heavy with you at a 12-7 or 200 and direct Xerox.
1: Delta 293, Shine Control identified, clear direct to Ernan.
2: To Ernan for Delta 293.
1: Delta 293, climb to flight level 280.
2: To flight level 280, Delta 293.

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1: Descend now to 170, United 317.
0: United 228, expect lower in 2 minutes.
2: Copy that, 228.
0: 293, clear to center.
3: 32 knot for Delta 293.
4: Shannon, hello, Raven 12 Delta Papa, flight level 160, reach director Charlie, Foxtrot November.
0: Raven 12 Delta Papa, Shannon, good day, squawk 2645.
4: 2645, Raven 12 Delta Papa.
5: Shannon Control, good morning, Eve Express 1882, reaching 190 inbound Beepum.
0: Hyper Express 1882, Shannon Control identified, climb unrestricted to flight level 270, confirm passing level.
5: We climb to flight level 270, passing 165, Express 1882.
0: So 293, climb to flight level 380.
3: Alright, 380 for Delta.

0: 12 Delta Papa Shannon Control identified. You have the option to pick between Delta Lima 107 and Delta Lima 108.
1: Delta Lima 107, please. Raven 12 Delta Papa.
0: Raven 12 Delta Papa, clear to Delta Lima 107.
1: Delta Lima 107, Raven 12 Delta Papa.
0: United 228, descent to flight level 170.
2: 170, United 228.
1: Delta Papa, request descent.
0: Raven 12 Delta Papa, descent to flight level 80.
1: Flight level 80, Raven 12 Delta Papa.
0: Delta 293, contact Shannon Control on 134.260.
3: I'm sorry, say again for Delta 293.
0: Delta 293, contact Shannon Control on 134.260.

0: 11. Exact Heli 11, Shannon.
1: Just for that thing, don't just north and just have the west, just make sure.
0: Okay, stand by.

0: Morning again, 6 Victor 81. Back with Jay Airborne, I'll mount you this. Turn the time rack with you there, time 5-4, a minute here of the course.
1: One, Shannon, good morning. Shannon, again, Shannon QH now, 1005 hectopascals. And just be advised, the exec heli 11 is also on frequency. And your estimate of, was it 55 for Woodford?
0: 1005 now, and 54 for Woodford. We give you a call on finals there. Happily company on frequency, is similar calling.
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0: Shannon, Charlie 285, our details are ready to copy.
2: Charlie 285, ready to copy, go ahead.
0: For the sir off chart, Kilo Bravo, our top descent is point November, estimating November time 1028, and our point of climb is point Tango. Estimated Tango at 1320, Charlie 285.
2: Top of descent at point November, time 1028. Point of climb at point Tango, time 1320, that is copied.

Echo 1-1, Roger, thank you. Next report of those passing being Portland Street.

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2: 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So we're leveling off 4,000 feet out of Paris.
1: Confirm Ryanair 960 Romeo.
2: Confirm 960 Romeo, 3,000 to 4,000 feet.
1: Ryanair 960 Romeo, Shannon, good day. Climb to flight level 190, confirm squawk.
2: Squawking 360 and climb to level 190, please confirm unrestricted.
1: Ryanair 960 Romeo, AFM, identified climb unrestricted to flight level 190.
2: 190 climbing now unrestricted, Ryanair, and so on.

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1: Rescue 7, proceed with altitude 10-1, report back on aircraft.

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1: Go ahead, Charlie 285.
0: Charlie 285, expect your descent clearance with the next sector. At Point Tango, you're cleared to enter Shannon Control airspace, climbing to flight level 110. You can contact me on frequency 124.7.
1: Roger, expect to tank clearance with the next sector, and at Point Tango, clear climb flight level 110, call you on 1247, Charlie 285.
0: 285, that is correct, and top cover frequency today, 122.9880.
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1: Continue present heading and requesting flight level 230 to cruise.
0: 230.
1: Climb flight level 230, Ryanair, Charlie. Thank you.
0: Shamrock 381, turn left 5 degrees, descend to flight level 80.
1: Descend flight level 80, left turn 5 degrees, Shamrock 381.

0: 1-1 is west of the embankment.
1: Take Kelly 1-1, Cox Approach 119, or this one right now.
0: 119, this one 9, take Kelly 1-1.
2: Where are you, Miata? 960, I'm going to request flight level 270 to cruise.
3: 230 will be your final for today.

0: flight level 316 descending, flight level 210.
1: Descent to flight level 170.
0: Descent flight level 170, WestJet 34.

0: 0 bus, whoops, 7. That's a direct 7380104.
1: Fly there 576 Papa, good morning, identified, I have a approach runway 248 at Tango's current.
0: Hi there, 24, we'll update for Tango, Ranger 576.

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1: Echo Hotel Romney Kidd information, good morning. The Northern Air QNH 1002 Echo Pascal.
0: 1002, 2000 feet, and estimated
1: LIGO at 103. LIGO 1031, doesn't make you aware the traffic that's behind?
0: Affirm,
1: Hotel Romney Kidd, report 20 miles with LIGO, no comms. Any contact LIGO, request 1 in clearance frequency 122.1.
0: Okay, call 20 to LIGO, no

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1: Hotel Roma Kilo, go ahead.
0: It's like this advisor, especially VFR and overcast 27, 800 feet.
1: Alright, that's copy.
0: Understood. And the other item, traffic is not in frequency yet, unverified, 2 miles just east of you, 2,000 feet.
1: Alright, copy.
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2: 002 copy, and we're number 22 Hotel Romeo Kilo for Sligo.
0: Understood, Sligo, especially at the moment, cloud overcast 800 feet, and the traffic 2 miles just ahead of you.
2: We'll copy, thanks.
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5: One good morning, identified. Traffic guide at approach runway 24, 8 Tango current.
1: Traffic guide at 24, we'll get Tango, thanks, Shamrock 381.
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7: Go ahead, Shannon, 33 Yankee.
6: November 1033 Yankee, report 20 miles from Sligo, if no comms from me, request only to Cairns from Sligo, 122.1.
7: 0 miles from Sligo, will report, if not 122.1, Sligo Tower, 33 Yankee.
6: Thank you, no traffic or traffic just said here.
7: Copy, thank you, 33 Yankee.

0: And at 576 Papa, wind is 2-9, that's about a base 1-3 knots, runway 2-4, clear to land.
1: Clear to land, runway 2-4, right here, 576 Papa. Level 60, climbing 90.
0: Runway 70, Whiskey Shango 2 identified, fly heading 185.
1: Heading 185, runway 70, Whiskey.

0: the Greater Shamrock 960 at level 306, Pacific Flight level 210.
1: Shamrock 960, do you Greater identify the center flight level 170?
0: Decentral flight level 170, Shamrock 960.
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1: Runner 70, Whiskey Climb, to flight level 290.
3: 290, runner 7, shall we? Could you confirm out your level, runner 7, shall we?
1: Zero.
3: Level 2, 9 0, Rhino Sunshine, we see. Thank you.

0: And at 576 Papa Vegas runway via taxiway Alpha, taxi to stand 30 and monitor ground 121 decimal 8.
1: Alpha stand 30 and we monitor 121 decimal 8, right now 576 Papa Captain.
0: Spike Alpha 30 to ground. Spike Alpha 302, you're clear to destination Lima Foxworth, Oscar Kilo via Avenue 3, Bravo Charger, climb altitude 5,000 feet, and squawk 2265.
2: 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What's your estimate for Waterford?
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2: Okay, clamp is flight level 290, I'm passing now almost flight level 180, Welling 8 Foxtrot.
3: Approach runway 24, report as such.
0: Clear to the ILS runway 24, we'll go Shamrock 381. Niner 70 Whiskey, resume on navigation to Tulsa.
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3: 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Alpha 21 Delta.
4: 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And the recent QNH 1005 8 Pascal.
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6: 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Tower low, Shamrock 3811,
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1: Descent to flight level 190.
0: Morning, descent flight level 190, American 20. Good morning, Air Transat 230, 342, descending 230.
1: Air Transat 230, Shannon, hello, radar contact, descent to flight level 190.
0: Descent 190, Transat 230.

0: good morning, runner 122 Lima on the Airbus 1 Bravo, passing 4500, climbing 90.
1: Runner 122 Lima, Shannon, hello, confirm squawk.
0: Squawk is 0531 already, identifying runner 122 Lima.
1: Runner 122 Lima, Shannon radar, contact climb unrestricted to flight level 230.
0: Climb unrestricted for level 230, runner 122 Lima.
1: Runner 122 Lima, Shannon, clear to Tulta direct.
0: Clear to Tulta, runner 122 Lima, thank you very much.
2: 2381 vacate runway via taxiway IFA, taxi to stand 37 and monitor ground 121-9.
3: Taxiway Alpha, taxi 7, monitor 128, Chamberlain 381, bye bye.

0: 2976, good morning, Flying Saucer Route 90 in Bond Slumber.
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2: Just to let you know, we're bipolar ill at this time, 1,600 feet, and I'm going to return back directly to my hotel.
1: Roger, just copy, thank you. Are you talking to the 1033 Yankee? He was just behind you, but I have no radar position on you at the moment.
2: Yes, indeed, yeah, he's going to do the same.
1: Roger, both of you heading back to Echo in the Mike Hotel, just copy, thank you. Report by Mullingar, please.
2: Roger, will do, call it by Mullingar, actually, Hotel Romeo.
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4: Flight level 270, runway 122 Lima.
1: November 1033 Yankee information.
5: Yeah, that's copied. We're on a reciprocal route, routing back to Echo India Mike Hotel in touch with Hotel Romeo Kilo due to weather.
1: Understood, thank you. Report to Monica.
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3: Near 52 Zulu Tango Shannon, descend to flight level 80.
6: Say again, the flight level, Rainer 52 Zulu Tango. Flight level 80, thank you, Rainer 52 Zulu Tango.

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2: Bravo, the Bounty, I'll put the Bounty on the
1: Ryanair 7 Juliet Yankee, Shannon, good morning, confirms Cork.
3: Cork 1256,
1: Ryanair 7 Juliet Yankee, Shannon, radar contact climb to flight level 230, unrestricted.
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4: Near 7, Julie Janky, Shannon climbs to flight level 290, clear to NGEX direct.
5: Climb to 290, direct to NGEX, right, and 7, Julie Janky.
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8: On our flight to Zulu Tango, good morning to radar contact. 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
2: 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Descend altitude 4000 feet on QNH 1005, thank you. 5-2-0, Tango.

0: 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WestJet 53, climb flight level 110 for flight 160.
1: WestJet 53, Shannon, hello to you. Radar contact continue. Present heading to the right, climb flight level 3.

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3: 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Radar contact on departure. Climb flight level 280 and clear direct Airnan.
2: Flight level 280, direct Airnan, Delta 177.

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2: Oscar Echo, Echo Charlie Golf, Shannon, climb to flight level 230.
0: Climb flight level 230, Oscar Charlie Golf.
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1: 34260 with the heading, what's the 53?
0: Correct, OSO Charlie Golf, Shannon climbs to flight level 250, cleared Liffey direct.
2: Thank you, back to Liffey direct, then climb flight level 250, Oscar Charlie Golf.
0: KLM 1124, Shannon climbs to flight level 270.
3: Climb 270, KLM 1124.

0: 9 exit out of Gatesville, 3 miles.
1: Solo after 4 echo for level 80, crossing 2606 inbound Bagba.
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2: And next to 48 Echo, you're clear to enter Shannon controlled airspace, flight level 80.
1: Clear to enter the zone, and after 48 Echo, we request 6,000 feet after 48 Echo.
2: Stand by, and after 48 Echo, squawk 2606.
1: Squawk 2606, after 48 Echo.
3: Shannon, morning, Shamrock 9, Charlie X-ray, 10-190 to Lapo.
4: Shamrock 9, Charlie X-ray, Shannon, morning to you, radar contact descent to flight level 170.
3: And if I'm 17 there, Shamrock 9, Charlie X-ray.
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5: 199, Shamrock, 93, Venom.
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0: Operation 055, just power line from 8 miles northeast to Concrete Farm, routing up to Cavan and then we'll be down southbound to 7.
2: Okay, readability is, volume is very low there. Can you call back again?
0: I'll call back there now.
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you, 7 Crown, thank you. Minimal bird activity. Temperature is 14 degrees, wind 280 degrees, 16 knots.

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1: Ryanair 45 Romeo Echo Shannon, good morning to you. Confirm, Squawk.
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1: Ryanair 45 Romeo Echo Shannon, radar contact. Climb to flight level 230, unrestricted and cleared both and direct.
0: Climb unrestricted to flight level 230 and direct to Bochum unrestricted. Ryanair 45 Romeo Echo.
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4: To Shannon FIR, correction, Shannon FIR, call 31, 35 Yankee.
1: After 48 Echo, Shannon.
5: After 48 Echo, go ahead.
1: Okay, you're in the FIR now, you're just across the FIR boundary and just confirm you're requesting to descend to 6,000 feet.
5: Copy that, request to switch to VFR and descent flight level at 60 after 48 Echo.
1: After 48 Echo, roger, descent is at your own discretion into the FIR. I have no known traffic in the FIR to effect.
5: Copy that, descent is
3: at your
5: own discretion after 48
4: Echo.
3: Mike,
4: Charlie. If your guys are happy with Manable, we'll take Manable.
3: I would take the Manable, thanks.
1: Air 38 Whiskey Victor Shannon cleared direct to Dollar.
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1: Ryanair 45 Romeo Echo Shannon, climb to flight level 330.
0: Climb flight level 330, Ryanair 45 Romeo Echo. Shannon, Ryanair 45 Romeo Echo, request 370 final, please.
1: Roger.
3: SQ 7 ground. SQ 7, proceed onto the perimeter road, hold short of runway 24 at all times.

0: at 35 Yankee Shannon. Will you be doing an IFR or VFR approach into Cork?
1: Being IFR, IMC approach on the Echo, please, at 35 Yankee.
0: IFR approach, coming.

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1: 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All of it.

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1: Shamrock 105, Shannon, good morning, radar contact. Cleared Director Ernan, climb 2, flight level 280.
0: Climb flight level 280, Director Ernan, Shamrock 105.
2: Mike Ray, inform 9001, surface with 270 degrees, 12 knots, runway 24, clear for takeoff.
3: Runway 24, clear for takeoff, fine, sorry, the top 9001.

0: sun information. Hello, after 21 Delta, Squawk 2624, routing to Cork.
1: After 21 Delta, Shannon information. Hello, QNH1005, Hector Pascal.
0: QNH1005, Hector Pascal, after 21 Delta.
2: So, Squawk 2002, don't take it for you here.
1: 21 Delta, report passing Dungarvan, please.
0: Report passing Dungarvan, after 21 Delta.
2: From MO Charlie Active, that's 0645, I've been out, contact Shannon Control, 124-17, good day.
3: 247, goodbye, Alpha 9001.
2: Alright, train 941, Shannon Grounds, clear to Malaga, flying flight planners, flight level 370, squawk 5255.
4: Clear to Malaga, flight planners, flight 370,
2: Question 941, read back is correct. Departure instructions after departure. Track extended runway center line, top and altitude 5,000 feet.
4: Oh, center line, that's 5,000 feet right here. 941.
3: 001.
2: Question 941, you've got a CTOT of 1100. Current airborne that is 1055.
4: 1100, copied. Thank you.

Hotel Victor, 6-8, Warren Chattagrin, here to Echo Golf, November Hotel, Nagini Tree, Bravo departure. Altitude 5,000 feet, walk 5174. Rebecca, correct, from your parking stand. Yeah, reports are ready for startup.

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1: Climb to level 2900, Baja Bravo 9001.
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1: Is that Echo 256 calling?
0: Echo 256, I just put the FAR boundary by Mullingar operating here initially before reading to Athlone. 2000 feet.
1: Echo 256, Shannon information, that is copy. QNH 1005 hectopascals, no known traffic in the FIR 256.
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2: Shannon, JetBlue 842, 10.4 for flight level 160.
1: JetBlue 842, Shannon, hello to you. Radar contact, confirm the passing level.
2: Flight level 10.5 for flight level 160 for JetBlue 842.
1: JetBlue 842, Shannon, that checks climb to flight level 280. Cleared revenue after revenue, built up.
2: Okay, climb to flight level 280, and after revenue, we'll go to Dilto, JetBlue 842, thanks.
1: After 48 Echo, Shannon, you're cleared to enter the controlled airspace just the stub south of Waterford at flight level 60. Blue 9001, contact Shannon, frequency 134.630, good day.
0: 34630, Mahabo 9001, goodbye.

0: Santa Control, Russia, 478, keep climbing to flight number 123 plus 160.
1: WestJet 47 Shannon, hello to you, radar contact time to flight level 280.

0: 533 Delta Shannon, hello radar contact, you're cleared now to Urter for Urter 1 Golf arrival and standby for further descent.
1: Urter 1 Golf arrival and standby runway 533 Delta.
0: Air 533 Delta Shannon, descent flight level 200.
1: Descent flight level 200, runner 533 Delta.
2: After 48 echo descent at your own discretion, the FIR no non traffic to effect.
1: After
2: 48 echo, correct approach now 119.9, bye bye.
0: After 35 Yankee, contact Cork Approach 119.9, good day.
1: Cork Approach 119.9, after 35 Yankee.
0: In air 533 Delta Shannon, descent flight level 80.
1: Flight level 80, runner 533 Delta.

operator says 691, taxi, hold short 1, Delta 2, hold short of runway 24. Runway 61, okay, taxi, hold short 1, left turn from current position, and a right turn, Delta 2, hold short of runway 24.

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1: Roger, 41, Norman Redson, taxi. Roger, 41, taxi Delta 1, and the host of Delta 2, is back to you.

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0: Good morning, Brilliant 681, reaching holding point, entering runway 24, Brilliant.
1: 681, Nash on Sarah, roger, line up runway 24, wait.
0: Line up runway, runway 24, Brilliant 681.
1: Echo 65, ground. Echo 65, roger, stand by one. Brilliant 681, surface wind check 280 degrees 17 knots, runway 24, clear for takeoff.
0: Clear for takeoff, runway 24, Brilliant 681.
1: And Echo 6-5, Delta 1, Delta 2 to Hangar 2, report Hangar 2 and caution the runway taxi to holding point.

0: Good day again, Ryanair 3941, on the downside. Don't talk 24, ready and Ryanair
1: 3941, Shannon Star, Roger, line up runway 24, wait.
0: Identify line up runway 24, runway 3941.
1: Brilliant, 681, contact approach 121.14.
0: Approach 121, this is 14, Brilliant, 681.
2: Approach, good morning, Brilliant 681, climbing 2,500 feet, Genie 3 Bravo.
3: Brilliant, 681, have radar contact and continue climbing flight level 150.
2: 150, Brilliant 681.
1: Fire 3941, surface wind check 28, 0 degrees, 18 knots. Recent max up 25, 8, runway 24, clear for takeoff.
0: Yeah, for takeoff, runway 24, 394.

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4: Inbound, very well. Standby for the year, as many.
5: That's 55 XA, no problem. Information here, thanks. No traffic to affect QNH 1005, head to Pascal.
4: 1005, copy, thanks. That's 55
1: XA. Shamrock 5, Echo. Sending out of 2206, okay, two stations across, Shamrock 714, Shannon, good morning. Radar contact, climb to flight level 2900.
0: Flight level 2900, Shamrock 714.
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8: Shannon, good morning. Brilliant 681, climbing flight level 150, Buffalo.
1: Brilliant 60, correction, Brilliant 681, Shannon, hello to you, radar contact, climb to flight level 270.
8: 270, Brilliant 681.
0: Shamrock 91 Whiskey, request. Oh, we have a bit of weather ahead, we're going to have to weave a little bit. Requesting a right turn, initially heading 330 for about 30 miles, and then we'll be requesting left after that.
9: Speed on to runway 244 to the Cape, and the support was near the taxiway alpha section.
10: That's copied, we'll speed up to 264 and then 4 to 9 to take care. I'll just try to see if I need to fire a flare there on the second.
9: Hey, from my fire flare is approved.
10: That's copied, fire flare is approved, thank you. Rest of them.
9: Hey, one.
11: Shannon, good day, Ryanair. 22 uniform tango passing 280, descending 240, Brunet, speed, decision. Centerpoint level 200 Ryanair, 22 uniform tango.
12: Shannon, good afternoon. Morning, Ryanair 3941. Flight level 54 climbing 130 and tilting.
1: Ryanair 93, correction, Ryanair 3941, Shannon, hello to you, radar contact. Climb to flight level 290.
12: Flight level 290, Ryanair 3941.
1: 91 Whiskey, Shannon, descend to flight level 210.
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1: And 91 Whiskey, how long do you think you can keep that heading? That's working well at the moment.
0: Just yet, we can keep it as long as you want. In about 2.5 miles, we can go left direct Hexpo at that point.
1: Okay, yeah, that might work actually perfect. By that time, the other traffic should be to the west of you. So continue on that heading to the right.
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9: Shannon, United 981 would request 280 on the heading for weather.
1: United 981, the heading 280 is approved.
9: Thank you, United 981, heavy.

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1: 134.680, Berlin 681.
0: 60.
1: 134.260, sorry, Berlin 681.
0: United 981, Shannon, climb to flight level 300.
2: Flight level 300, United 981.
0: Shamrock 91, Whiskey, Shannon, descend to flight level 190.
3: Flight level 190, Shamrock 91, Whiskey.
4: No CCC, any board activity present here at this 6.
5: Right, yeah, we've no vision here either, but yeah, if you're happy, that's no problem, you can vacate the runway.
4: Yeah, inform if I can vacate on Delta, right 7.
5: Right 7, vacate by taxi alpha, contact ground again, 121, that's late.
4: Vacate on Delta, we're going to contact from ground, 121, that's late, right 7.
5: QA, Grant.
3: 91 Whiskey, request. We see the traffic there, but would it be possible to take a left turn now towards Texas?
0: Just stand by 1 sec.
5: We're Sun Grove, thank you. Proceed taxi out for 4 clear neighbor.
3: Very much for that. Hexbo direction, we're 9-1 with you.
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0: Roger, thank you. United 981, Shannon cleared, red, New York. United 981, did you copy? You're cleared to direct revenue.
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3: 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Bye bye.
6: Shannon Raven 120 Delta, Papa, climate level 150 on route Elbow.
0: Raven 12 Delta Papa, Shannon, hello, confirms book.
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0: Shamrock Niner, 1 Whiskey, Shannon, D7, flight level 100.
3: Flight level 100, Shamrock Niner, 1 Whiskey.
0: Raven Air, 12 Delta Papa, Shannon, D-Read.
6: Raven, 12 Delta Papa, climb to level 150, on route Elbow.
0: Roger, confirm squad, please.
6: Cooking 4222.
0: Raven, 12 Delta Papa, Shannon, radar contact, confirm the requested level.
6: Requested flight level 250, Raven 12 Delta Papa.
0: Raven 12 Delta Papa, Shannon, climb initially flight level 230.
6: Initially flight level 230, Raven 12 Delta Papa.

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2: Underground cleared to Newark, one leg, 3 Bravo departure. Altitude 5,000 feet, squawk 3602.
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0: 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Shamrock 123 with you, climbing flight level 200, passing 30.
1: 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Radar contact, climb to flight level 280.
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0: 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Both refuel, routing to Waterford, and routing back to Corps.
1: Pascal 61 Alpha, Shannon information, hello, QNH 1005, Hector Pascal, known on traffic to affect, report, Dungarvan.

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0: Echo 6 Mike around, affirm speed Delta 2 to 2 GN, report to perimeter roads and hold short runway 24 on
1: the way. Take on 1-1 different A from the community tower.
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0: Canada's 917 Heavy's flight level 110 climbing flight level 160.
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3: Transformation, good day, after 1 8 band, 12.2623, QNH 1006 at 2000 feet, Adim or Scarberry, routing to business head.
1: After 1 8 Lima, Shannon information, hello, and the regional QNH is 2305 hexapascal, you can report missing.
3: QNH 1005, report of missing, after 1 8 Lima.
0: Copy that, we'll line up and wait for runway 24, United States 271.

0: 425, Greg. Echo 678, complete firm, speed along the perimeter road, and report 2PN, hold short runway 24.
1: Sustain is up 259 out of 106, 50160.
2: Delta 259 Shannon, hello to radar contact. Climb flight level 280 and cleared revenue direct.
1: Climb flight level 280 and cleared to revenue direct. Delta 259er.

put our two returns to Debra. Coast, 5A from Steve, does one. Actually, does two, does one. Also one. That'll be 5 reports. That'll be 5.

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1: 247, you have a good day, 271.
2: Binary Tango Romeo with you. We're climbing flight level 190. I'm Rimbound to CPAP.
3: Binary Tango Romeo, hello, we're at contact. Climbing flight level 230. Confirm the passing level.
2: Climbing flight level 230 and just passing 128 Ryanair, 8 Tango Romeo.
1: United 271, we're passing 2.7 for 5.
3: United 271, radar contact, climb unrestricted flight level 280.
1: Unrestricted 280 flight level, United 271.
2: Shannon Ryanair, 8 Tango Romeo, just confirming we can disregard the flight level 190 below restriction at BPAN.
3: Ryanair, 8 Tango Romeo, 8 firm, climb unrestricted flight level 230.
2: Okay, thank you.
0: Escape speed does 2, does 1, 4, back to paper.

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1: I have a flight level 250 right now, Tango Romeo.
2: Echo Square Express, thank you.
0: Yeah, 271 clear to Dogal, no speed restriction.
3: Dogal direct, no speed restriction at 271.
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4: 134260 Delta 25 minor, good day.

0: Victoria, this is Avenue Runner 156 Papa. Passing 3Q490, course season.
1: Runner 156 Papa, good afternoon, radar contact. Climb to flight level 230, clear to Rotev.
0: Attic Rotev, climbing 230, runner 156 Papa.
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2: 34260, Canada 917, good day.
3: One American 725, climb through flight level 100 for 160.
1: American 725, good afternoon, radar contact. I'm unrestricted to flight level 240.
3: I'm unrestricted to flight level 240, American 725.
1: Binary Tango Romeo, clear to Dollar.
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4: 134.630, Ryanair, Tango Romeo.
1: American 725, climb to flight level 300, cleared to Bilto.
3: Alright, climb to flight level 300, and clear direct to Bilto, American 725.

0: 9 to Seagull Operator Contact, climb to flight level 170, clear to Bamba. Nine 271, continue climb to flight level 340.
1: 340, 99271.
2: 9 November, November, hello, climbing 160 and avoiding on heading 230.
0: Ryanair 9 November, November, hello, radar contact. Confirm passing level.
2: Passing level 1 on Ryanair 9 November, November.
0: November, November, can you take left hand turn?
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0: 220, that work? Ryanair 9, November, November, turn left heading 220.
2: Left heading 220.
0: Ryanair 15, 6, pop, turn left heading 020.
3: Left heading 020, Ryanair 15, 6, pop.

0: is up in Shamrock 818, passing 4,000 feet, climbing flight level 90, Jeff and Jones.
1: Copy on radar contact, climb unrestricted, flight level 170.
0: Climb unrestricted, flight level 170, Shamrock 818.

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2: Shannon, good afternoon. Shamrock 5, Whiskey Delta, descending flight level 220, emergency checks, but requesting left heading 335, you are.
3: Shamrock 5, Whiskey Delta, left heading 335, approved, device cleared about her.
2: Nice, left heading 335, should be down for about 20 miles, so Shamrock 5, Whiskey Delta.
3: Roger. Advise 23 Bravo, descend to flight level 100.
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3: 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Shamrock 5, Whiskey Golf, descend to flight level 170.
2: Descend to flight level 170, Shamrock 5, Whiskey Golf.
3: Echo 65, ground. Echo 65, proceed via Echo 3, Hilton, Moscow, plus back home.
4: And at 9 November, November, we are able to map out clear of weather.
3: 9 November, November, zone 1 navigation vector map out.
4: Map out.

0: 9, we kick off contact channel control 134.630. 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

0: Lieutenant, good afternoon. Shamrock 49er Juliet. We are climbing 190, direct Seapan.
1: Shamrock 49er Juliet, good afternoon. Radar contact confirmed, passing level.
0: My apologies, 170 now.
1: Shamrock 49er Juliet, thank you. Climb unrestricted, flight level 230.
0: Climb unrestricted, flight level 230, Shamrock 49er Juliet.

0: Skype is Gulf Sending. 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
0: United 229 passing flight level 9.8 for 160.
2: United 229, good afternoon, we're at contact line, flight level 280, clear to Arnhem.
0: Okay, 280, direct Arnhem, United 229.

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1: 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Descent flight level 100.
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0: Very good morning. 800 Yankee, we are descending 200 to Tibor.
1: Descent flight level 80, clear to Derek.
0: Descending level 80, and Derek, Derek, turn here, 800
2: Yankee. Run 8 kilo alpha, request heading 300 for a couple of miles due to weather. That's proof, 3 kilo alpha.
1: 59. Do you have a number for Shanwick? The second, that's 127, that's 65. Question 123, that's on line 50.
3: Echo 3, both of 1, that's 459.
2: ACDO Alpha, we estimate it's 290, please.
1: Yeah, that's proof, sir.
2: 290, heading approved to ACDO.
3: Flight level 330 and Scorpio 4453. At 760 Lima Rita, correct, and departure instructions from runway 24. After departure, taxi runway extended center line and stop climb at altitude 5000 feet. And at 760 Lima, retract is correct, and you have a slot time 1220.
2: It's clear alpha, clear for weather.
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2: Echo, textile, base clear alpha.
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1: 30705, runway 8 kilowatts.

0: Phoenix ticket.
1: Tango Delta 285, that's 832, ready to report your friend to Cliff.
0: Delta 285, shut on ground, your clear to New York, JFK via New York JFK via flight plan route to flight level 380 and squawk 1151.
1: Clear to Kennedy Airport at 5, 1151.
0: Delta 285, read back keys correct and departure instructions from runway 24, after departure, track runway extended centerline and stop climb at altitude 5000 feet.
1: Departure instructions runway 24, climb from the center line at 5000 feet, Delta 285.
0: Delta 285, read back correct.
2: 9 contact Scottish Control 129 or decimal 1. 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

0: And I'm set 3-5, flight level 094, climbing 16,015.
1: West at 3-5, good morning, radar contact. Climb unrestricted, flight level 300.
0: Unrestricted, flight level 300, west at 3-5.
1: West at 3-5, clear to Nipit.
0: Clear to Nipit, west at 3-5.
1: Ryanair 38, correction, Ryanair 80, Zulu Yankee contact channel approach 121.4. Ryanair 80, Zulu Yankee contact channel approach 121.4.
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4: Ryanair 80 Zulu Yankee, good morning, identified, expect ILS approach runway 248 is X-ray turn.
2: 80 Zulu Yankee.
5: Okay, after 180 Lima beams, go overhead, skull, that is copied, and your intentions now?

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1: Copy, descend to 4000, QNH1005, hexapascal, 802 Yankee.

0: Shannon, Shannon American 133, I have a little weather up ahead. Any chance of direct con?
1: Yep, direct chart after November, the blue confirmed the flight level.
0: American 133, I'm sorry, we're level flight level 160, now direct Charlie after November.
1: American 133, climb flight level 280.
0: Climb flight level 280 now, American 133.
2: Do the Yankee, cleared to establish the localizer at Zerag, cleared INS approach runway 24, report established.
3: For the localizer over Zerag, and we're to establish a localizer at 18 to the Yankee.
4: We tried 21-7 and we're not doing anything.
5: The 285, you can go back to Shamik Oceanic on 127619 hours. You can also request that via data link.
4: Okay, sounds good, thanks. We'll call in a second.

0: establisher and insider and full establisher localizer and 8008.
1: Thunder 800 the Yankee, thank you. Position 15 miles from touchdown, contact tower 118 decimal 7.
0: 18780 the Yankee, line. Captain Tower, good morning, I'm 800 the Yankee, full establisher 24, around 30 miles.
2: Yankee Shannon Tower, good afternoon, continue approach runway 24.
0: I did approach 800 Yankee 24.

0: Sierra.
1: Three taxis, Delta 1, Delta 2, Bravo, Charlie, Hotel 1 and 2, Echo 3, Seti, Spark, the whole short of Roman 2-4.

Banner 760 Lima, please start to use approved. Make pushback straight back. Avenue 2 for information. X-ray, QNH 1006, Hector Pascal.

0: runway 0 Zulu, Yankee wind is 290 zero degrees, 16 knots, runway 24, clear to land.
1: Clear to land, runway 24, 0 Zulu, Yankee.

0: And FedEx ground delta 285 headway to push back to 32 at Mexican.
1: Touch 85, Bush Times Southeast approach on the US Q4 information, Yankee QNH 10006, Hector Prescott.
0: Clear to push and start on Q4 and QNH 10006, 725.
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0: Victor, 7 Victor, Victor, good afternoon, radio contact, climb 16 to flight level 280.
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0: clear Tulsa.
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0: 7 Delta Romeo, descend flight level 190.
2: Descend level 190, runner, 7 Victor, Victor.
3: Zulu, Yankee Vegas runway via taxi line, flight 16, climb 121,
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3: And 760 Lima, taxi via Delta 1, 72, 4, short, 24.

0: Antenna rate 00 Yankee Cross, all short of apron contact survey. NR 760 Lima, taxi via Delta 1, Delta 2, taxiway Charlie instead, fall short from Q4. Reason is that there is traffic behind you and your early departure time is in 8 minutes.
1: Delta 1, Delta 2, November 24 on to Charlie, go ahead, 760 Lima.
0: Banner 760 Lima, for planning purposes, are you able to depart from intersection Charlie or to your required backup?
1: I'm able, Charlie, right now, 760 Lima.
0: Banner 760 Lima, for sure.
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4: Ryanair 7 Delta Romeo, descent to flight level 80.
5: Descent to level 80, Ryanair 7 Delta Romeo.

0: Montana. Good morning, Shamrock 952, flight level 310 for 210 to Aleppo.
1: Right, full fault with Charlie, fully ready, stable Charlie.
2: Ryanair 760 Lima, tower full shot from a Q4, next departure time in approximately 4 minutes.

0: After 18 Lima, contact Cork Approach 119.9.
1: Contact Cork Approach 119, additional 19, thank you, goodbye.
2: Seven, hello, Ryanair 66 X-ray. X-ray descending by call 220 inbound. Unit.
3: Ray, ready to contact. Descent flight level 200, cross 19230 or low.
2: Descent flight level 200, unit 230 or low, Ryanair 66 X-ray, X-ray.
0: Hotel Oscar Golf Alpha, Shannon Formation, good afternoon, Shannon QNH 1006, Hector Golf.
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0: morning, good afternoon, Ryanair 29 Yankee Echo, descending by level 240 to Buenos.
1: China, very good day to you.
2: Ryanair 29 Yankee Echo, descending by level 200.
0: Descending by level 200, Ryanair 29 Yankee Echo.
2: Ryanair 29 Yankee Echo, speed 260 knots or less.
0: Speed 260 or less, Ryanair 29 Yankee Echo. Is there a lot of delay in dispatch in Dublin?
2: No, just getting slower traffic ahead.
0: Thank you, copy.
2: Air 7 Delta Romeo, contact approach 121.4.
0: 121.4, understood, it's on your bike. We approach runner 7 Delta Romeo, descending 80 Zerak, information Yankee.
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4: Flight level 100, traction 930 Alpha.

0: 7-6-0 Lima Wing East 2, 9-0 degrees, 1-8 knots, maximum 2, 3 knots, minimum 8 knots, runway 2, 4-5 for Echo Flex, sector 9, 5,000 feet.
1: Front Echo, 4-9-2-4, Echo Flex, sector 9, 5,000 feet, runway 7-6-0 Lima.
2: Yeah, there's quite a bit of weather between us here now and up around the Kuiper area. Anything out over the RC looks the best route to go.
3: 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So it's 135 just 165.5.
2: 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Thank you, sir. Bye bye.
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2: Fraction 930 up, ascend to transition level, flight level 65.
3: That transition level, flight level 65, fraction 930 up.
1: Shana, good afternoon, Ryanair 760 Lima, passing 2200 km 5000 Roman track channel.
2: Ryanair 760 Lima, good afternoon, we're at a contact climb to flight level 290, clear to Norla.
1: Papa 290, inbound Norla, any speed control, Ryanair 760 Lima.
2: Ryanair 760 Lima, no ATC speed restriction.
1: Free speed, thank you, Ryanair 760 Lima.
0: Inbound line up runway 248.
4: 548, 24, 7285, 285,

0: 285, wind is 290 degrees, 190 knots, maximum 26 knots, minimum 8 knots. Runway 24, clear for the takeoff, track climb at center line, and stop climb at 5,000 feet.
1: Stop climb 5,000 feet, track runway center line, clear for takeoff, runway 24, Delta 285, heavy.
0: SQ 7, counter. SQ 7, proceed by Delta 2 taxiways, Bravo, and Charlie, for short runway 24.

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4: Direct to Zarek, so can we get left 5 just to avoid the weather?
0: Tango left 5, move to right here.
4: Left 5 degrees, we'll carry to next to the attack.
0: Romeo, establish 5,
5: 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Roger, 7 down to Romeo, thank you. Position 1-3 miles from touchdown now. Contact tower 118.7.
0: 285, no speed restrictions.
2: Niner, 7 Delta Romeo, Shannon Towers, good afternoon, continue approach for runway 24. Niner, 7 Delta Romeo, current wind check 280, 17.

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2: Russia 17, shot on a very good day to you. Just come on, passing level, please.
3: Passing level 183.
2: Thank you, identified.
1: Channing 00 Tango, clear weather.
2: 0 Tango, copied.
4: Delta 85, you're clear to Delta.
0: Ryanair 7 Delta Romeo, wind is 280 degrees, 20 knots, runway 24, clear to land.
1: Sorry to focus, 7 Delta Romeo.
2: Alex 080 Tango, descend to flight level 200.
1: Descend flight level 200, Channing 00 Tango.

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1: Shamrock 19 Charlie, ground, you're clear to Boston via Unbeck 3 Bravo departure. Spot climb at altitude 5000 feet and score 3601.
0: Go to Boston file, running 24 at the Unbeck 3 Bravo departure, 5000 feet, score 3601. Shamrock 19 Charlie.
1: Shamrock 19 Charlie, just confirm Unbeck 3 Bravo departure.
0: Unbeck 3 Bravo departure, Shamrock 19 Charlie.
1: Shamrock 19 Charlie, read the correct.
2: Walking 5401, Shamrock 9 Alpha Lima.
3: Thank you, identified. Climb to flight level 230.
2: Climb flight level 230, Shamrock 9 Alpha Lima.
1: Wind check 280 degrees 17 knots.
2: Shamrock 9 Alpha Lima, just confirmed that's an unrestricted climb on the 5th. Shamrock 9 Alpha Lima, Shannon, no ATC restrictions. Okay.

0: you, sir, and proceed on to runway 24, report ready to vacate. You have approximately 6 to 7 minutes.
1: See that runway 24, and report to landing ready to vacate, and have approximately 6 minutes.
0: Ryanair 7, Delta Romeo, vacate runway via taxiway Alpha, taxi to stand Q8, and monitor ground 121 decimal 8.
1: Stand to 8 for your Alpha, pointer 121,
2: 8, 7,
1: Delta Romeo.
2: Alpha Lima, can you just confirm after Alpha first? Shamrock 9, Alpha Lima, Shannon, can route now direct to Liffey. Stand to Liffey, Shamrock 9, Alpha Lima, thank you. Channock 080, Tango, Shannon, descend to flight level 80.
1: Flight level 80, Channock 080, Tango.

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1: Charmaquin 3 Juliet, Shannon identifies, climb to flight level 320.
0: Flight level 320, Charmaquin 3 Juliet.
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1: Descend flight level 170, Shamrock 9, Mike Yankee.
2: Thank you for feedback, Delta, for force clear on the apron.
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0: We are base training, so it'll be tucked down, and we'd like to keep the engines running, park somewhere out of the way, and then we'll need about 10 or so minutes before we then jump into the circuit.
1: Okay, perfect. So might taxi you out, and we'll do a taxi with Charlie for crew changes before you're ready to go.
0: That would be ideal. Yep, that's a useful routine.
1: Okay, perfect. And when you're ready, can I get your persons on board, fuel endurance, and your planned length of detail?
0: Affirm, we have 8 persons on board, and currently it's 16 tonnes of fuel, and I'll get back to you on some sort of insurance for that.
1: Okay, perfect. 16 tonnes, okay, well, just need the endurance, and your proposed length of detail.
0: Length of detail, we understand we're booked until 7 p.m. local, but we'll stay for as long as they'll let us.
1: Okay, perfect. That's all copied ACOB, and is it left or right-hand visual circuits on request?
0: Ideally, we'll be doing right-hand visual circuits, and as far as insurance is concerned, you can call it around about 7 hours.
1: Okay, perfect. All copied.
0: Thanks.
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1: 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Shamrock 1, Australia, taxi Delta 1, Delta 2, hold short of runway 24.
2: Charlie 10,
1: 3, 0, 10, 0, 1, 2, 0, 6, 10, 0, 1, 2, 0, 6, 10, 0, 1, 2, 0, 6, 10, 0, 1, 2, 0, 6, 10, 0, 1, 2, 0, 6, 10, 0, 1, 2, 0, 6, 10, 0, 1, 2, 0, 6, 10, 0, 1, 2, 0, 6, 10, 0, 1,
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Right, 7 long, feet long, the perimeter road, hold short, runway 24.

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2: Thank you, Kenny Bridge, and 118.7, Channel Exterior, sir, thank you. Tango, 10 miles right after runway 24.
0: Shannon Tower, continue approach, number 1, surface wind check 270 degrees, 17 knots.
2: Continue approach, runway 24, Channel 00 Tango.
3: Tower, Shamrock 1, Alpha Charlie is ready for departure, approaching 24.
0: Shamrock 1, Alpha Charlie, Shannon Tower, roger, line up runway 24.
3: Line up runway 24, Shamrock 1, Alpha Charlie.
4: 5-7 November, that's copied. Just one item, just south of Waterville at this time, not on frequency, 1,300 feet, unverified, tracking to Bantry.
2: Traffic, we're at 5,000 feet after 5-7 November.
4: Golf Hotel, Oscar Golf Bravo, Shannon.
0: Degrees 15 knots, runway 24, clear for takeoff.
3: Takeoff 24, Shermack 1, Alpha Charlie.

0: Alpha Charlie, contact China Control 124, that's 47, good day.
1: 147, Sherman Oscar, 1 Alpha Charlie, bye.
2: Lieutenant Shamrock, 1 Alpha Charlie, passing 2007, flight level towards Obeck.
3: Shamrock, 1 Alpha Charlie, Shannon Control, identified, climb to flight level 240, unrestricted, clear to Doga.
2: Climb level 240, no restrictions, direct on Shamrock, 1 Alpha Charlie.

0: 3, Fox, 3, R, Tampa, Center, 1, 9, and 0, eastbound, Tampa. Request, please.
1: Ryanair 3, Fox, channel control identified. Climb initially, flight level 290.
0: 7 inches, 290.
1: 1 Alpha Charlie 7, climb to flight level 300.
2: 300, Sherman, 1 Alpha Charlie.

0: Charlie 00 Tango, Shannon Ground, Union Taxi Alpha, across the apron, left turn Delta 1, Delta 2, taxi Charlie, all short on runway 24.
1: Alpha, across

0: And Shannon, good day. Shamrock 1 Echo November, passing level 130 for level 160. Correct, Stuart.
1: Shamrock 1 Echo November, Shannon identifies, climb to flight level 280, clear to revenue.
0: Climb flight level 280, direct revenue, Shamrock 1 Echo November.
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4: Cork Approach 119 or Decimal Niner, Golf Bravo.
1: Niner 68 Alpha Bravo, Shannon, descend flight level 65, transition level.
5: Descend flight level 65, Niner 68 Alpha Bravo.

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1 Zulu November, Shannon Ground, Grenade 2, clear to destination Echo Papa, Papa Oscar. Fly a flight plan route, flight level 370, or 5253. For the 1 Zulu November, readback is correct. Departure instructions, half departure, track extended, runway center line. Stop time altitude, 5,000 feet. For the 1 Zulu November, readback is correct. Ready for Tango Charlie, taxi Delta 1, Delta 2, hold short of runway 24.

0: Stand low, Shaman 5 Mike Whiskey, Whiskey Flight Level 202, Climb Flight Level 230, direct to standby.
1: Identified climb to flight level 250, please stand by.
0: Climb flight level 250, Shaman 5 Mike Whiskey.
2: Stand low, running 67 Delta Lima, Pacific Flight Level 240, direct to standby.
3: Identified here, Navapa 1 Golf arrival, descend flight level 100.
2: Navapa 1 Golf, descend flight 100, runway 67 Delta Lima.
3: And 67 Delta Lima, clear to Atlam.
2: Thanks, Atlam, thank you, runway 67 Delta Lima.
1: Shamrock 5, Mike Whiskey, Shannon climb to flight level 280.
0: Climb down level 280, Shamrock 5, Mike Whiskey.
1: And Shamrock 5, Mike Whiskey, you can contact Shannon now, please, 134.630.
0: And contact Shannon now, 134630, Shannon 5 Mike Whiskey.
4: Shannon, good afternoon, Shannon 5, 6 Kilo Lima, descending flight level 230, Rimmis.
1: Shamrock, correction, Shannon 5, 6 Kilo Lima, Shannon identified, descend to flight level 210.
4: Descend to flight level 210, Shannon 5, 6 Kilo.
3: November, that's copied. Thank you. No known traffic in the area.
2: Traffic, after 5-7 November.
3: And after 5-7 November, just confirm a report when you are returning to Cork.
2: When returning to Cork after 5-7 November, we are just turning back to Battery now. We'll follow up fast and lighthouse back to along the coast.
3: 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Thank you.
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0: 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What are your intentions at Waterford?
1: Right, for Tango Charlie, service wind check 270 degrees, 18 knots, runway 24, clear for takeoff.
2: 24, clear for takeoff, runway 5, 9, 8, 9, 8, 9, 8, 9, 8, 9, 8, 9, 8, 9, 8, 9, 8, 9, 8, 9, 8, 9, 8, 9, 8, 9, 8, 9, 8, 9, 8, 9, 8, 9, 8, 9, 8, 9, 8, 9, 8, 9, 8, 9, 8, 9, 8, 9, 8, 9, 8, 9, 8, 9, 8, 9, 8, 9, 8, 9, 8, 9, 8, 9, 8, 9, 8, 9, 8, 9, 8, 9, 8, 9, 8, 9, 8, 9, 8, 9, 8, 9, 8, 9, 8, 9, 8, 9, 8, 9, 8, 9, 8, 9, 8, 9, 8, 9, 8, 9, 8, 9, 8, 9, 8, 9, 8, 9, 8, 9, 8, 9, 8, 9,

0: Radar Gdea Rhino 85 Tango Charlie, on the heading Pacific 2000, climbing 5000.
1: Rhino 85 Tango Charlie, Shannon Control, identified, climb under 6 to flight level 230, cleared when ready, direct to let go.
0: Climb under 6 to 230, I'm ready, let go, Rhino 85 Tango Charlie.

0: good afternoon, United 316, climbing flight level 130, flight level 160.
1: United 316, Shannon Control, identified to climb to flight level 280, clear to Ernan.
0: Climb flight level 280, direct Ernan, United 316.

0: Papa Shana Grunge. 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
1: Sharon Golf South Alpha letting down Ballybunion due to weather ahead of us, southbound towards Chile.
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0: 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Shamrock 10 Mike, we're climbing 50160, passing Mobile 10 North Shore.
1: Shamrock 10 Mike, Shannon Control, good day. Identify to climb to flight level 220.
0: Climb level 220, Shamrock 10 Mike.
1: Shamrock 10 Mike, clear to Ernan.
0: With Ernan, Shamrock 10 Mike.
2: Shannon, good day. Advise PC Quebec, flight level 71, climbing 90 inbound and check.
1: Identify to climb to flight level 230.
2: Climb to flight level 230, advise PC Quebec.
1: Near 63 X-ray Lima, Shannon, continue descent to flight level 230.
2: Continue descent to level 230, now 63 X-ray Lima.
1: United 316, contact Scottish Control, 129.1.
3: 129.1, United 316.
1: Mark 10 Mike, climb to flight level 280.
0: Flight level 280, Shamrock 10 Mike.
1: Ryanair 63 X-ray Lima, Shannon, descend to flight level 180.
2: Flight level 180, Ryanair 63 X-ray Lima.

0: advise 22 Quebec Shannon, climb to flight level 2900.
1: Land to flight level 2900, advise 22 Quebec.
2: Runway 10 November, taxi Delta 1, Delta 2, hold short of runway 24.

0: 4-1 Tango, Roger, hold short of runway 24, contact tower, 18-7.
1: Titanic 1 Tango, it's Charlie, ready for departure.
0: Titanic 1 Tango, Roger, your circuit is approved, and squawk with 2635.
1: Diesel approved, we will prefer right, please, and 2635, Channix 1 Tango. Can you abbreviate to Channix?
0: Tango 30 seconds left.
1: Can you abbreviate just to Channix?
0: Fine. Channix 1 Tango, negative for detail, have the number and let us know Channix 1 Tango, please.
1: No problem, and we're ready for departure.
0: Channix 1 Tango, Roger, line up runway 24.
1: 24, line up, Channix 1 Tango.
0: Seven ground. 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Speed Echo 3, Hotel 1, stand 9, report set up, please, on stand 9. Channix 1 Tango, service wind check 280 degrees, 18 knots, runway 24, clear for takeoff, right hand visual circuit.
1: Full clear for takeoff, right hand visual, Channix 1 Tango.
0: Turning off, Alpha, confirm on tower, 18-7.
2: Drop Alpha is on tower, holding short of 24.
0: Turning off, Alpha, Roger, line up runway 24, wait, and number 2 for departure.
2: Wait, runway 24, turning off, Alpha.

0: 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Shamrock at William Hotel, China Grounds, request interference.
1: First here says Zulu 1-2-0.
0: Shamrock William Hotel, China Grounds, secured JFK, common route departure, altitude 5,000 feet, box 4445.
1: Mountain 3 Bravo, 5,000 feet, box 4445, Shamrock William Hotel.
0: Shamrock William Hotel, readback is correct.
2: One Tango Rally.
3: Roger, report ready to switch to Cork.
1: Shannon, Shannon 42 Delta. Towards the Delta Lima 108, flight level 140, and we are squawking 6220.
3: Shannon 40 Delta, Shannon Control identified, clear to enter controlled airspace.
1: Set enter controlled airspace. On track, 7108, Shannon 47.
4: After 5-7 November, Shannon information, contact Cork Approach, 119.9, good day.
0: Tower, 118.7.
4: After 5-7 November, Shannon information, contact Cork Approach, 119.9.
0: Go forward. 1-2 November, Shanta, Roger, hold short of runway 24, port ready for departure.
2: And we are ready for departure, 1-2 November.
0: Roger.
1: Shannon, Shamrock 90, Tango with you, routed to text, passing 266, descending flight level 170, 290.
3: Shamrock 93, Tango, Shannon identified, continue with the speed, please.
1: We'll go, Shamrock 93, Tango.
5: Shannon, good afternoon, Graham, 296 actually, descending level 240 there. It's a level 80 then, 296.
1: Shannon, good afternoon, Graham, 2 November Golf, descending level 200 knots, 1-8.

0: Papa, surface wind check 280 degrees 17 knots. Runway 24, clear for takeoff, left turn out 34 to Limerick and above 2,000 feet.
1: Clear for takeoff, 24, left turn out to Limerick and not above 2,000 feet. Zero Golf Papa.
0: Chanex, one Tango Q downwind to the voice, of course, ready for right base.
1: Extend downwind, will tow, Chanex, one Tango.

0: thank you.
1: Flight 12 November, line up runway 24 wait.
2: Line up the players for race, Flight 12 November.
3: Bye, bye bye.
4: 135-655.
5: Shutter Shamrock 581, passing 310, descending flight level 240-270 left.
6: Shamrock 581, Shannon identified, continue with the speed restriction, descend to flight level 200.
5: With the speed, descend flight level 200, Shamrock 581.

0: Mountains in November, surface wind 28 degrees, 17 knots, runway 24, clear for takeoff. Track extended runway center line, stops at altitude 5,000 feet.
1: Clear for takeoff, 24, we're still on right, back after the batteries, cross up, main climb, we're still down in the Mountains in November.
2: Channel X 1 Tango, ready for base in 10 seconds.
0: Check 1 Tango, continue, just traffic rolling, runway 24.
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2: Fly a Limerick, I report to you, so go to GFOs.
3: Charlie Golf, Papa, route via Limerick and report zone boundary Alpha.
2: 2-4-4-20 finals.
0: Wilco, Chinese 1 Tango.
4: Ground camera.
2: Shamrock 1 Lima Hotel, push that approved, runway 2-4, information Alpha current, QNH 1006, Texas Hotel.
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5: Gemstone 42 Delta, contact Donegal now, 129.8, radar service terminates. Gemstone 42 Delta, my correction now, 129.805.
4: 805, Gemstone 42 Delta.
6: Name Charlie 285, at point of climb, point of Tango, climbing flight level 110.
5: Charlie 285, Shannon Squawk 5160.
0: Attack departure.
7: Now 101, Shannon Approach, good evening, continue climb flight level 905.
0: Continue flight level, climb flight level 90, 101.
7: Runway 10 November, starting right heading the 340.
0: Turn right heading 340, runway 10 November.
2: Check 1 Tango, surface wind check at 280 degrees, 12 knots. Recent max of 23, min of 9er, runway 24. Clear touch and go, right hand to the good surface.
0: Full clear touch and go, right hand visual, check 1 Tango.
6: Runway flight level 150, I'm requesting to reach two taxi, Charlie 285.
5: Charlie 285, Shannon cleared to Sutex, standby for radar contact.

0: 9 November, contact Shannon Control 124.7, bye.
1: 124.7, bye, 9 November. Mark Control, Heather, 9 November, on the heading 340, climbing 90.
2: Minor 1 Zulu November, Shannon Control identified climb to flight level 230 and turn right onto heading 030 degrees.
1: Climb 230 and right heading 030 degrees, Shannon 1 Zulu November.
2: Charlie 285, Shannon confirm passing flight level.
3: 10-5, Charlie 285.
2: Charlie 285, Shannon Control identified.
4: Shannon American 723, we're through 15-3, climbing level 240, direct to anchor.
2: American 723, Shannon identified, climb to flight level 300.
4: Climb level 300, American 723.
0: Brett 7th, Hotel 1 Echo 3, 4, Kelly Park.
2: Next approach, 121.4.
5: 214, goodbye, Ryan, 296, sector.
2: 1-2 November, Shannon climb to flight level 270.
1: Flight 270, and 1 November.
5: So Derek, information Alpha, point 738, 1006.
0: Ryanair 296, X-ray, Shannon approach, good afternoon. Identify the number 1 for left approach runway 24, information Alpha is current.
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1: 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All right, Rob, descend back in 80, Mike, Ryan, 3721.

0: Tango, surface winds 270 degrees, 17 knots, runway 24, clear touch and go, right hand visual circuit.
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0: Mark William Hotel, copy, amend the departure instructions.
2: Charles Papa Shannon information, New Squawk 0420.
3: Charlie Golf, Sierra Golf Papa, that was 0420 for the Squawk.
2: Confirm, you can change the Squawk now, and in about 7 or 8 minutes I'll actually get you to give military a call on 122.0.
4: 1700
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3: 122.0 to for military.
2: Hey, firm, and I'll be transferring you across shortly.
3: Oh, there you go, Pop.
0: Keeping them. So I'm going to say Roger, hold short, runway 24, contact tower 18.7.

0: 4763, we are in a seasonal passing plan with 5 feet on the side of the 900.
1: Ryanair 4763, Shannon Control identified, climb to flight level 230, unrestricted, clear to both.
0: Both plan with 230, and 4763.
2: Ryanair 29068, clear the last approach runway 24, report established.
3: Clear the last approach 24, call established by Ryanair 29068.

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0: Chan XA1 Tango, number 2 next time around, exit left in orbit on its downwind, beam the tower, still advised.
1: Thanks, 1 Tango, we'll go.
2: Runner 5, Tango Papa with you, descending flight level 220, deck now for bonus.
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2: Descend flight level 200, Runner 5, Tango Papa.
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4: 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Try him again as you track further east. Thereafter, Dublin information is available, 118.5. 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
5: Shannon, after 200, hello again, Skulking 2651. Just north of Waterford, routing back to Cork.
4: After 21 Delta, Shannon information, good day. No known or observed traffic to affect. Shannon Aerodrome, QNH1006 hectopascals. Report north of yours, I hand over to Cork.
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0: Service at ATG, can you approach, terminal number 1, surface wind check 260 degrees, 20 knots, recent max of 23 and a min of 9er.
6: Copy the wind, continue the approach, Ryanair 296 X-ray.
0: Number 296 X-ray, confirmation, A320, orbiting on a right downwind, runway 24, leave the tower.
6: We copy the traffic, Ryanair 296 X-ray.
0: Number 296 X-ray, surface wind 260 degrees, 20 knots. Recent max 23, min of 9er, runway 24, clear to land.
6: Clear to land 24, Ryanair 296 X-ray.
0: So next one, thank you, your traffic is Ryanair 77. 5 month final, runway 24, report traffic in place.
1: Go, Genix 1.
0: Shamrock 1 Lima Hotel, continue climb flight level 80.
1: Climb flight level 80, Shamrock 1 Lima Hotel.

0: Summit 1 Lima Hotel, clear direct to Bilzo.
1: 6-0-0, Summit 1 Lima Hotel.
2: All right, there 2 Hotel Uniform, pass 161 for 190, VTOP.
3: Hold identified, climb to flight level 290.
2: 290, Ryanair 2 Hotel Uniform.
3: Ryanair 5, Tango Papa, contact Dublin, 135.655.
4: 135.655, on the 5, Tango Papa, bye-bye.
3: Ryanair 4763, climb to flight level 270.
5: Discussing 5, 250 final, please, Ryanair 4763.
3: Ryanair 4763, Shannon Rogers, stop time, flight level 250.
5: Thank you, flight level 250, Ryanair 4763.
3: Max line 3721, contact Shannon approach, 121.4.
6: 121.4, Max line 3721, okay, good day.
3: Ryanair 4763, contact Shannon, 134.630.
4: Shannon, hello, Shamak, 1 Lima Turbo 2, pass 500 for flight level 80, direct Bilzo.
3: Ryanair 4763, do you copy that frequency, 134.630?
0: Ryanair position base, following runway 24 behind for the 14 final.
6: Liberty to Ryanair, we'll call Chinese, one second.
7: Identified. You are number 1 for the approach for runway 24, information Alpha, is student.
6: Number 1, let's run with 24 Alpha on board, Max Line 3721. 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
7: Max Line 3721, clear the rest of barrack.
3: Tarmac 1, Lima Hotel, Shannon, turn right by 10 degrees.
4: Right 10 degrees, heading 330, Tarmac 1, Lima Hotel.
6: Further descent, please, Max Line 3721.
8: Identify descent to flight level 200.
9: Descent to level 200, Ryanair 6 Charlie November.
8: I'm Rock 1 Lima Hotel, Shannon, on that heading, climb unrestricted to flight level 300.
4: On the heading, 320, climb flight level 300, I'm Rock 1 Lima Hotel.
6: Channex 1 Tango, final 24 touch and go, visual 1 on.
0: Approach, surface wind 270 degrees, 15 knots.

0: Right, 1 Tango, surface wind 270 degrees, 15 knots. Runway 24, clear switch and go, right time, visual circuit.
1: 24, set to go, China, 1 Tango.
2: Sure. Delta, go ahead.
3: Yeah, I just want to confirm, are you returning to Cork this time or are you going to Shannon first?
2: We are returning to Cork after 21 Delta.
3: Shannon information, roger.

0: Maxline 3721, descend 4,000 feet, QNH 1006, hectopascals.
1: QNH 1006, descend to 4,000 feet, Maxline 3721.
2: Ryanair 3, Charlie November, Shannon, unable, correction, Ryanair 6, Charlie November, Shannon, unable this time, I'll shortly release you to Dublin.
3: All right, thank you.
2: Ryanair 6, Charlie November, Shannon, contact Dublin, 135.655, g'day.
3: 135.655, Ryanair 6, Charlie November, is it a team?
0: Maxline 3721, continue descend to 3,000 feet.
1: Continue descend 3,000

0: 6-1 Tango, number 1, report to the right base.
1: Go, and this will be full approaching, go.
0: 6-1 Tango, that's copied, and keep in the loop, number 2 traffic is now south 124, and they will have to land close to the end, so when they backtrack to the game by Delta 2, to inspect their phone delay on the next circuit.
1: Okay.
2: 34.630, good day now.
3: 34.630, Sounding Control, Radio 2 Hotel Yonkers, good luck.
2: Max Line 3721, clear, the left approach runway 24, report established.
4: Clear for the ILS runway 24, call the service, Max Line 3721.
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0: Charlie Channex 1 Tango.
2: Charlie 285.
3: To Korak, and I'll be descending you short at 80. They want to do some practice with you.
2: Route now direct to Korak, and say again the flight level, Charlie 285.
3: AFM Kilo Oscar Romeo Alpha Kilo, and you can start descending towards flight level 80. They want you down and in that direction so they can do a bit of practice.
2: That's copied, Korak, and descend flight level 80, Charlie 285.

0: Tango, servicing 2800 degrees, 1-8 knots, runway 24, cleared low approach current.
1: 24, cleared low approach, echo, Chinese Montana.
0: Chinese Montana, right hand, visual circuit.
1: Right hand, Chinese Montana.
2: Measure line 3721, just be advised. Yeah, number 2, number 1, my is Airbuster 321 NEO, performing visual pattern with the tower. Now at 4, 3 miles and a half, we can.

0: Anthony Shamrock 12 Whiskey Heavy. Out of 115 Tommy 160, we're going direct to Zurich, Tommy Arcturus West.
1: Shamrock 12 Whiskey, Shannon, good day. Radar contact, clear to Ernan and climb to flight level 280 unrestricted.
0: Okay, direct to Ernan and climb flight level 280 unrestricted.

0: Queensland 321, this is Starless, this is runway 24.
1: Westline 3721, and it might do touchdown now, number 1, contact tower 118.7, bye.
0: 118.7, have a good day, 3721.

0: 721 on ILS runway 24.
1: Adam Tower, KQ, surface wind check 280 degrees, 15 knots. Houston Max 25, minute 9 runway 24, clear to land.
0: Clear to land, runway 24, Mach 5, 3721.
1: Mach 5, 3721, you can expect to roll to the end, 180 back track to the gate via Delta 2.

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2: Service wind check 280 degrees 17 knots.

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Fire P Delta 1, Delta 2, 2 3 and report still be equal short of runway 24.

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2: Charlie 285, contact military now on frequency 122.0, good day.
3: Military 122.0, Charlie 285, thank you.
2: Fraction 6, Quebec Yankee Shannon, continue descent to flight level 120.
4: Flight level 120, Fraction 6, thank you.
0: Echo 65 reports, vacated 2GN of an aircraft today, contact 2.

Titanic 1 Tango downwind, right hand runway 24 for full stop.

0: southbound 3721, big 8, next right delta 2, indicated, contact ground 121, definitely.
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0: 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Navigating in via taxiway Bravo.
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0: Channel X 1 Tango, surface wind check 260 degrees, 17 knots, runway 24, clear to land.
3: 24, clear to land, Channel X 1 Tango.

0: Ryanair 89 Tango Lima, Shannon, good day. Radar contact and continue climb to flight level at 230.
1: 10 o'clock, 330, Ryanair 89 Tango Lima.

0: 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Two gun yet, but call you. You marshal for the assault.
1: Thank you, Shannon. Continue to send to fly level 80.
2: Flight level 80, fax 6 Quebec.
1: Ryanair 89 Tango Lima, Shannon clear to inject.
2: Sir, can't get 89 Tango Lima.

0: Fraction 6, Quebec Yankee, contact Shannon on frequency 121.4. Good day.
1: 121.4, Fraction 6, Quebec Yankee. Good day. Shannon, hello, Fraction 6, Quebec Yankee, descending flight level 80, and we're direct tipper.
2: Fraction 6, Quebec Yankee, Shannon approach, good afternoon, identified. Number 1 for left approach, runway 24. Information Bravo is clear.
1: Bravo, we have number 1 for ILS 24, Fraction 6, Quebec Yankee.
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3: Fairings 1, Tango, vacate, next left, taxi Alpha, indicated, contact ground, 1-8.
4: Next left, and Alpha, 1-2-1-8, Fairings 1, Tango.
5: Tango, I'm up 989, leaving side of a 144, climbing side of a 240 entrance.
0: Shamrock 989, Shannon, good day. Radar contact and climb the flight level at 280.
5: Climb flight level 280, Shamrock 989.

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1: Thank you, direct to Atari, from the 909.
2: So cross 8, but Delta 1, Delta 2, type to Charlie for crew change, hold short, runway 24.

0: Echo 65, ground.
1: Donald, hello, Shaman for Traffic. I'm in flight level 160 Charles, and we have a British flight level.
2: Shamrock 13 X-ray, Shannon Echo Day, radar contact and cleared to Nippus, climb to flight level 280 unrestricted.
3: For LBOP, passing 5,300 feet now and we're squawking 1427.
2: Shamrock 13 X-ray, Shannon, radar contact cleared to Nippus, climb to flight level 280 unrestricted.
3: Passing 5,000.
1: Shannon,
2: that's on
1: a second time, so one more please,
2: one check, Gemstone 43 Delta Shannon, standby. Break. Shamrock 13 X-ray Shannon, clear to Nippus, climb to flight level 280 unrestricted.
1: Okay, direct to Nippus, climb to flight level 280 unrestricted. Thanks for that, Shamrock 13 X-ray.
2: Gemstone 43 Delta Shannon.
3: Shannon, Gemstone 43 Delta.
2: Gemstone 43 Delta Shannon, confirm squawk and passing flight, flight level.
4: Thank you.
2: Gemstone 43 Delta Shannon.
3: Gemstone 43 Delta, we're climbing flight level 150 towards LLOP, squawking 1427.
2: Gemstone 43 Delta Shannon, watch your passing flight level.
3: Passing flight level is 7075.
2: Gemstone 43 Delta Shannon, radar contact, climb to flight level 150.
3: Climb flight level 150, Gemstone 43 Delta.
5: Very good day, Runner 6 Victor Lima, passing 47 Fusaru 90, and we are following the Elgox 1 Bravo, squawking 0512, squawk again.
2: Runner 6 Victor Lima, Shannon, good day, radar contact, climb to flight level 170.
5: 170, Runner 6 Victor Lima. Victor Lima, just to confirm, climb now 170.
2: Ryanair 6 Victor Lima Shannon, climb now flight level 170 unrestricted.
5: Unrestricted climbing 170, thank you, 6 Victor Lima.
0: Return to Abra. Exit the Roger, hold position of an aircraft taxi for Charlie, so I'll call you back in 2 minutes.

0: Reiner, 6 Victor Lima, Shannon clear to Baker.
1: Baker to examine 6 Victor Lima.
0: Reiner, 6 Victor Lima, Shannon continue climb to flight level of 230.
1: Continue climb flight level 230, Reiner, 6 Victor Lima.
0: Shamrock 989, contact Shannon on frequency 134.260.
2: 134.260, Shamrock 989, flight.
3: Two guys. Two, taxi Bravo, Delta 2, Delta 1, 4, back in the apron.

0: one Tango, hold short of runway 2446. Crew change complete. Echo 6-5, proceed Delta 2, Delta 1, 4, back to the apron. Thank you.
1: Action 6, Quebec Yankee, continue descent 3,000 feet.
2: 3,000 feet, 5, 6, Quebec Yankee.

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1: Clear ILS approach 24, forward established, fraction 6 Quebec Yankee.
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2: Perform Charlie, clear to destination Lima, India, Romeo Alpha, via flight plan route, flight level 350, about 0541.
4: Clear destination, flight level 350, squawk 0541, runner 4 Alpha Charlie.
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0: Roger, established 2-4, fraction 6, Quebec Yankee.
1: Fraction 6, Quebec Yankee, Roger. 1-3 miles, 2 touchdown contact tower, 1-1 into decimal 7, right?
0: 1-8 decimal 7, fraction 6, Quebec Yankee, connect. Hello, fraction 6, Quebec Yankee, 12 miles, localizer established 2-4.
2: That's Aerogen 8-2, continue approach, number 1, surface wind check 2-6, 0 degrees, 1-7 up.
0: Continue approach 2-4, fraction 6, Quebec.
3: Niner 6, Victor Lima, climb
0: the side of a 270. Climb 270, requesting 370, and 6, Victor Lima.
3: Request is copy, I'll pass that on.
0: Thank you.
3: All right, Victor Papa, descend to flight level 190.
4: Descend to 190, all right, Victor Papa.
3: Six Victor Lima, turn left 10 degrees.
0: Left 10 degrees, 6 Victor Lima.
3: Five, contact Cork Approach, 119, that's a Miner.
5: Cork Approach, 119, that's a Miner, shall accept 15 after, thank you, bye-bye.
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1: 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Control confirmed, November 698 Golf Golf is clear for the C-check for Lima.
0: Delvin 3, yep. Shannon, hello, Shamrock 8 Tango Golf, passing flight level 276, descending 210, rotate to Suffolk.
2: Shamrock 8 Tango Golf, Shannon, good day to you, identified.

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1: Bravo Charlie, taxi Delta 1, Delta 2, all short, runway 24.
0: Delta 1, Delta 2, all short, runway 24, enter 4 Alfa Charlie.
2: Victor Papa, contact Cork approach 119, decimal 9.
3: Cork approach 119, Ryanair, Victor Papa.
2: Descent to flight level 110.
4: Descent to flight level 110, Shamrock Air Tango Golf.
1: Four Alpha Charlie, gross.
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0: We'll do right now, 4 Alpha Charlie.
1: Thank you. Surface wind check, 260 degrees, 17 knots. Just going to, that's clear.

0: Ground Control, good afternoon, Ryanair 818 Victor, climbing flight level 230, approaching Pampa.
1: Ryanair 818 Victor, climbing control, good afternoon, identified, climb to flight level 270.
0: Climb flight level 270, Ryanair 818 Victor.
2: We're in approach here, roger, of an aircraft, block attack to Charlie, so Q does 1, does 2, hold short, for 124, contact tower, 118.7.
3: Okay, Delta 1, Delta 2, and all shots on runway 24, and then 118.7, and 4 on for Charlie, Q, bye.

0: clear. Fraction 6 Quebec Yankee, vacate next left, taxi Alpha, with vacated contact ground, 121 Central 8.
1: Taxi Alpha, Alpha, when vacated 121 Central 8, fine. 86 Quebec.
2: 34.630.
3: 34630, have a good one on 660, bye bye.
2: You too, thank you.
4: Good evening, Renner 4 Alpha Charlie, approaching Delta 2, and we are ready for the match.
0: Renner 4 Alpha Charlie, Shanta, roger, line up runway 24.
4: Line up runway 24, Renner 4 Alpha Charlie.
0: Fraction 6 Quebec Yankee, shadow ground, continue taxi Alpha, stand 22, 8 familiar.
2: Okay, Tango Golf, descend to flight level 100, counter Cork approach, 119.9.
4: Descend to flight level 100 and Cork approach, 119.9, Shamrock, okay, Tango Golf.

0: Hotels 1, Hotel 2, report to Hotel 2, repeat.
1: November 698, Golf Golf.
0: Roger, thank you. Runner 4 off Charlie, surface wind check 260 degrees, 17 knots, runway 24, clear for takeoff.
2: 242 on runway 24, and put on for charge.
0: Few seekers. Street Delta 1, Delta 2, return Delta 2 to 1, fall back in the apron, just short of runway 24.

0: this.
1: We'll start out a moment. Coast Guard Ireland, 117, Shannon Information, good day. Shannon Airdrum, QNH 1006 hectopascals, confirmed ground position.
0: Yeah, 1006 to the northeast of the water, northwest. First boundary, 1000, and we're on the route to Spago, and we're at the large 1006. Start a moment.
1: Coast Guard 117, Shannon Information, Roger, you're breaking up. I've a couple of items, call me IFR wise, I'll call you back.
0: I copy.
2: Good afternoon, Ryanair 190 Yankee, calling flight level 90 over from Bravo.
3: Ryanair 190 Yankee, Shannon Controller, very good day to you, confirm squawk. Talking
2: 7655, Ryanair 190 Yankee.
3: Thank you, identified, climb to flight level 230.
2: Flight level 230, Ryanair 190 Yankee.
4: Shannon, a very good afternoon, Ryanair 4 Alpha Charlie, passing 2500, climbing 5000 feet, runway heading.
3: Ryanair 4 Alpha Charlie, Shannon Control, good day to you, identified.
5: Good afternoon, Unicare 1035, Medivac passing 2780, sending 200.

0: 4 Alpha Charlie, turn left, heading 180.
1: Left 180 degrees, Rainer 4 Alpha Charlie.
0: Rainer 4 Alpha Charlie, thank you. Climb to flight over 230.
1: Climb over 230, Rainer 4 Alpha Charlie.
2: May Uni 135, which number are we in the sequence? Rod.
0: Now 190, Yankee clear to Bolfum, climb to flight over 290.
1: Good Bolfum, flight over 290, Rainer 190, Yankee.
3: Airman 01, China Station, pass your message.
4: Captain, so we're just airborne at Cougar, routing to Bolfum, county carrier priority. We are within zone on that one and request zone transfer and route for carrier possible, Airman 01.
3: Bolfum, confirm.
4: Bolfum, just to south west of Kerry, Airman 01.
3: Give us 90 seconds to talk to Kerry. Shannon Airdrome, QNH, 1006 hectopascals. No known traffic down there to effect.
4: 1006, stop there, Airman 01.
0: 24. Charlie would be available after the aircraft departs.
5: Thank you, this is Foxtrot Lima India Delta.
3: Air Med 01, Shannon information, Kerry are aware. Contact Kerry 123.325. Talk to you later. Air Med 01, Shannon information, Kerry are aware. Contact Kerry 123.325. Good day.
4: Thank you very much, sir. 1006, Air Med 01.
0: Unit Care 135, descent to flight level 80.
2: Descent to level 80, Unit Care 135, any speed control below 100?
0: No ATC speed restriction.
2: Roger.
3: Coast Guard Ireland, Woman 7, Shannon information. Okay, loud and clear also. Shannon Aerodrome, QNH 1006 hectopascals. Military are active, R-15-3, R-16, and the MOA-4 is active to flight level 180. Just confirm your time estimate again for Sligo.
6: Sligo at 1-0, Coast Guard 1-0.
3: 1-5-1-0 is copy, thanks very much. And give me a call as you pass east of Burr.
0: Rainer 4, Rainer 4, Alpha Charlie, clear to Ajax.
1: That is Ajax, Rainer 4, Alpha Charlie.
7: Shamrock 977, climbing flight level 200, direct revenue, request flight level 320.
0: Shamrock 977, Shannon Controller, very good day to you, confirm passing level.
7: Passing flight level 185 for 200, direct revenue, Shamrock 977.
0: Thank you, identify climb to flight level 260.
7: Flight level 260, Shamrock 977.

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1: Affirmative 250, Ryanair 4 Alpha Charlie.
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2: 121.4, you need 1935, bye bye.
3: Shannon Station, I'm back. Confirm your current ground position.
2: Shannon, good afternoon. Unicare 1035, medevac passing 166, descending to 80.
3: Unicare 135, Astronaut Approach. Good afternoon, identify number 1 for less approach, runway 24, information Charlie is current.
2: Information Charlie received at ILS approach runway 24, number 1.
3: Unicare 135, descend 4,000 feet, taking H1006, back to Pascal's.
2: Descending 4,000 feet, on KNH 1006, Unit 1035.

0: Hotel Lima India Delta Shan information. Did you call?
1: Good day, sir. This is Foxtrot Hotel Lima India Delta.
0: Fox Hotel Lima India Delta Shan information. Good afternoon. Shannon Aerodrome QNH 1006 hectopascals. Confirm intentions.
1: 1006, and it's going to be a photo mission, so in the vicinity between Waterford and Cork. We are not sure about the altitude yet. It's going to be roughly 3,000 feet. It depends on the cloud base.
0: Fox Hotel Lima India Delta Shan information, that's all copied. Are you familiar with yours?
1: Yes, we are, sir.
0: Okay, will your photo detail take you west of the track north of yours?
1: Yes, definitely, sir.
0: Okay, in that case, as you approach west or north of Yall, I'll be giving you over the Cork approach, okay? Their frequency will be 119.9.
1: So, if we push west of Yall, the frequency of Cork approach, and we will let you know our further intention for Scotland India Delta. Thank you, sir.
0: Hey, firm. If you go west of Yall, Cork, east of Yall,
1: that's for Scotland India Delta.

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1: Descend 3,000, unit 135.
2: Canon, hello, Ryanair 781 Charlie, descend level 200. Good night.
3: I'm very good to you.

0: Coast Guard 117. Station called in. That's Coast Guard 117. We're just past the beam killing this. He's placed level down there. One place to go, no look.
1: Okay, if you track up towards board direction, you can give him a free call every couple of minutes.
0: Yeah, we'll free call it for 117.

Roger, just confirm you're on us to orbit left of being the tower on downwind. Wilco, Challenge 1, thanks.

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1: Unit 135, roger, 13 miles to touchdown, contact tower 118.7, bye.
0: 18-7, Unit 135, bye.

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1: Q1975, thanks.
0: UNIK 1035, copy. Thank you.

0: 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Channel 1 Tango, we are rejoining right downwind and we'll call you ready for right base. Channel 1 Tango. That was my side, but we can swap the headsets if necessary. Okay, thanks.
1: And it's below the TMA of Cork in the vicinity of Ugal.
2: Okay, that is our copy. Below 3,500 feet and west of Yall.
1: Firma, Foxtrot India Delta.
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1: Shannon, good day, Ryanair, 165 Equidus, and in level 320, heading 343 on conversion 260.
0: Ryanair, 165 Echo, Shannon, a very good day to you, identified. Further left 20 degrees, surface base.
1: Left 20 degrees, Ryanair, 165 Echo.
2: Fox Hotel Lima, in detail, Shannon Nation, contact Cork approach, 119.9, they may have traffic for you. Good evening.
3: 119 L, this is mile 9 with Cork approach for Scotland United. Good evening to you, sir.
0: Ryanair 165 Echo, descend to flight level 300.
1: Level 300, Ryanair 165 Echo. Shannon Control, 715, East Papa, 75 level 340, heading is 343, 326. Left 20 degrees.

0: 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Identify client, flight number 280.
1: 1280, number 155.
0: Ryanair 165, Echo, resume on navigation to Bunnett.
1: Better Bunnett, Ryanair 165. Back on Tango final, touch and go for the right circuit. Continue, Shannon Control.

0: Yeah, touch and go, right visual circuit, Channel X 1 Tango.
1: Unicar 135, good day to you. Continue across the apron and then to the Elijah across Park Street.
2: 5-8 Papa, resume our navigation to Bonneville.
0: Thank you, Bonneville, 5-8 Papa.

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Is there a marshaller there? Okay, just stand by on your current position, please.

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1: 125, continue please along the taxi line, and you can just start a taxi into the light aircraft park there. There should be a marshaller to bring you into position.

0: today. Fraction 140, Romeo, Parking 3400, Diamond 4500, Cork 3 Alpha, departing.
1: Fraction 140, Romeo, Shannon Control, good day to you. Continue climb unrestricted to flight level 230, confirm squawk.
0: Squawk is 6211, and Diamond unrestricted flight level now, flight level 230, Fraction 140, Romeo.
1: Delta 155, contact Spanish Control, 129er, decimal 1.
0: 129er, decimal 1, Delta 155, and again.
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3: 2606, at 2,000 feet, finish 1007, routine to Wexford.
1: Delta 57 November, Shannon, information, good day to you. QNH, currently 1006 hectopascals, confirm the estimate for Waterford.
3: QNH 1007, and estimate to Waterford will be. I come back to you after 57 November.
1: After 57 November, roger, and to confirm the QNH 1006 hectopascals.
3: 1006 after 57 November.
1: Action 140 Romeo, cleared to NJEX.
0: I'm into NJEX, fraction 140 Romeo.
3: November, estimate to Waterford, 1450.
1: 1450 is copy, thank you. You can report passing Dungarvan.
3: Post passing Dungarvan, after 7 November.

0: Charles Rose, Shamrock 77 Charlie, we're passing flight number 200, climbing flight number 240 to Dipper.
1: There, identified, turn flight number 280.

0: 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Thanks, 1 second.
1: T15 Scarf to Food, QNH 1006, 6 Pascal, runway 24 for departure.

0: Leopard 117, Shannon Squawk 2632.
1: Yes, Squawk, you have an MOS base number for fucking Sligo, 117.
0: Coast Guard 117, what's your estimate for Sligo? Confirm the time?
1: I'm 1-0, and I would like to get off of arrival 117.
0: Coast Guard 117, confirm your Sligo time is 1510.
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0: Coast Guard 117, you can call approaching the Sligo zone boundary.
1: That's a big welcome.
2: Fraction 140 Romeo, land flight level 270.
3: I'm level 270, fraction 140 Romeo.
4: Shannon, good day, Shabab Guard 76 Kilo, pass about 196 to 220 Chipper.
2: Flight, continue to land flight level 260.
4: New climb flight level 260, Shabab 76 Kilo, do you have any speed restrictions for us?
2: Shabab 76 Kilo, negative, no ATC speed restrictions.
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2: Channel State Hotel Romeo, Shannon Control, good AQ. Identified, clear attention, Shannon Control, airspace, climbing flight level 240, confirm passing level.
5: Clear data control, airspace, on track Diego, climbing flight level 240, passing 1169, Channel State Hotel Romeo.

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Rescue 115, roger. The taxi Delta 2 holds short runway 24, and you're clear to see approach to the zone at about 2,000 feet. Squawk 2631.

0: Montana, Antigua, Shamrock 78 Lima is with you, passing flight level 183, climbing flight level 240, direct number.
1: Shamrock 78 Lima, Shannon Control, Juice Margaret, identified.

0: 568 Hotel Romeo, land flight level 280, clear to Lasno.
1: Fine, flight level 280, direct to Lasno, Galaxy 8 Hotel Romeo. 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

0: a 177 Hotel Sunning, flight of 190 to be found.
1: Sunning, good day, identified. Can you climb flight level 250, confirm passing level?
0: Roger, climb flight level 250, passing flight level 179, runway 177 Hotel.

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1: 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Here to enter Shannon Control airspace, climbing to flight level 240, confirm passing level.
0: 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Channel 9, 8 Kilo, thank you.
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1: Golf Hotel Oscar, Golf Bravo, Shannon Air, Drum QNH, 1006 hectopascals.
0: 1006 north of Skibbereen, 1600 feet, and squawking 2624 for Waterville.
1: Golf Hotel Oscar, Golf Bravo, Shannon, what's your estimate for Waterville?
0: Waterville at 1516, Golf Bravo.
1: Golf Hotel Oscar, Golf Bravo, Shannon, no known traffic to affect you in the FIR. Next report to close your flight plan at Waterville or by telephone after landing.
0: We'll call you at Waterville or Newcomb, by phone. Golf Bravo, thank you.

0: 698 Kilo Shannon, climb to flight levels 280, cleared to Lasno.
1: Yeah, clear track Lasno, climb flight level 280, thank you very much, 98 Kilo.
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0: Good afternoon, Ryanair 360, George Lucas, and Flight 190 Beta.
1: Shannon Control, good afternoon, I identify to continue climb on restricted flight level 230 and confirm passing level.
0: Continue on restricted flight level 230, passing 183, now Ryanair 3300.
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0: Shannon Control, good day to you. Identified. Continue descent to flight level 140.
2: Descent level 140, right.
3: Shannon, good evening. Shamrock 6 Pop Echo is with you. We're out of 9.5, Shannon, flight level 160.
0: Shamrock 6 Pop Echo, Shannon Control, good day. Identified, cleared to revenue and climb flight level 220.
3: Direct revenue, climb flight level 220, Shamrock 6 Pop Echo.

0: Landing 1 Tango, final runway 2448 landing and crew change.
1: It's 270 degrees 14 knots with a recent max of 25 knots, runway 24 good max.
0: Land runway 24, 10X 1 Tango.
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3: Chester 101 November, it's currently let go, then LTIC for the LTIC 1 Golf Arrival.
2: Let go, LTIC, LTIC 1 Golf Arrival, thank you, Chester 101 November.
4: Information hello after 5th of November, actually at 2000 feet, QNH 1005, transponder 2606, routing to Wexford.
3: After 5-7 November, Shannon information, good day to you. Shannon, QNH is 1006 hectopascals, and confirm your current position.
4: 06 and current position outside the zone boundary of Waterford, approaching Dane Castle.
3: That's 5-7 November, that's copied, thank you, and confirm your intentions.
4: Think to Wexford after 5-7 November.
3: Okay. Station calling Shannon.
5: Good afternoon, Air France 3
3: Charlie Delta, descending flight level 200 on course to Atlanta. France 3 Charlie Delta, good afternoon, identified, descend flight level 100.
5: Flight level 100, Air France 3
0: Charlie Delta.
1: Next,
0: 1
1: Tango vacate left,
0: contact
1: the
0: air,
1: southern vacate, contact ground
0: 1218, please. Vacate left, 1218,
1: Coast Guard 117, Shannon, confirm you remain underneath the con of the eastern stop.
6: Yeah, we're level of this name, we're kind of spook and we're just playing it.
1: Golf out, ground, go ahead. Okay, your clearance hasn't come through yet, so it'll be through in the next few minutes, I'll give you a call back. Okay, you're filed for time off lock time 15:30. So your earliest airborne based on that is 1525. So you can expect to taxi from 15 or 20.
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6: 1007, many thanks. Q15, we're approaching this morning out. We'd like to be closer for half an hour. We call you airborne for Galway and we are to away with local traffic.
1: Rescue 115, flight plan temporarily closed at time 1459er.
6: That's copy, thanks. Q15.
3: Rhino 2, Shannon.
7: Go, Rhino 2.
3: Rhino 2, continue descent flight level 100.
7: Descent level 100 at the Rhino.
3: Descent flight level 140.
2: Descent flight level 140, descent 101 November.
3: Air France 3A Charlie Delta, contact Cork approach 119 or decimal 9.
5: Cork approach 119 or decimal 9, Air France 3A Charlie Delta, have a nice day.
3: Good day. Shamrock 6 Fox Echo, climb flight level 260. Climb
8: flight level 260, Shamrock 6 Fox Echo.
1: One Tango, Roger, continue through the apron, Delta 1, Delta 2 on Charlie, hold short runway 24 on taxiway Charlie, please.

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0: Charlie Alpha 3, Golf Alpha. Okay, you start to cruise to QNH 1007, Hector Pascal.
1: 50 Delta Shannon, good day, identified, continue descent, flight level 80.
2: Continue descent 80, 5 2 0 Delta.

0: Alpha 57 November's overhead, Wexford now will be respect call clear, Waterford.
1: Alpha 57 November, roger, report, approaching the Waterford zone boundary.
0: Go ahead, 57 November.
2: Charlie, I'll shoot Mike Alpha 5, descending level 232, Montreux 6, good morning.
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0: Diamond Gray, section 307, November, is approaching flight level 90 on the Elrux 1 Bravo departure.
1: Section 307, November, Shannon Control, Gray Q. Continue climb unrestricted to flight level 230, confirm squawk.
0: Continue flight level 230, end squawk 6253, section 307, November.
1: Fraction 307 November, thank you. Identified, cleared to Liffey.
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0: Jackson.
1: C-1-2-206, the 4-6. Charlie Alpha 3 Golf House, Shen Ground, I have your clearance, do you like to copy?
2: 121.4, over 525, Sierra Delta.
1: Here, runway 24, step 95, thousand feet, squawk 5161.
2: November 525, Sierra Delta, 15-4 for 800, Echo.
3: November 525, Sierra Delta, Shannon approach, good evening. And identify the number 1 for flight approach, runway 24, information Fox, dot is current.
2: Okay, we'll get Fox, 525, Sierra Delta.
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0: 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Confirm your passing level and climb to flight level 250.
1: Passing Alpha 170, climb Alpha 250, and you're waiting for it.
2: November, approaching weather for the monitoring.
0: Fraction 307 November, confirm that was you.
2: 57 November, approaching zone boundary.
3: After 57 November, sound information, roger, contact Waterford 129.85, bye-bye.
2: Waterford 129.85, bye-bye, after 57 November.
4: And for the fraction 307 November, please say again.
0: Fraction 307 November, no, that was another aircraft with a similar call sign, Colin. I was just checking who was who, but you can climb now, fraction 307 November, climb to flight level 270.
4: Flight level 270 for the fraction 307 November.

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0: 1 Uniform Delta, contact Sean and Height, level 134.630, bye bye.
1: 2 4 6 3 0 8 5 0 0 0 0 0 0 0 0 0 0 0 0 0 0 0 0 0 0 0 0 0 0 0 0 0 0 0 0 0 0 0 0 0 0 0 0 0 0 0 0 0 0 0 0 0 0 0 0 0 0 0 0 0 0 0 0 0 0 0 0 0 0 0 0 0 0 0 0 0 0 0 0 0 0 0 0 0 0 0 0 0 0 0 0 0 0 0 0 0 0 0 0 0 0 0 0 0 0 0 0 0 0 0 0 0 0 0 0 0 0 0 0 0 0 0 0 0 0 0 0 0 0 0 0 0 0 0 0 0 0 0 0 0 0 0 0 0 0 0 0 0 0 0 0 0 0 0 0 0 0 0 0 0 0 0 0 0 0 0 0 0 0 0 0 0 0 0 0 0 0 0 0 0 0 0 0 0

7 down. Just 2, that's 1 TA from the 4 packing gate.

0: November 525 Sierra Delta, descend to 3,000 feet.
1: Okay, descend down to 3,000 feet. We're in 5250 November.
2: Tano, hello, Rainer 50 Kilo Kilo, climbing 190, passing 152, to be back.
3: Rainer 50 Kilo Kilo, Shannon, hello, identified, climb to flight level 250.
2: Climb level 250, 50 Kilo Kilo.

0: November 5250 Delta, clear the last approach runway 24, report established.
1: Clear on last runway 24, we'll report established November 5250 Delta.
2: Summer cutting off a Charlie, shown on the low, identify, continue descent to flight level 170.
1: Continue descent flight level 170, summer cutting off Charlie.

0: Delta Charlie Alpha 3 Golf Alpha, taxi Delta 1, Delta 2, hold short, runway 24.
1: Sierra approach, number 525 Sierra Delta. Sierra Delta is established, list 24.
2: November 525, Sierra Delta, 14 miles, 2 touchdown, contact tower, 118.7, bye.
1: 118.7.

0: United Tower, November 5, departure, Delta is on ILS, runway 21.
1: Delta Tower, good day to you. Continue your approach, report at 4DMA, please.
0: So report 4DMA will continue, back departure, Delta.
2: 463, 0 kilo, kilo, bye-bye.

0: Correction, 900 uniform, standby 1-3. Echo Charlie Alpha 3, Golf Alpha, it's the right turn now, Delta 2, hold short, runway 24. Correction, 900 uniform, clear channel 2, destination Kerm 2 Bravo, departure runway 24, stop climb 5,000 feet, squawk is 0533. Correction, 900 uniform, clear channel 2, Palma, Kerm 3 Bravo, departure runway 24, stop climb 5,000 feet, squawk is 0533. Correction, 900 uniform, readback is correct, start at the booth, QNH1007, hexapascal, runway 24 for departure.
1: Channel 1 Tango,
0: Roger, and hold short runway 24.

0: November 5250 Delta, Serpentine 280 degrees 14 up, runway 24 Kirtland.
1: Kirtland 24, Sierra Delta.

0: Charlie Charlie Alpha 3 Golf Alpha, contact Tower 118, that's most of. Charlie Alpha 3 Golf Alpha, roger, hold short, runway 24.
1: Runway 24, that's next to Joshua. End of our 5-2-5-0, Delta 4 mile, report south.
0: 5-2-5-0, Delta Roger, surface wind 270 degrees, 15 knots, roger, land runway 24.
1: Turn line runway 24, 5-2-5-0, Delta.

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1: Let me at 5 Foxtrot, you're cleared to Bravo 1 Golf, arrival for runway 34, and what's your indicated airspeed?
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1: 6 feet knots indicated.
2: And point level 120 and 260 knots indicated, right now, 3 1 4 6.
3: Alex Charlie, hello, Ryanair 4 Delta, Todd is sending flight number 250 and 280 degrees.
1: Two stations crossed there, the Shamrock 819, Shannon, hello, you're identified. Maintain high speed, please, and cleared to actually continue to Airtur for the Airtur 1 Golf arrival runway 34, stand by for more direct.
4: High speed, continue direct for Airtur, request and ascend Shamrock 819.
1: Shamrock 819, descend to flight level 140.
4: Descend to flight level 140, Shamrock 819.
3: Charlie, Ryanair 4 Delta Hotel, descending flight level 250, heading 280 degrees.
1: Continue the heading and stand by for more direct.
3: Stay heading, Roger, Ryanair 4 Delta Hotel.
1: So Shamrock 819, clear to Atlas.
4: Correct, I'm Shamrock 819.
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6: Airbase 01, Shannon information, good day, Shannon H1007, it's a Pascal, there's no traffic to affect you, and Cork are aware you're on the way, and continue with Cork approach 1199, goodbye.
5: 1207, continue with Cork 1199, Airbase 01.
7: Good afternoon, Shamrock 7 Echo Golf, passing flight level 25900, Gospel November.
1: Shamrock 7 Echo Golf, Shannon, hello, identified. Turn right 5 degrees, report that heading.
7: Right 5 degrees, heading 110, Shamrock 7 Echo Golf.
1: Shamrock 7 Echo Golf on that heading, climb to flight level 130.
7: Flight level 130, Shamrock 7 Echo Golf.
0: Number 5250, Delta Squawk, standby, please.
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1: Ryanair 4 Delta Hotel, Shannon, continue descent to flight level 190.
3: Continue descent to flight 190, Ryanair 4 Delta Hotel.
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2: Sorry, this is Dark Knight 3, Golf Alpha, Alpha 3000, 2, climbing 5000.
1: Dark Knight 3, Golf Alpha, Shannon, hello, identified, climb to flight level 110.
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1: 819, continue descent to flight level 100.
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1: KLM 85 Foxtrot, continue present heading, descent to flight level 110.
8: Descent 110 on the heading, KLM, folks.
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2: The Delta 1, Delta 2 hold, on Charlie, hold short from my 24 on Charlie.
1: 5 knots indicated, KLM 85 Foxtrot.
0: Ryanair 31 Foxtrot Whiskey, reduce your indicated airspeed to 230 knots.
1: 230 knots, Ryanair 31 Foxtrot.
0: Shamrock 7 Echo Golf, climb to flight level 250.
1: Flight level 250, Shamrock 7 Echo.
0: Shamrock 819er, contact Cork approach, home 19er, decimal 9er, bye bye.
1: Approach 19, decimal 9, Shamrock 819er.
3: QNH 1007 hectopascals, normal traffic to affect you, report leaving the fixed
1: speed. One call leaving Wilco Westmore 5.
0: KLM 85 Foxtrot, report your heading to Cork approach, 119er, decimal 9er, bye bye.
1: 119er, just right now with the heading, KLM 85
4: Foxtrot. Information, hello again after 5-7 November, currently at 2000 feet, QNH 1007, reaching back to Cork.
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0: Dark Knight 3 Golf Alpha, continue the heading, climb to flight level 250.
1: In the heading, level 250 for Dark Knight 3 Golf Alpha.
2: We will be pursuing Charlie, ready for departure from runway 24, and that's 90 degrees, so.
3: Roger, Charlie, line up
2: runway 24, please. Charlie, please line up runway 24, and that's 90 degrees, so.
3: One tango, one item to depart, so if you could execute one left hand over to beam the tower, please, and continue there under that one.
4: Orbit once left here, Wilco, Chenix, one tango.

0: Shamrock 7 Echo Golf, resume navigation to Evren and contact Shannon, high level 134.630. Bye bye.
1: Echo Evren 134.630, Shamrock 7 Echo Golf.
0: Ryanair 4 Delta Hotel, descend to flight level 80.
2: Descend level 80, Ryanair 4 Delta Hotel.
3: And Alpha Romeo passing flight level 902, now the climb flight level 160 on a Cirrus 320.
0: Shamrock Niner Alpha Romeo, Shannon, hello, identified, climb to flight level 240.
3: Climb level 240, Shamrock 9 Alpha Romeo.
4: 60 degrees, 13 knots, to the meeting maximum 23 knots, runway 24, clear takeoff.
5: 24, clear takeoff, and then 90 degrees, unified.
0: Ryanair 4 Delta Hotel, resume navigation to Derek.
2: Navigation direct to Derek, to Ryanair 4 Delta Hotel.
6: Shannon, Ryanair 6, take off Alpha, descending level 250, heading up 270 degrees.
0: Hello, identify, turn right heading 280.
6: Right, 280, Ryanair 6, take off Alpha.
0: Ryanair 6, take off Alpha, you're passing overhead a military area, so expect to be on that heading for about 4 more minutes. I'll have lower and more direct after that.
6: No worries, thank you, Ryanair 6, take off Alpha.
0: Ryanair 6, take off Alpha, correction, you can descend now to flight level 190, I'll have lower in 4 minutes.
6: Step level 190, copy, Ryanair 6, take off Alpha.
0: Shamrock Niner Alpha Romeo, climb to flight level 260.
3: Take on Shamrock Niner Alpha Romeo.
0: Shamrock Niner Alpha Romeo, climb to flight level 260.
3: Climb up 260, Shamrock Niner Alpha Romeo.
0: Dark Knight 3 Golf Alpha, turn left heading 115.
7: Heading 115, starting to Golf Alpha.
6: After 57 November, Shannon.
2: 419 is the line after 5-7-0.
6: Two items of traffic in the vicinity of Yall, one on the coast at Yall, 3,000 feet VFR unconfirmed, and one just north of Yall, eastbound to Waterford, 3,000 feet unconfirmed also.
2: So copy 5-7, I appreciate that. Would you like us to stay with you or just continue with court now?
6: You can stay with me for now.
2: Copy, apologies, after 5-7-0.
5: Shannon, good day, Fashion 9, good evening, uniform airborne, climbing 5,000, crossing 3,400.
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5: Let go, climb flight level 230, fraction 900, uniform.
8: Then follow, radar 253, set 253, 900, radar 253.
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2: Name of Papa 8400, climbing flight level 160 and bound for off.
0: Shamrock 1 X-ray Lima, Shannon, hello, identify, clear to Revenue, then Bilton.
2: Clear direct to Revenue, and then Bilton, Shamrock 1 X-ray Lima.
0: Shamrock 1 X-ray Lima, climb to flight level 240.
2: Flight level 240, Shamrock 1 X-ray Lima.
3: Shannon, hello, Niner 74, I showed you that passing 167 for 170, Delta.
0: Niner 74 X-ray Juliet, hello, identify, climb to flight level 210.
3: 5 over 2 1 0 7 4 actually, yeah.

0: Mariner 4 Delta Hotel, contact Shannon Approach 121.4, bye bye.
1: Shannon Approach 121.4, Mariner 4 Delta Hotel, bye.
0: Mariner 25 Sierra X-ray, clear to Derek.
1: To Derek, Mariner 25 Sierra X-ray. 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
1: Ryanair 74 X-ray Juliet, climb to flight level 290.
2: Climb level 290, Ryanair 74 X-ray Juliet.
1: Shamrock 1 X-ray Lima, climb to flight level 280.
2: Flight level 280, Shamrock 1 X-ray Lima.
1: Ryanair 25 Sierra X-ray, report your speed to Shannon approach 121.4. Bye bye.
2: 1.4 with the speed, Ryanair 25 Sierra X-ray, bye.
1: Level 290.
3: Upper level 290, fraction 490 is from.
4: Ryanair 25 Sierra X-ray, Shannon approach, good afternoon, and identified number 2 for a left approach runway 24, information Golf is correct.
2: We'll check Golf, number 2, IS 24, also very well, update 240 or not.
4: Ryanair 25 Sierra, excuse me.
5: Shannon Gray, Shamrock 3 at Whiskey, 274 descending flight level 220, ready, zipper.
1: Shamrock 3 at Whiskey, Shannon, hello, identified, reduce your speed to 240 knots indicated and descend to flight level 100.
5: Descend flight level 100, back to 240 knots, Shamrock 3 at Whiskey.

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1: Chenix 1 Tango, Roger, number 1, report final.
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2: Declined flight level 210.
3: Level 210, Sherman Gate, 6.
4: Sir, 7, X passengers, right hand 4, Delta Hotel.
5: Red 925 is correct, so it is flight level 80.
4: Descent flight level 80, Orlando 25, sir, come.
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2: Shamrock 886, climb to flight level 280.
3: Climb level 280, Shamrock 886.
4: Run control low, Ryanair 31 Golf, Quebec descending 220, run heading 334.
2: That's 5, minimum clean speed please, and continue the heading for a delay, expect more directs in about 3 minutes.
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2: Delta arrival for runway 24.
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0: Right and visual, clear touch and go, 24, Chanix 1 Tango.
4: Currently showing 2000 feet on confirmed, otherwise no traffic to flex you.
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1: 12-5 Uni, Atlanta, Quidditch Hotel. Flight level, sorry, say again, level, we're on a 60 Golf Alpha.
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0: Some information to you, your outbound flight plan to Cologne, your routing is taking you through Brussels airspace, which is closed at the moment with a strike after starting. So you need to get your company to reroute you via Redva, Romeo Echo, Delta, Fox Alpha, and Papa Alpha Mike.
1: Thanks for the information. I will pass it on to the company. Rerouting due to strike at the Brussels airspace via Redva and Papa Uni 135. Thank you.
0: Hey, Papa, that's it. Thank you.
1: Thank you.
3: Ryanair 31 Golf Quebec, descend to flight level 110.
1: Set level 110, Ryanair 31 Golf Quebec.
3: And Ryanair 31 Golf Quebec, resume navigation out to Curram, cleared the Curram 2 Delta, arrival runway 24.
1: On navigation, direct to Curram, cleared Curram 2 Delta, arrival runway 24, Ryanair 31 Golf Quebec. Shannon, good afternoon, Ryanair 6 Mike Bravo, descending flight level 250 to Hexville.
3: Flight descend to flight level 220.
1: Descend flight level 220, Ryanair 6 Mike Bravo.
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3: Shamrock 38 Whiskey, report your speed to Shannon Approach 121.4. Bye bye.
5: 214, speed Shannon 38 Whiskey today. Shannon Approach today, Shamrock 38 Whiskey, 15.7, ascending flight level 100, we're 3215, we got faster.
2: Shamrock 38 Whiskey, Shamrock Approach, that has been identified. Number 4 for a less approach on runway 24, information golf is current.
5: Check off by the 24, Shamrock 3 Whiskey, thank you.
2: Shamrock 3 Whiskey, continue the descent flight level 90.
5: Descent flight level 90, Shamrock 3 Whiskey.
1: 24 Ryanair, 4.6.
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1: 5,000 feet, QNH 1007, Ryanair 68 Golf Alpha.
2: Ryanair 25, direct, check clear the left approach, runway 24, report established.
1: Clear the left approach, runway 24, we'll go right now, 25, check.

0: 31 Golf Quebec, descending flight level 110, direct to Kerm information, Golf.
1: Marina 31 Golf Quebec, channel approach, identified, number 4, correction, number 5, for a left approach, number 24, information, Golf is correct.
0: Number 5, for a left 24, Marina 31 Golf Quebec.
1: Marina 68 Golf Alpha, continue descent 4,000 feet.
2: Well, that's me, Marina 68 Golf Alpha.
3: Bravo, continue descent to flight level 140.
0: Descent flight level 140, Marina 6 flight Bravo.
3: 280.
2: In front of the 280, short, intermediate.

0: Hotel Lima India Delta for information. How long are you going to be operating in that area? Fox Hotel Lima India Delta, Shannon, how long do you expect to operate in that area?
1: Fox Delta, a couple of minutes, and then we are heading back to Waterford to try to finish some axes, and if it's still cloudy, we land.
0: Fox Hotel Lima Delta, Roger, copy, thank you. Fox Lima.

0: positive, why is H20 orbiting on a right-hand downwind of the airfield? Give way to you.
1: Level 8, 3-1 Golf Quebec.
2: Runway 68 Golf Alpha,
3: clear to establish the localizer at Derag. Clear to ILS approach runway 24, report established.
2: Roger, clear for the localizer at Derag, clear for the ILS approach 24, okay, runway 68 Golf Alpha.
1: Roger, Ryanair 65 Bravo.

0: Alpha Inject 2, 70 degrees, 14 up.
1: And Alpha Star 9 or 42 Papa, descend to flight level 100.
0: Bye-bye. Runway 6, they go, Papa. Runway 6, they go, Papa, establish. Chance there, continue approach, and number 2, service wind check 270 degrees, 14 up. Continue approach, runway 6, they go, Papa, roger.
2: 7, it's passed up.
3: 4007, Sharma Shaywood.
4: Delta, we are heading back to Waterford. 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
0: Fox is telling me in the Delta, we can make your request to Waterford, 129.85. Goodbye.
4: 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Bye-bye.

0: Mechanics, one Tango rejoins White Diamond, runway 24, current number 2, no more traffic, this is Ryanair 737 on a 10 miles final, runway 24, report traffic in place.
1: Better rejoin the downwind for touch and go again, please, Wilco, Mechanics, one Tango.
0: Mechanics, one Tango, actually, your number 3, no more traffic is just coming over the threshold, number 2 is on a 10 miles final, runway 24, report that traffic in place.
1: Roger, I'm visual the number 1 about to touch down, looking for the number 2, Mechanics, one Tango.
0: Roger, report traffic in place.
1: Wilco.
2: Liner 6, Mike Bravo, contact Connachtar, 130.705, radar services terminated, bye-bye.
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0: Ryanair 25, directly, vacate next left, taxi Alpha, taxi Alpha, stand 27, on the ground, 121, destination.
4: Sunel, Sun 27, we'll monitor on 1-1,
0: 1-8, 1-8, 1-8, 1-8, 1-8, 1-8, 1-8, 1-8, 1-8, 1-8, 1-8, 1-8, 1-8, 1-8, 1-8, 1-8, 1-8, 1-8, 1-8, 1-8, 1-8, 1-8, 1-8, 1-8, 1-8, 1-8, 1-8, 1-8, 1-8, 1-8, 1-8, 1-8, 1-8, 1-8, 1-8, 1-8, 1-8, 1-8, 1-8, 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
1: Descend 5,000 feet on QNH 1007, hectopascals, Ryanair 31, Golf Quebec.
0: Shamrock 38 Whiskey, clear to establish the localizer at Derag, cleared ILS approach runway 24, report established.
2: Clear to establish ILS 24 from Derag, and call you established, Shamrock 38
3: Whiskey. Air Decimal Niner, bye bye.
4: 119
1: Shana, good evening, Shamrock 119 at a flight level 110 for 160, with direct to Zurich.
3: Shamrock 119, Shannon, hello, identified, cleared to Ernan.
1: Yeah, direct to Ernan, Shamrock 119.
3: Shamrock 119, climb to flight level 280.
1: You climb flight level 280 over the Shamrock 119. Shannon, good evening, Niner 521 Whiskey, descending flight level 200 to Expo.
3: Whiskey, Shannon, hello, identified, cleared to Elgox, then Kesby.
1: Elgox, then Kesby, thank you very much, Niner 521 Whiskey.

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2: Shamachi Whiskey, Shannon Tower, continue approach, number 2, service wind check 270 degrees, 15 knots, I'd be advised the right hand visual service is active.
4: Clear approach, copy the visual traffic, Shamachi, see you.
5: Ready for lower.
6: High
2: flight
6: level 240,
2: welcome Ryanair, 2.2 level. Can I request Laura for you, please, Ryanair 521
5: Whiskey. Ryanair 521 Whiskey, descend to flight level 100.
2: Clear descend level 100, Ryanair 521 Whiskey. Traffic is joining at a southbound final, so we'll extend your upwind and crosswind so to minimize delay.
3: Okay, we were just in a turn then, but we're just rolling out to extend the upwind Chenex 1 tank.
0: Rhino 31 Golf Quebec, thank you. Position 14 miles from touchdown now. Contact Tower 118.7, bye bye.
1: Tower 118.79, Rhino 31 Golf Quebec, bye bye. Tower lower, Rhino 31 Golf Quebec. Established Islas 24, 12 miles.
2: Tower, good day to you. Continue approach. Number 2, surface wind 270 degrees, 14 knots.
1: Clear approach, Ryanair 31 Golf Quebec.
5: Golf Golf, Shannon, hello. Identify clear to Erter for the Erter 1 Golf arrival, runway 34. Descend to flight level 140.
4: Descend flight level 140, direct Erter, thanks, Ryanair 9 Golf.
5: Ryanair 9 or Golf Golf, you're clear to Aflam.
4: Aflam, Ryanair 9 Golf.
2: 2-4, expect a translation on the downwind.
3: Roger, turning right towards the downwind now, Chenex 1 Tango.

0: 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Bye bye.
1: 130.705, radar services terminated. Ryanair 521 Whiskey.

0: Whiskey Vicket, next left taxi Alpha, stand 37, monitor ground, walk you walk this week.
1: Set left Alpha, 37, and monitor 18, number 3, Whiskey Great.
0: Chinese 1 Tango, your number 2, and number 1 traffic, Corona 737, and a 4 mile final, number 24, port traffic, please.
2: No looking, Chinese 1 Tango.
0: Bridge 7, Gross. Bridge 7, Gross, standby 1, to call you back in about 2 minutes. We're at 3-1 Golf Quebec, surface wind check 280 degrees, 1-2 knots, runway 2-4, clear to land.
1: Clear to land, runway 2-4, runway 3-1 Golf Quebec.
2: Chinese 1 Tango, visual.
0: Chinese 1 Tango, roger, behind the Ryanair 737, position 8, final, runway 2-4 behind, 4 turning final.
2: Go, Chinese 1 Tango.

November 9, that's 4 Quebec Sierra, it's 13 points.

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0: 3-7-0-4,
1: maintain
0: clear control, Oscar 288, Shannon, information, good day, IQNH-1007, hectopascals, and non-on-traffic defection, what is your intention?
1: IQNH-1007, hectopascals, and we'll be operating in this area for approximately the next 6 minutes, Oscar 288.
0: Roger, that's copies, you can report wishing to turn back into ministry.
1: Go, Oscar 288.
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0: Shamrock 107, Shannon Agaday, radar contact, climb to flight level at 280.
4: Same flight level, 280, Shamrock 107.
5: Channel low, Shamrock 1, Tango Victor Heavy, we're 280, climb to flight level 160, 250 knots.
0: Shamrock 1, Tango Victor, Shannon Agaday, radar contact, continue climb to flight level 220.
5: Climb flight level 220, Shamrock 1, Tango Victor.
0: Shamrock 107, Shannon clear to revenue.
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2: Rescue 115, contact tower 187.
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3: Shamrock 1, Tango Victor, can we accelerate out of 10?
6: 15, switch, he's just pushing his own battery, negative priority.
2: Clear VA4 in the zone, can you step out above 1,000 feet? Right 25, roger, QNH is 007 X Pascal, move towards NS report approaching NS.
5: We're missing above 1,000, 1,000.

0: Ryanair 44, Mike Hotel, Shannon Agate, radar contact.
1: Field from the north, so fly maintain altitude at 2,000 feet. Your number one to port ready for right base.
2: Roger, we'll climb to maintain altitude 2,000 feet. We'll coach Shannon X1 Tango.
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1: 6-1 Tango, cleared right base of finals, runway 24, turning finals.
0: Right base of final, we'll go, Tango one Tango.

0: Tank 1 Tango, expect a left hand circuit next time round to accommodate traffic in Mountain North.
1: Roger, 10X1 Tango.
0: And Rescue 5, route now direct to Drumona Castle, and transformation a Chanix 821 Neo on a right downwind runway 24 currently passing in front of Drumona. Report traffic in place.
2: Traffic and we'll report command. Rescue 5.
0: Thank you.
3: In flight level 260, time up on Tango Victor.
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0: Sir, thank you. I rescue 7, forward your position. 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Rescue 7, roger, duty, taxi control complete. Rescue 7, roger, proceed, taxi by Charlie, hold short of runway 24 and Delta 2, report Charlie complete.
1: Next 1 Tango, final 24, touch and go.
0: Chenix 1 Tango, surface wind check 270 degrees, 11 knots. Runway 24, clear touch and go, continue upwind as advised.
1: 24, clear touch and go, continue upwind and just confirm it back to 1500 foot circuits now.
0: A from yet normal altitude 1500 feet.
1: Roger, and continuing upwind, clear touch and go 24, Chenix 1 Tango.
0: Rescue 5 behind the Chenix 821neo on 3 mile final, runway 24. Position to finals, runway 24, expected in case by Delta 2.
2: Traffic finals and take out.
3: Ryanair 69 Kilo Foxtrot Shannon, continue descent to flight level 80.
4: Descent flight level 80, Ryanair 69 Kilo Fox.
0: There shortly, rescue helicopter returns to field, taxi in.

0: Ryanair 69 Kilo, Foxtrot, continue descent to flight level 65, Shannon, transition level.
1: Descent, flight level 65, Ryanair 69 Kilo, Foxtrot.

0: 5, surface wind check 270 degrees 11 knots. Runway 24, clear to land, suspended gate 5.2.
1: Clear to land, 24, break gate 5.2.
0: One Tango, the right of circle is available again if you wish.
2: Have the ground.
0: Chase, one Tango clear to right cross and downwind runway 2443 for right base.
2: Roger, returning right hand downwind and report for base, Chenix, one Tango.
3: Ryanair 69 Kilo Foxtrot contact carrier frequency 123.325, radar service terminated.
4: 123.325, Ryanair 69 Kilo Fox. Thanks, bye.
5: Seven control, hello, 25
3: Bravo Shannon Agadea, radar contact, clear to NORLA, continue flying to flight level 230, unrestricted.
5: Flight level 230, unrestricted, and direct to NORLA, FM 57, Bravo.

0: Metro, hello, Sector 101 November, plane is flight level 90, inbound left loop.
1: Sector 101 November, Shannon, I good day, radar contact here to Leslie and climb to flight level 230 unrestricted.
0: Okay, there was 230 unrestricted to Leslie, Sector 101 November.
2: White base finals, runway 24, port 20 finals.
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0: now, 1-2-0, autopilot 319, descending Charlie 252.
1: Air Radar contact. Air France 57 Delta Bravo Shannon, continue flying flight level 290. Get there 101 November Shannon, continue flying flight level 270.
2: Continue climb flight level 270, high star 101 November.
1: Ryanair 160 Zulu Shannon, continue descent to flight level 140.
0: Descending flight level 140, Ryanair 160 Zulu. What's your next? Estimate off flight time, I'll send a lay message. Fuel comes back.

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1: Change 1 Tango, surface wind check 270 degrees, 12 knots, runway 24, clear touch and go, right hand visual service.
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1: White 5, good out, from happy to be extended, lay message for time 1635. 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Five to Roger, happy flight and lay message though, with your plan for time 1635. Five, 325H, Shannon Grounds. Clear to Birmingham via flight plan route, flight level 310, squawk 7655. Clear to 5A replay is correct, prior to instructions, after departure, track extended runway center line, stop from altitude 5,000 feet. Clear to 5A replay is correct. Rose 7A firm, details 2-1, pull back on the apron. Okay, thank you. So 5-5, Sierra Delta, Shannon Grounds, have your clearance now, you're ready to copy. 5-6-Delta, Shannon Grounds, cleared to Kilo Mike, Hotel Tango, 1-3-Bravo departure. Altitude 5,000 feet, squawk 304. Flight 5 South A, format, permit to Unbeg 3 Bravo, uniform November Bravo Echo Golf 3 Bravo departure. Flight 5 South Reback is correct, and confirm you on stand 2-1.

0: Jetstar 101 November, Shannon, clear to Dollar.
1: Clear to Dollar, Jetstar 101 November, thank you.
2: South Street, Squawk 7763. Lady Rebecca is correct, traffic is approved, information hotel, QNH 1007, exit
0: code. Jetstar 101 November, Shannon, I continue climb flight level 310.
1: Zero climb C10, Jetstar 101 November.

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1: Charlie 4 Tango Coffee to clear the base of points from a 2-4 port, 21 for local storage.
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0: Ryanair 84, Victor Foxtrot, contact Shannon on frequency 121.4, good day.
1: 121 Crystal 4, Ryanair 84, Victor Foxtrot, bye. Hello, Ryanair 4, Victor Foxtrot, sending flight level 80, direct to Rosro, and there's information, calls from board 737, 8200, QNH, we have is 1007.
2: Ryanair 84, Victor Foxtrot, good day, identified ILS approach, runway 248 is Hotel Estrange.
1: Yeah, well, it's not for sale. Any significant changes?
2: Negative.
1: Lovely.

25, so Delta, roger, taxi Delta 1, Delta 2, hold short of runway 24. Thanks, one Tango, vehicle next left, taxi Alpha, indicated contact ground 121, Delta 8.

0: Shannon, good afternoon. 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
2: Shannon, good evening, Ryanair 9, pop out of passing 153190.
3: Shannon, good day. Radar contact and clear to Bamberg, flying to flight level 270 unrestricted.
2: Bamberg 270 unrestricted, Ryanair 9 above, thank you.
1: 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Chinese 1 time with Farmers Motor Circle, detail again.

0: Metro 3 PNW decode for train traffic.
1: Look out, Roger. Roger.
0: Right, 3258, taxi Delta 1, Delta 2, hold short, runway 24. Can you expect airborne time in about 5 minutes from taxi Charlie?
2: KLM 70 Alpha Shannon Echo Day, radar contact line to flight level 150.
1: Flight level 150, Epsilon Alpha.
0: Roger, type Roger, taxi Delta 1, Delta 2, taxi Charlie, hold short on the 24 and exit, please.
1: 1, 2, hold short, Delta 1, 24 and exit, please.

0: Romeo Taxi Delta 1, Delta 2, hold short of runway 24.
1: Crosshair 8, Bravo, Shannon, continue descent to flight level 140.
0: Continue descent down to 140, Crosshair level.
1: JLM 70, Alpha, Shannon, I climb to flight level 250.
0: Alpha, Shannon, 250, Shannon, 70, Alpha. Nightingale 9R, Shannon Grounds, long tail taxi.
2: Hi, Shannon 28 is approaching Care 2000 feet, start attention crew to Cork.
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2: So now 2000 feet, Ryanair 84 Victor Foxtrot.
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5: 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Passing 82, climbing
1: 160, Mount Tipper. Ryanair 15 Echo Papa, Shannon, confirm calling. Ryanair 15 Echo Papa, Shannon, now good day, radar contact, and climb to flight level 240 unrestricted.
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1: Ryanair 15 Echo Papa Shannon, flying flight level 280.
0: And we'll report for ready for departure by the passenger desk. Another Fox at Romeo, hold short of runway 24, contact tower, 18.7.
1: Approach runway 24, report established.
2: Good, approach 24, report established, right there. 84, Victor Foxtrot.
1: 70, Alpha, Shannon, clear to Bamba.
0: Clear to Bamba, Shannon, 70, Alpha. One hour, 3258, surface wind check 260 degrees, 14 knots, runway 24, clear for takeoff.
2: We do so, clear to plan 3258.

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1: Rhino 84 Victor Foxtrot, thank you. Position 9 miles from touchdown, contact tower 118.7.
0: 118.7, Rhino 84 Victor Foxtrot, clip.
2: Blue Radio Foxtrot. Rhino Foxtrot, Michelin, Sarah Rogers, hold short, runway 24, number 3, departure.
3: Model 124, number 3, right now, 94 Victor Foxtrot.
0: Tower low, Ryanair, 84 Victor Foxtrot, fully established. That's 24, 7 miles.
2: So continue approach, number 1, surface wind check 26 degrees, 13 knots.
0: Continue approach, Ryanair, 84 Victor Foxtrot.
4: Change tower, from River 525, your Delta's ready for departure, runway 24.
2: 525 says okay, hold short of runway 24, traffic 2 miles.
4: Hold short, runway 24.
1: KLM
5: 70 Alpha. 911 Hotel, descend 250, in flight.
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1: November Hotel, Shannon, descend to flight level 220.
5: Descend level 220, Ryanair 111 Hotel.
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6: 3460, Alpha.
1: Crosshair 8 Bravo Shannon, descend to flight level 130.
0: Descend 130, crosshair Bravo. Right air 84, Victor Foxtrot.
2: 240, level flying, head close, Bravo, let's go.
7: 5-8, climbing in 5,000, speed on runway heading Shannon.
1: Minus 3258, could they identify climb flight level 150?
7: Bravo level 150, runway 3258.
1: Runway 3258, turn left, direct Volvo.
7: Turn left, direct Volvo, runway 3258.
1: Ryanair 1, November Hotel, Shannon, continue descent to flight level 180.
5: Descent level 180, Ryanair 1, November Hotel.
2: Service wind check 260 degrees, 12 knots.
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0: 1 Papa Charlie, passing flight level 50, climbing flight level 90, direct.
1: Ryanair 21 Papa Charlie, Shannon Agate, radar contact here to Tulsa, climb to flight level 150.
0: Tulsa, climb level 150, Ryanair 21 Papa Charlie.
1: Ryanair 89 Delta Julia, Shannon, continue to send to flight level 140. Crossair 8 Bravo, Shannon, continue to send to flight level 80.
2: Continue to send down 80, cross your Bravo.
3: Shadow on approach around there, 325 is climbing for level 150 to that airport. Fly level 210 around there, 325.

0: Fire to the outside, line up runway 24 and wait.
1: Line up runway 24 and wait. I just not sure, don't
0: know. Okay, so report over taxi, extend late from here at BC, so report over taxi.
2: Down on the fly, 280 knots or greater on transition.
1: 280 knots or greater on transition.
0: Right, 4 Victor, Foxtrot, take it, next left, taxi Alpha. 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
0: X65, details 223N, 423N, pull short of runway 24.
2: Crosshair 8, Bravo, Shannon, continue to send to flight level 65, Shannon, transition level.
3: Hit it on 65, Shannon, transition level, crosshair Bravo.
0: From the airport, 2GN, just wanted to wind up here, lining up shortly. North, runway 24, clear for takeoff.
1: Clear for takeoff, runway 24, over 55, sure does.
0: Run out of Fox, runway behind departing traffic, line up runway 24, wait behind.
1: Line up departing traffic, line up runway 24 behind right now, 9 o'clock at the moment.
0: Shamo 3 Janky, you have a clearance ready to copy.
4: Hey, Sam.
0: Shamo 3 Janky, Shannon Ground, clear to London Heathrow, Abigail 3 Bravo departure, altitude 5,000 feet, squawk 4473.
4: Yes,
0: Shamo 3 Janky, read back to the correct.
2: Crosshair 8, Bravo, Shannon, speed restriction now has been lifted.
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0: Forces that approved, information, India current, QNH 1007, exit code. Forces that
4: approved,
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1: 129850, I'll check it above one.
2: Reiner 1 Alpha Alpha, Shannon clear to Botham.
1: It's Botham, Reiner 1 Alpha Alpha.
0: Equipment Road, reports to be hold short from the Q4.
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4: Minimum PSP, line at 100.
0: 3290, taxi Delta 1, Delta 2, hold short of runway 24.
6: Delta uniform, descend flight level 170 on course 2 to text 4D.
2: Uniform Shannon Nagadea, radar contact. Ryanair 89 Delta Juliet, Shannon continue to send to flight level 100.
1: Continue to send flight 100, Ryanair 89 Delta Juliet.
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2: 119.9, 89 Delta Julia, thank you very much. Send approach, November 52 Sierra Delta is at 8100 for flight level 140.
0: November 525 Sierra Delta Shannon, good day, radar contact and climb to flight level at 240, clear to Nevin.
2: 240, clear to Nevin, 525 Sierra Delta.
1: Hello again,
3: Scott Island 117. Coast Guard Island 117, Shannon information, good afternoon, Northern QNH 1004, hectopascal, report estimate Watford. Copy, report 15 miles out.
0: November 525 Sierra Delta Shannon, I continue flying flight level 340.
2: Continue to dial 340, 525 Sierra Delta.

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2: Profile level 35 traffic, Ryanair 100.
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3: Ryanair 9, Foxtrot Romeo, China Negative, radar contact.
0: For 423 Romeo, Shannon Graham, cleared to Stansted via flight plan route, squawk level 330, squawk 6336. For 423 Romeo, readback is correct, departure instructions, after departure, track extended runway 10 to 9, stops at altitude 5,000 feet. Your Romeo squawk is 6336 and Rebex correct on your departure instructions. Form of 40 for pushing start. Let's take a 9 hour hold short, runway 24, contact tower, 18.7.
3: 25, radar service terminated.
2: 123325, runner 100 at right.
1: 9, with the taxi to hold short, runway 24.
0: Nightingale 9 or Shannon Tower, and line up runway 24 and wait.
1: Line up 48, runway 24, Nightingale 9.

0: 9 hour surface wind check 24, 0 degrees, 1 flight of Nautilus runway 24, clear for takeoff.
1: Good takeoff runway 24, Nautilus 9.
0: Roger, proceed with sign 42 on the perimeter fence to gate 3, report to gate 3.

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1: 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Channel control, good afternoon, Nightingale 9, passing altitude 2900, climbing altitude 5000 on the Guinea 3, Bravo.
2: Nightingale 9, channel 9, good day, radar contact, climb to flight level at 250.
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1: Channel XI 1 Tango, Shannon Sarah, line up runway 24 and wait. Contact ground, 121, that's late. Seven ground, proceed taxi alpha by gate 3, time 42, pull back on the apron. First an apron, yep, speed along the perimeter fence, pulse short runway 24, temperature at plus 15, surface wind 260 degrees, 14 knots. Still 1720, or is there one time 1715? You'll have to slow taxi shortly. Good taxi, Roger, taxi Delta 1, Delta 2, both short up on way 24.
2: Archer 1 November departure, landing 24,100 feet on the side of an exit.
3: Today, radar contact, flight side level at 230.
2: Flight level 230, Sharmac 860.
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1: 3-1 Tango, cleared right facing finals, runway 24, report turning finals.
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2: Corum for Corum 2 Delta, Rhino 19, Romeo Foxtrot.

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1: Shamrock 860, Shannon, I continue flying flight level 310.
0: Flight level 310, Shamrock 860.

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2: Airport Queens, 260 degrees, 13 knots. Runway 24, clear touch and go, right hand, 0 target.
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0: 9 Romeo Foxtrot, Shannon, now continue descent to flight level 140.
4: Unit 7 level 140, runner 19 Romeo Foxtrot.

0: 4-2-0, Moose on the ground. Unfortunately, your call time has been cancelled, so report reports there. Report to Romeo, push that approved. QNH check 1007, thanks for Kyle's information. Juliet is current.
1: Hello, Honey, 82. Kilo Papa passing 5,000 feet, 790 on the Elvis Quinn Bravo departure.
2: Ryanair 80 Kilo Papa Shannon 9, good day, radar contact and continue climb to flight level at 240.
1: Good day, Kilo Papa 240, Ryanair 80 Kilo Papa.

0: Ryanair 80 Kilo Papa Shenandoah, continue flying flight level 270.
1: Continue flight level 270, Ryanair 80 Kilo Papa.
2: Hello, Ryanair 6, Foxtrot Hotel, descendant 3, Bravo to Paragraph, 2700 feet now.
0: Ryanair 6, Foxtrot Hotel, Shannon, confirm squawking and passing altitude.
2: Squawking 3601, passing 3000 feet now on QNH 108.
0: Ryanair 6, Foxtrot Hotel, Shannon, continue flying to flight level 130.
2: Flight level 130, Ryanair 6, Foxtrot Hotel.
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2: 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Ryanair 6, Foxtrot Hotel, we're ready for a turn whenever.
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0: 3 Romeo, taxi Delta 1, Delta 2, hold short of runway 24.
1: Second Eden 0908, passing flight level, passing flight level 46, passing flight level 90, Delta 2 Alpha.
2: Ryanair 908, Shannon Agadea radar, contact here to Bamba, climb to flight level 270, unrestricted.
1: Come on, check the flight level 270, look at Bamba, Ryanair 908.
2: Ryanair 19, Romeo Foxtrot, Shannon descend to flight level 80.
3: Descent flight level 80, Ryanair 19, Romeo Foxtrot.
2: Ryanair 6, Foxtrot Hotel, Shannon climb to flight level 170.
1: Flight level 170, Ryanair 6, Foxtrot down. Next one, Tango, Tony Finals, touch and go.
0: Chase, one Tango, roger, traffic on the ground at a slot, waiting to depart. So, surface wind check 260 degrees, 13 knots. Runway 24, clear touch and go, continue upwind, so tell advise, expect a right hand visual circuit.
1: Clear touch and go, continue upwind, and roger, Chenix, one second.

0: Ryanair 6 Foxtrot Oscar Hotel, requesting flight number 200 for the cruise, thanks.
1: Stand by, just an additional traffic.
0: Copy that, sorry, just 220, apologies.
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0: 423 Romeo, that Taxi Charlie is badly wishing.
1: Hotel, thank you. Zero. 5-2-1-0 Romeo 6, Oscar Hotel.
0: Number 4-3 Romeo, roger, taxi Charlie, hold short of Romeo 24, contact tower, 18.7.
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3: 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Iris approach runway 24, it is Juliet.
1: 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Reiner 19 Romeo Fox Shot.

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1: 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I have been with Red Bull. I tell you right now, Coast Guard 017.
0: Coast Guard Island 117, Shannon information, how do you read?
3: Information, Coast Guard Island 117, readability 3, yeah, at 1,500. And we've like to do an ILS or at Waterford on return via Whiskey Fox 5, quest time for 3,000 feet, we will be ISS.
0: Coast Guard Ireland 117, okay, your transmissions are broken, but I did copy your request. 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
2: And Rainer 42 Rome, it's be advised that H20 in the right-hand visual circuit. Surface wind check 260 degrees, 14 knots, runway 24, clear for takeoff.
1: Perfect, inside, 4 knots, 4 clear for takeoff, Rainer, auto-turn.

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0: Coast Guard Island 117, Waterford, have your request. You can expect to fly an ILS approach. You can proceed to the Whiskey Fox 005, and IFR 3,000 feet is approved with Waterford.

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2: Gillick, Roger, 919, Romeo Foxtrot.
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1: Roger, 131.4, and Alpha Foxtrot, turn around, bye.
5: Alpha 22 Papa, but
6: to 22 Papa, Shannon information, contact Waterford, 129.85.
1: After 22 Papa, we are heading back to Cork.
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1: 119.9, after 22 Papa, thank you, have a good evening.
5: Thank
1: you. Good afternoon, Jackson. Sorry, 22 Papa, I'm out.
4: Degrees 15, not number 24, kept takeoff.
1: Kip takeoff, runway 24, Shamrock 38, Kip.
4: Chinx 1 Tango, clear base of finals, runway 24, port turning finals.
0: Kip on face, we'll go Chinx 1 Tango.
7: Shannon Ground, a very good morning to you. The Ryanair 885, Romeo Santry 07, Mike 8, with information unit 1007, has the best chance for clearance to Reyes.
8: 85 Romeo, good evening, you're clear to Reyes, flight plan route, flight level 350. Squawk 7711.
9: IFF level 5 level 3 5 0.
8: Squawk 7711. 4 track runway extended center line 5000 feet.
7: 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Runner 8 is 5 Romeo.

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1: Tango West, Roger, search wind 270 degrees, 16 knots, runway 24, clear touch and go, and the right hand visual touch.
0: Clear touch and go, runway 24, right hand circuit, Channing Front Tango.
1: 3 Yankee, contact Shannon 121.4, bye bye.
2: 121.4, Shannon, clear, thank you, goodbye.
1: And if I drop next, I have that clearance. Okay, you're cleared to Faro, flight plan route, flight level 370, score 5420.
3: Approach, good afternoon, identified, continue climb to level 70.
4: Continue climb, flight level 70, Shamrock, 38 junkies.
1: 3570.
3: Runway 19, Roman Fox, clear the left approach, runway 24, report established.
5: Clear approach, runway 24, right.

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1: Continue climb flight level 100, Charmer 38, Yankee.
2: Cypher. Number 423.
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1: 124.7, bye, Arena, 423 Romeo.
3: Channel control, Lorena, 423 Romeo, climbing level 1230, passing 125 to index.
1: Minor 423 Romeo, Shannon, good day, weather contact. Continue climb flight level 2900.
3: Continue climb flight level 2900, Arena, 423 Romeo.
1: Continue at wind, Channel X1 Tango.

0: is Yankee, continue climbing flight level 150.
1: Continue climbing flight level 150, Shamrock 3 Yankee.
2: Swan Tango would be number 2 for runway 24, Ryanair 737 joining the final 10 miles.
3: Say again, Charlie, Swan
2: Tango. Swan Tango, number 2 for runway 24, number 1 traffic is Ryanair 737 joining the final 10 miles.
3: Roger, Channing, Swan Tango, continuing upwind.
2: You can turn now onto right and crosswind.
3: Right, crosswind, Channing, Swan Tango, thanks.
1: Level 150, Abigail.
2: 2001, report back on the exit.
1: Jex, climb flight level 270, Shamrock, 3-8, Yankee.
4: 248.
2: Fire 19 Romeo, Fox Tower, good day to you. Surface wind 270 degrees, 13 knots. Runway 24, you're clear, sir.
4: Clear, sir. 24, thanks. Fire 17 Romeo, Buster.
2: Congrats. C-2-1, back to 8, and check the gate on route.
3: One Tango, can we turn downwind?
2: It's one Tango 8, firm and clear, right downwind, runway 24.
3: Turn right downwind, runway 24, Channix 1 Tango.
2: Right now, 19 Romeo, Fox, traffic information, just turning right hand downwind, Channix 1 Tango, it's an 8321.
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1: 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Romeo, Fox, that will be about 1-1-7. Just a second.
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0: Tango, surface wind 270 degrees, 14 knots, runway 24, clear touch and go, right hand visual circuit.
1: Clear touch and go, runway 24, right hand circuit, Channel 4.

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1: Gemstone 430 Shannon, good evening, way to contact. And clear Dismal, 1 Golf Rover, runway 34.
0: 1 Golf Rover, runway 34, Gemstone 430.
2: Shannon, the Charlie Sierra Charlie Hotel Romeo, descending flight level 230 inbound Agini.
1: Link, radar contact, clear 2, Derag, and send to flight level 120.
2: Descending flight level 120, direct to Derag, Charlie Sierra Charlie Hotel Romeo. Correction, correction, the Charlie Sierra Charlie Hotel Romeo, can you confirm the cleared level?
1: Charlie Sierra Charlie Hotel Romeo, clear level, flight level 120.
2: And descending flight level 120, Charlie Sierra Charlie Hotel Romeo.
3: H5 Romeo, push and start to the cruise, runway 24. Information duty to current QNH1007 hectopascals and push straight back, please.
4: We are clear to push start to straight push off land 30. Information duty to QNH1007, runway 24 under 85.
3: From just company traffic parking on your right.
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1: Swan Tango, roger, when ready, clear base finals, runway 24, number.
0: Clear base and finals, Shanix, Swan.

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1: This one Tango, roger, first wind 270 degrees, 12 knots, runway 24, clear touch and go, right hand.
0: Okay, touch and go, runway 24, right circuit, Channel 1 Tango.

0: 5 Romeo, taxi Delta 1, Delta 2, hold short runway 24, and Charlie is available.
1: Charlie Sheena, Charlie over Romeo.
0: Tango, number 1 for runway 24, continue on the downwind till it's fine.
1: Continue downwind, Channel 1 Tango.

0: Carolina 8134. Climbing flat 1 minute there, about 155,000 feet.
1: Channing David, a contact, continue climb flat level 290.
0: Climb level 290, thanks, runner 8134.
1: Jumpstone 43 Sierra, Channing, clear to Rubbo.
2: Clear to Rubbo, Jumpstone 43 Sierra.
1: Charlie Sierra, Charlie Hotel Romeo, contact Sean approach, Sean 121.4, goodbye.
3: 1214, correction, correction to Charlie, Sierra, Charlie over Romeo.
0: Next one is probably better left hand, I think, the weather wise.
3: Yep, sounds good.
0: Yeah, one left hand orbit, and I'll have on the three of them.
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0: Air 5 Charles, X-ray tower, roger, sir. Wind 27311 knots, runway 24, you're clear, takeoff.
2: Clear takeoff, runway 24, right, Air 5, 3, Oscar.
3: Shannon Broach, Charlie Sierra, Charlie Hotel Romeo, descending flight level 80, inbound to Dirac.
4: Charlie Sierra, Charlie Hotel Romeo, Shannon Broach. Identified at number 1 for LS approach runway 24 information kilo zone.
3: We do have information kilo correction Charlie Hotel correction Charlie Sierra Charlie Hotel Romeo.
2: Runway
0: 5 Romeo taxi to 24 for Romeo thank you continue taxi Hotel runway 24.
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1: Line up at runway 24, make a minor at 85 Romeo.
0: Tango, you can now roll out on the right-hand downwind for runway 24, and I'll call you back for a base turn.
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1: RNF, 5-3 Alpha X-ray, channel approach, identify, continue climb, flight level 130.
0: Excellent, continue climb, flight level 130, RNF, 5-3 Alpha X-ray.
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0: 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Bye bye.
1: 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Bye bye.
2: 430.
3: 430, contact Cork Approach 119.9. Goodbye.
2: 119.9, just off 430.
3: Ryanair 870 Tango, Shannon climb to flight level 270.
4: Ryanair 870 Tango.
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5: Ryanair 885 Romeo, Shannon approach, good evening. Identified. Charlie Sierra, Charlie, Hotel Romeo, clear the last approach, runway 24, report established.
6: Cleared for the ILS, runway 24, call you when established. Charlie Sierra, Charlie, Hotel Romeo.
5: Ryanair 885 Romeo, continue climb to level 110.
1: Climb flight level 110, runner 885 Romeo.
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1: Runner 53 Alpha X-ray, climb flight level 1, 30 in Bend, Tulsa.
2: Red contact, continue climb flight level 330.
1: Thanks so many, continue climb flight level 330, runner 53 Alpha X-ray.
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0: Renner 885 Romeo, Contra Tucano Control 14.7, bye.
1: 14.7 Renner 885 Romeo, bye bye. Tucano Control, a very good evening to you. The Renner 885 Romeo, you're passing final of 60110, direct let go.
2: Renner 885 Romeo Shannon, good evening, ready to contact, continue climb flight level 230.
1: Continue climb flight level 230, Renner 885 Romeo.
0: Sierra Charlie, Hotel Romeo, 11 miles to touchdown, contact tower 118.7, bye.
2: Tower 118.7, Charlie Sierra Charlie, Hotel Romeo. Tower Charlie Sierra Charlie, Hotel Romeo, established on the ILS, we are 10 miles out.
3: If you continue the approach, your number one surface wind 280 degrees, 15 knots.
0: Copy, Charlie, Sierra, Charlie, Hotel Romeo.
3: There just seems to be a shower rolling through the approach from north to south at the moment.
0: Copy, we're right in with the thing here.
3: Tango, you're number 24, runway 24, you're cleared left cross.
2: Chanex, one second. How does the weather look from there? Is that stuff just blown to the left-hand circuit now?
3: There's still a bit on the right-hand circuit on the upwind, which are probably through. It's basically through the approach at the moment.
2: Okay, yeah, we'll do the right-hand circuit, if that's okay with you, one tango.
3: Okay, you're cleared right cross.
2: Cleared right crosswind, Chanex, one tango.
3: It'll eventually move south, I'd say.
2: Thanks.
3: Male surface wind 290 degrees, 15 knots. And runway 24, you're clear to land.
0: Runway 24, Charlie Charlie, Charlie Hotel Romeo.

0: Tango. Number one traffic is 6 miles final. Challenger GS, report that traffic in front.
1: Wilco, Channex, so one Tango. Are we okay to join right downwind?
0: Turn out here for the right downwind.
1: Okay, right downwind, Channex, one Tango.
0: Traffic just joined right hand downwind, the Channex 8320.

0: 1 Tango, not visual with the landing traffic, but we are ready for base.
1: Check, we'll take Roger, that traffic is from over the thresholds, 1824, so position base and finals, 1824, report turning finals.
0: We'll go on to base, Charlie Concern.
2: Mike Beck, LE2, Shannon information, hello, Southern QNH 1007, hectopascals.
3: Well, this is 1900 feet as I approach Mitchelstown, runway 2, traveled by Kelly 4, 2645.
2: Thanks, Kelly 2 information, Roger. Just testing backup radio, how do you read?
3: Yeah, also 5 for 5, exactly Kelly 2.
2: Exactly Kelly 2, thank you. Can report approaching Kyleback.
3: Hello, sir, thanks. Short there, just 10 minutes past the hour.
1: Next left, taxi Alpha, wind vacated, contact ground 121, definitely.
3: Left turn on Alpha, wind vacated, 121, shortly, there, shortly, have a look.
4: 3356, clear, turn flight level 80.
5: Clear turn flight level 80, right, 3356.

0: Charlie Sierra, Charlie Hotel Romeo, Shannon Ground, Two Taxi Alpha Stand 22, be clear. Number one, Everett, Frank, Chinex, one Tango, service wind check 270 degrees, 13 knots. Runway 24, Kittle Chingo, right time to depart.
1: Chinex, one Tango, 3, low approach and go around if possible.
0: Chinex, one Tango, roger, clear, low approach, go on runway 24.
1: Good low approach, go around runway 24, Chinex, one Tango.
0: Should we hold to Romeo, stand 2-2, is at your club stop position. There's a silver marshal van waiting for you there. Board into Delta 1, and follow the marshal instruction in terms of direction.
2: Ryanair 60 Whiskey Fox, Shannon, Squawka Dent, and climb top flight level 230.
3: That's over 230, Ryanair 62 Whiskey Fox.
2: Ryanair 62 Whiskey Fox, Shannon, radar contact on passing 4,500 feet, cleared Tulsa direct.
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1: 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How'd you read?
0: Ryanair 62 Whiskey Foxtrot Shannon, clear to flight level 330.
2: Clear to 330, Ryanair 62 Whiskey Foxtrot.
0: Read. Reach 5 and turning right downwind.
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0: 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Contact flight level 170, confirm passing level.
3: 170, passing 068.

0: in for a full stop landing.
1: 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Confirm for a full stop.
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1: Copy, thank you.
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1: 1214, goodbye, Ryanair 3356. Approach, good day, Ryanair 3356, descending flight level 80, Degan, information kilo.
2: Ryanair 3356, session approach, identified, number 1 for less approach, runway 24, information kilo is current.
1: Number 1, Ryanair 3356.
3: X1 Tango, vacate next left, taxi Alpha, and you're questioning a stand.
4: Alpha and negative, will should have a flight plan system for return to Birmingham.
3: X1 Tango, roger, and do you know the call sign for it, and what time it was called for?
4: We've no idea, but we'll call you back on that shortly.
3: X1 Tango, roger, vacate next left, taxi Alpha, hold short the apron, contact ground, 121 this late.
4: Vacate Alpha, hold short the apron, 128, thanks, 1 Tango.

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0: 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November 230.
2: Alright, 7878, can return to Derek. 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
0: Ryanair 3356, clear for us, approach runway 24, report established.
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1: After 56 Juliet, Shannon information, good day identified. The Southern QNH, the translevel is 65 actually.
0: Copy, ma'am, we'd like to maintain 70 and requesting Southern Waterford stop transit on route Cork. After 56 Juliet.
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1: Sharmark 740, Shannon Control, good evening, identified, climb to flight level 330, clear to Banda.
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0: afternoon, Ryanair 3356, established ILS 24.
1: 3356, Shantel, good AQ, surface wind check 280 degrees, 11 knots, runway 24, clear to land.
0: Clear to land, runway 24, Ryanair 3356.

2 to Kilo Delta, Shannon Ground, cleared to Palma, Mountain, via flight manners, flight level 350, Squawk 2053. For 2 to Kilo Delta, read back is correct, departure instructions at departure, track extended, runway centerline, stop from altitude 5,000 feet. Runway 2 Kilo Delta, read back is correct.

0: And was that Exec Heli 2 calling?
1: Yes, for flight plan closure, Exec Heli 2.
0: Exec Heli 2, flight plan shows 1806. Bye-bye.
1: Great, thank you, ma'am.
2: Right, Richie 56, make it next left, taxi Alpha, winds indicated, contact ground, 121, destination.
3: Back at Alpha, 1218 on the ground, 3356.

because that's that one side coming traffic is the taxi behind, right left, push that approved, runway 24, information leave occurrence, QNH 1007, heading to Galway.

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1: Tower Rescue 7, approaching takeoff now.
0: Red 7 Tower, feed on to runway 24, lift out report to the cadence, approximately 8 to 10 minutes.
1: Okay, Tower, feed on to runway 24, report with the cadence, approximately 8 to 10 minutes, Rescue 7.

0: information. Good evening, Oscar. 288 is just to the southeast of the Delta 6, 2,500 feet on squawk 2610.
1: Oscar 288 to Shannon information. Good day, Southern QNH 1007 hectopascals. 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
0: 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Oscar 288.
1: Oscar 288 to Shannon, Roger. You can report to beam Portleash.
0: Report to beam Portleash. 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

0: 7 is Roger, Vacate, Delta 1, Zeta 2, Fox 2.
1: Roger, 7 Tower, Roger, Vacate, Delta 2, 2GN, 4, 2GN.
0: Okay, I'll proceed, Zeta 2, answer 2GN, 2, 4, 2GN. Roger, 7.

0: 7, contact ground, 121, then please. Very 7 ground, thank you, and just ground, 121, then please, full short of Delta 2 and runway 24.
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0: Right, 2-2 Delta, Shannon, Grant, thank you. 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
1: Report overhead Adair, and can we expect overhead to field?
2: 08, we are squawk 6460, passing flight level 139.
3: Gemstone 4 Delta, Shannon Control, good evening, identified, clear to enter controlled airspace.
2: Clear to enter controlled airspace, Gemstone 4 Delta.
1: Ryanair 22 Kilo Delta, we're taking the hotel runway 24, for your ease, departure.
0: Ryanair 22 Kilo Delta, Shannon, sir, line up runway 24, wait.
1: Line up runway 24, thank you, Ryanair 22 Kilo Delta.

0: Rescue 7, Coach. Race of an APC, Delta 2, Delta 1, report back to Gabriel. Right, Air 2, Delta, surface wind check 260 degrees, 11 knots, runway 24, clear for takeoff.
1: Takeoff runway 24, right now, 22, speed of Delta.
0: Chinese 1 Tango, I have a plan here for you as the Chinook 061 Juliet.
1: Roger, back to you.
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0: 061 Juliet, Shannon Ground, to Birmingham via the Pelic 3 Bravo departure, altitude 5,000 feet. Walk 6025.
1: 3 Bravo departure, climb 5,000 feet, squawk 6025, Connect 061,
0: Tango. 61 Juliet, readback is correct, and early to airborne that plan is 1825, so we'll short from my 24, contact tower 18.7.
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0: 3-2-2-0 Delta, contact Shannon Control 124 Decimal 7, good day.
1: 124 Decimal 7, Ranger 22, Kilo Delta, have a good one, thanks. Good afternoon, Ryanair 22 Kilo Delta. We're tracking runway central line and we're passing altitude 3,000 feet, climbing 5,000 feet.
2: Ryanair 22 Kilo Delta, Shannon, good evening. Identified, climb to flight level 230 and clear to let go when ready.
1: Climb flight level 230 and direct to let go when ready, Ryanair 22 Kilo Delta.

0: 2 Kilo Delta, any speed for us today?
1: Ryanair 2 Kilo Delta, no ATC speed restriction, climb to flight level 270.
0: Climb 270 with free speed, Ryanair 2 Kilo Delta.
2: Mission, good evening, Charlie Golf Sierra Golf Papa.
1: Ryanair 8-Victor Uniform, contact Shannon, approach 121.4.
0: 121.4, Ryanair 8-Victor Uniform. Negative, we're going to be another 5 attempts.
3: Charlie Sayer, 021 Jet, copy, 4-8 for departure.
0: Okay.
4: So Uniform Shannon approach, good evening, identified, number 1 for left approach, runway 24, information Lima is current.
0: Good.
1: Known traffic to affect you en route, the Southern Cuban H is 1007 hectopascal. You can report 25 miles from Shannon, please.
4: Ryanair 8, Victor Uniform, clear, direct, Derek.
0: Derek, Ryanair 8, Victor Uniform.

0: Echelon 325, flying to Vita.
1: Passing flight level.
0: Passing now, flight level 154.
1: Portugal 1325, Shannon identified, climb to flight level 250, clear to Bamba.
0: Clear, continue climb, flight level 250, Portugal 325. Confirm, we have cleared direct Bamba, Portugal 325.
1: Portugal 1325, sorry, say again your last.
0: Just to confirm, we are clear direct Bamba. Thank you, Portugal 325.
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0: Charlie Sierra Charlie Hotel Romeo, Shannon Grant, can I see you again? Charlie Sierra Charlie Hotel Romeo, okay, you're small, we're already going to call back in 5 minutes, or actually 4 minutes, I should add your appearance in the system, please.
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0: 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Alex approach runway 24, report established.
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1: Gibraltar, route direct to Galway, and report leaving Gibraltar, take up Papa Golf.
2: Shannon, good evening, Shannon 49 Delta, just passing 300, descending 230, Suffolk.
3: Shamrock 49 Delta, Shannon, identify descent to flight level 170.
2: Descent flight level 170, Shamrock 49 Delta.

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2: After 56 Juliet, contact Cork Approach, 119 Decimal Liner, good evening.
3: Runners at Uniform, Shan Tower, good day to you, continue approach, number 1, surface wind 260 degrees at 10 knots.
0: Copy, yes.
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0: 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Information Lima current, QNH1007, exit scales. Runway 6 uniform, surface wind check 260 degrees, 10 knots, runway 24, clear to land.
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0: 0424 Squawk Dublin 1185, Oscar 288. Thanks very much.

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1: Alpha 3-0, and we're going to ground, 18, and 83.
0: Charlie Sierra, Charlie Hotel Romeo, Sharon Grand Roger, stand by 1, find it back. Sierra 6-1, Juliet, Sharon, Sierra Roger, line up runway 24 and wait.
1: 5-2-4 and wait, Sierra 6-1, Juliet.

0: Connex 0612 Juliet, surface wind check 250 degrees, 10 knots, runway 24, clear for takeoff, Helix 3 Bravo departure.
1: 24, clear for takeoff, Helix 3 Bravo, roger, Connex 0612 Juliet.
0: Charlie, Sierra Charlie, hotel Romeo, taxi Delta 1, Delta 2, hold short on runway 24.

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1: Climb level 170, turn X 061 Juliet.
2: Hello, Tama 496 on 11 call, climbing 160, routing to front.
3: 496, Shannon, confirm passing flight level.
2: Passing 118 now, Shamrock 496.
3: Shamrock 496, Shannon Control, identified, climb to flight level 240.
2: Climb flight level 240, Shamrock 496.
3: Shem 738, Juliet Lima, Shannon identified and cleared to Sutex, climb to flight level 170, unrestricted.
1: Sutex, climb flight level 170,
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0: 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Correction, we're now direct to Jackson, passing 7001 and climbing flight level 170.
1: We're not from the 7.
0: Sorry. Cheers.
1: All the
0: Shannon Chanuk 061 Juliet Airborne, passing 8200, climbing flight level 170, direct Dexon.
2: Chanuk 061 Juliet, Shannon, good afternoon, edit by climb flight level 230.
0: Climb flight level 230, Chanuk 061 Juliet.
1: Alpha Romeo with you to hold Delta 2. ACR Charlie Hotel Romeo, Shannon, Sir Roger, report for departure, full short, runway 24.
3: I will be ready when reaching Delta 2, strong Delta 2.

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1: 96, Shannon Climb Flight Level 280.
2: I'm Flight Level 280, Shannon 4966.
0: Shoot 5,000 feet, squawk 3601.
1: Six, clear, back to MAPAG.
2: MAPAG, Shamrock 496.

0: 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Ryanair 12 Kilo Hotel descending 200. Abundant.
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2: Lunning 3 Bravo departure, altitude 5,000 feet, squawk 4616. Fiber Rebecca Strike, status is approved, information white current, 1007, thank you, Scouts.

0: down and good evening. It's the Shamrock 7 Tango Echo passing flight level 230 for flight level 200.
1: Shamrock 7 Tango Echo Shannon, good evening, Ed Edgewood.
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0: 2061 Shannon Graham, would you?
1: Hello, sir. We are the 75
0: with Tango 2961 cleared to Leipzig, Agini 3 Bravo departure. Altitude 5,000 feet, squawk 4711.
1: Bravo, 5,000
0: feet, 4,000 over. Airfield 2961 readback is correct for rate, reporting start.
2: Tower, Charlie Golf, Sierra Golf, Papa.
0: Charlie Golf, Sierra Golf, Papa, Shen Tower.
2: Charlie Golf, Sierra Golf, Papa, from present position, we're just reading southwest a bit to avoid some showers en route to Shannon.
0: Charlie Golf, Sierra Golf, Papa, Shen Tower, copy. You're cleared in the VFR in the zone, and I'm both at 2 feet, QNH 1007, exhaust cows, and redirect to avoid.
2: 007, hexapascals, clear VFR through the zone, and we'll just know when we're heading back straight in.

0: 5 Shanta, Roger, taxi Delta 1, Delta 2, hold short on runway 24.
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1: 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It would be possible to keep the flight plan open.
2: Of course, no problem at all.
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1: Okay, flight approach is start approved, runway 24, and we have a

0: Are you referring to the aircraft pushing back off sand or taxi shelters? So Romeo, Shannon Control 124, Decimal 7, good day.
1: 124, Decimal 7, Charlie Hotel Romeo, have a good day. Shannon Control, good evening. Charlie Sierra, Charlie Hotel Romeo, 4000 for 5000, the QNH 1007. Adaru on the Kurum departure.
2: Charlie Sierra, Charlie Hotel Romeo, Shannon identified, climb flight level 230, direct Tulta.
1: Sorry to Tulta and climb flight level 230, fraction, correction, Charlie Sierra, Charlie Hotel Romeo.

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0: UK 135, line up runway 24.

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0: Right, thanks, sir. We'll be airborne again in about 1-5 minutes, returning to Cork.
1: Copy, thanks.
2: 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Exactly 1-1, squawking 2622.
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2: UPS 249, taxi Delta 1, Delta 2, hold short on runway 24.
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1: 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Have a good day.
0: Air 135, Shannon Climb, flight level 270.
2: Shannon 270, Indigo 135.
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0: 38 Juliet Lima, contact Dublin Control on 135.655.
2: 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Have a good one.

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0: Charlie Golf. I see there's some weather on the approach from Rocky. Can you make a square base of plans to runway 24? I just have traffic at taxi now for departure.
1: From something ready, we'll do a square base final for runway 24, Charlie Golf.
0: Charlie Golf, from position square base.

0: 24, see if my entire traffic is a Boeing 767 headway turbo.
1: Sir, pop out, sir.
2: GPS 249, ready for departure runway.
0: GPS 249, Shantara, line up runway 24, wait.
2: Runway 24, GPS 249.

0: Charlie Golf Papa, departing traffic airborne to South Texas Gulf, runway check 270 degrees, 11 knots, runway 24, clear to land.
1: Land runway 24, Charlie Golf Papa.
2: Gimmick Air 135, contact Shannon 134.630, bye bye.
3: 24630, Unica 135, John.
0: And runway 24, Shannon ground, clear to destination, Echo Papa Mike Oscar via flight plan route. Flight level 350, squawk 2274.
2: Being identified, climb flight level 210.
4: Hello, 210, UPS 246.
0: Runway 24, okay, astronomy direction of departure, that readback is correct. So for departure instructions, after departure, track extended, runway 79, stop time altitude 5,000 feet.
2: Oscar.
0: Runway 24, readback is correct.
4: Oscar, UPS 249.
0: For 3357, Shannon Grounds, clear to Krakow via flight plan route, flight level 330, squawk 4622. For 3357, readback is correct, departure instructions after departure, track extended, runway centerline, stop time altitude 5,000 feet. Readback is correct, and you have PTOT time of 19035, early airborne 19030.
4: 200 inbound to Bapal.
2: Being identified, Eastern flight level 100, and clear direct to Atlan.
4: Eastern flight 100, direct Atlan, Charles 723.
0: Charlie Golf Papa, vacate next left, taxi Alpha, when indicated, contact ground 121.8.
1: Vacate on Alpha, then over the ground, Charlie Golf Papa.

0: Runway 1 Yankee Quebec, flight level 90 at T-Tom.
1: Runway 1 Yankee Quebec, China, good evening, identify climb flight level 230, clear direct to Bamba.
0: Direct Bamba climb flight level 230, runway 1 Yankee Quebec.

0: Command to French Echo, Nick Oscar Yankee, just going to change over to ILS now. We'll be off frequency for approximately 3-0 minutes. We'll call you on the way back out, Wireless.
1: Echo, Nick Oscar Yankee, Shannon Roach, thank you. Ryanair 81 Yankee Quebec, contact Shannon Control on 134.630.
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0: UBS 249, contact Dublin 135, decimal 655. 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
2: Send a low, Shamrock 585, descending flight level 200 to Bonnet.

0: 1, taxi Delta 1, Delta 2, hold short, runway 24.
1: Number 4, Papa Tango, flight level 189, climbing level 300 to Pelig.
2: Tango there, identify, check clear from Anoko to Lasno.
1: From Anoko to Lasno, Shamrock, 4, Papa Tango. Shannon, 4 Papa Tango, would you want us to proceed to Anoko now?
3: 4 Papa Tango, have you got it in the flight plan?
1: Affirm, we have it on the flight plan, for Shannon, 4 Papa Tango.
2: Well, I'm after Anoko, Lasno.
1: Roger, direct Anoko, then Lasno, Shannon, 4 Papa Tango.
2: Five 585, contact double control on 135.655, bye bye.
0: 135.655 for Shannon, 585, bye bye.

0: 19 Roger, call me on Tower 18.7, please. Post 9, November, you're clear to Dublin, Oscar 3, Bravo, departure off runway 24, stop climb altitude 5,000 feet, squawk is 3603.
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2: 34260, Shannon 4, Papa Tango, goodbye.
0: Taxi line up runway 24
3: 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Let us away, 24, 10 to 9, 2 1.

0: to 961 Tower surface wind 260 degrees 10 knots runway 24. You're clear takeoff Houdini 3 Bravo departure.
1: Clear for takeoff with Houdini 3 Bravo departure. 2-9-2-1.
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3: 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Stand by.

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3: Switcher 2961 Shannon, good evening. Identified, climb flight level 150.
2: Climb flight level 150, 2961.

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2: Hey, Sherlock 1097,
3: Shaman 1060, sure. Sherlock 109er, Shaman, good evening, identify climb flight level 240, and clear direct to Ernan.
2: Climb flight level 240, direct to Ernan, Sherlock 109.

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1: Direct to Liffey, see Tower 2961.
0: Shannon, climb flight level 280.
2: Shannon, climb level 280, Shannon, clear 29.

4 taxi, Delta 1, Delta 2, hold short runway 24 on Charlie Internet. Hold short on Charlie and when ready for departure, call me on Tower 1, make that.

3571 now, company traffic behind is clear, push and start the tubes, runway 24. Information November is current, QNH 1007, Hector Pascal.

9, November, November 1, the Ryanair track behind is clear, push and starts approved, runway 24. Information November is current, June 8, 1007, hectopascal. Traffic edge, just turning off to Delta 1.

0: Julio, Ryanair 924, ready for departure, intersection Charlie.
1: 924, roger, I continue taxi Delta 2 Charlie, line up runway 24 and wait.
0: Continue Delta 2 Charlie, line up runway 24 and wait, Ryanair 924.
2: Ground control on 134, decimal 260.
3: 134, 260, thank you, bye, 6 Ryanair 1.

0: 924 tower, surface wind 240 degrees, 13 knots. On line up, clear takeoff runway 24, track runway extended central line 5,000 feet.
1: Alright, 24 takeoff, we'll maintain runway track up to 5,000 feet, runway 9 plus 1.

0: And very good afternoon, Ryanair. That's Bravo Yankee, climbing flight level 150, Douglas.
1: Under 55 Bravo Yankee, Shannon, good evening. Identify climb flight level 310.
0: Flight level 310, Ryanair. That's Bravo Yankee. Thank you very much.

0: 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Bye bye.
1: 247, bye, you're at an ISPO. Approach, good evening, Crater 924, passing 1500, runway 24 truck, climbing 5000.
2: Minor 924, Shannon, good evening, at ISPO. Climb flight level 150 and cleared left turn direct to Liffey.
1: Climbing flight level 150 and left turn, Liffey, Ryanair 924.
0: Air 3357, taxi Delta 1, Delta 2, hold short runway 24.

0: 9 November, November, call me ready for departure on Tower 18 Decimal.
1: Niner, Niner 24, Shannon Klein, flight level 270.
2: Climbing flight level 270, Niner 24.

0: 9 November, approaching Delta 2, ready for the bus.
1: That's 9 November, November, roger. Continue taxi Delta 2, line up runway 24 on wait.
0: Okay, Delta 2, line up runway 24 and wait for 9 November, November.
1: Roger, hold short, runway 24. Now call me on tower, please, 1187. Post 9, November, November, tower surface wind 250 degrees, 13 knots. Runway 24, you're clear, takeoff, Osgar 3, Bravo departure.
0: Alright, we'll play the 4th page off, Osgar 3, Bravo departure, post 9, November, November.
2: Ryanair 109X for Shannon, good evening, identify descent flight level 200 with no speed restriction.
0: Flight level 200, free speed, Ryanair 109X.

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0: Lieutenant Departure, French Post 9 November, November. Good afternoon on Oscar 3 Bravo Departure, passing 3,000 feet to 5,000 feet. Request a free speed.
1: French Post 9 November, November, some approach identified, could you climb flight level 110 free speed?
0: Climb to flight level 110 free speed, French Post 9 November, November, thank you.
2: At 12 knots, runway 24, you're clear, take off, track runway, extend the center line, 5,000 feet.
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0: 1-2-4, Decimal 7, bye-bye, French Bus 9, November. I'm Control, French Bus 9, November, good afternoon. French Bus 9, November, passing 10,000 feet, 2-5-0-1-1-0.
2: French Bus 9, November, Shannon, good evening, identify climb flight level 170.
0: And 70170, French Bus 9, November.
3: Shannon approach, hello Ryanair 3357, passing 1000, Halifax 75,000, runway heading, runway 24.
1: Ryanair 3357, Shannon approach, identified, continue climb, flight level 90, and clear the red engines.
3: Climb flight level 90, and direct NJAX, Ryanair 3357.

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2: Shannon, good evening, Ryanair 5 Echo Echo, descending 240, planet.
3: Ryanair 5 Echo Echo, Shannon identify descent flight level 200.
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1: Shannon control, follow Ryanair 3357, passing 45, cabin 90, NGX.
3: Ryanair 3357, Shannon, good evening, identify climb flight level 270.
1: Climb flight level 270, Ryanair 3357.
2: Shannon control, switch plus 9, November, November, approaching flight level 170.
3: The climb flight level 230.
2: Climb flight level 230, switch plus 9, November, November.
0: Shannon, hello, Ryanair 334 Kilo, which is standing flight level 200, we're direct back.
3: Ryanair 334 Kilo, Shannon, identify descent flight level 100 and clear down to Papa 1 Golf.
0: Papa 1 Golf, descent flight level 100, Ryanair 334 Kilo.
1: Shannon, good evening, this is Jet 775,
3: climb
1: level
3: 160, doing course. This is Jet 775, Shannon, good evening, identify clear direct to Atari, climb flight level 240.
1: Climb flight level 240, direct to Atari, this is Jet 775.
3: Ryanair 334 Kilo, clear direct to Atlan.
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2: Shannon, good evening, Ryanair 5, Mike X-ray, 7520, inbound, get up.
3: Ryanair 5, Mike X-ray, Shannon, good evening, identify descent flight level 200, Shannon cleared under Kerm, 2 Delta arrival.
2: Flight level 200, Shannon cleared under Kerm, 2 Delta arrival, Ryanair

0: 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Qrm 2 Delta arrive.
1: Qrm 2 Delta.
0: There you go.
1: 334 kilos on the cork approach, 119er decimal niner.
0: Cork 99, good day, Ryanair 634.
1: Vista Jet 775, contact Shannon on 134 decimal 260.
2: 134 decimal 260, yes, 775,
1: X-ray, clear direct 2, Gilog to rejoin.
0: Back to Gilog, Ryanair 5, Mike X-ray.

0: Plus Niner, November, November, descend flight level 170.
1: Descend to flight level 170, French Plus Niner, November, November.
0: X-ray descend flight level 80.
2: November 80, Rana Flower Kitchen.
1: I confirm French Plus Niner, November, November, immediate turn, or when ready?
0: French Plus Niner, November, November, descend now flight level 170.
1: Descend now, French Plus Niner, November, November.

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0: 5 Mike, X-ray contact Shannon approach, 121.4, bye bye.
1: 124 Ryan, 5 Mike, X-ray, thanks, bye. Shannon, good evening, Ryan, 5 Mike, X-ray, send for 83 inbound C-log, information of Christian and transfer to
2: the hotel. Ryan, 5 Mike, X-ray, good evening, Shannon approach, identified, and number 1 for LS approach, runway 24, information Oscar is current.
1: 14
2: ILS 24 Soprano 5 Mike, Kicker. Crenet 5 Mike X-ray, descend 5000 feet, QNH 1007, hectopascal.
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3: Exactly 11, just two miles from, keep the big 2
4: 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Exactly 11, Shannon Roger, bye bye.
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1: Yeah, we'll take that, thank you. Gila, then Roslo, Ryanair 5 Mike X-ray.
0: Five Mike X-ray, Roger. Continue directly, G-Log, then direct Roslo.
1: Alright, so we go G-Log, then Roslo. Thank you, Ryan. 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

0: good evening, Berlin. 3 Quebec Charlie descending by level 240 inbound Pune.
1: Good evening, identify descent flight level 200.
0: Descent flight level 200, Berlin, 3 Quebec Charlie.
1: Uniform Zulu, Charlie, 3-1 Uniform Zulu, Shaman, level 190 to Bamba. Air 3-1 Uniform Zulu, Shaman, good evening, identify. Continue on your present heading and climb for flight level 250.
2: Continue present heading, climb level 250, 3-1 Uniform Zulu.

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1: 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Shannon Tower, good evening again, helicopter Echo India Zulu, Papa Golf with you west of Ian Gork.
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1: Remap 5, Mike X-ray, and I'm Mike 2, touchdown, contact tower, 118.7, right?
0: 187, right now, 5, Mike X-ray, thank you, right? Tower, good evening, Rhino 5, Mike, take
2: this, right, Tower, good evening, surface wind 240°, 11 knots. Runway 24, you're clear, sir.
0: Tower 24, clear, sir, Rhino 5, Mike, take this.
2: 5, with you.
3: This is your 775, Shannon, thank you for that.
4: Shannon Control, good evening, Fever 293, 360 to Atari.
3: Fever 293, Shannon, hello again, thank you.
4: Shannon, Fever 183.
3: Fever 183, Shannon.
4: Very well, Savarsky, would flight level 400 be available for us for the crossing?
3: Just give me a second.
4: Okay.
3: There is lower traffic ahead, so I don't know if 400 would be there. Is there another level that you, would that be the highest you can do?
4: That's 400 is the highest, but we'd like any higher level up to flight level 400. We requested 38, but we're given 36.
3: Yeah, there's 38 behind you, the same speed, and bound for there's 400 ahead. I'll charge them and see what we can get.
4: Perfect, really appreciate that, but we'll take 37, 38, 39 or 40. Thank you.
3: No problem, bye-bye.

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1: Golf 5, Roger, can I continue towards the airfield across the 2-4 approach, report south of the 2-4 approach.
2: Descent level 80, Reiners 2-7, home Charlie.
3: Shannon, good day, Shark 7, Lima Papa, flashing to flight level 6-8 for flight level 9-0 to Gotham.
4: Shark 7, Lima Papa, good evening, weather contact, tier 2, Everin, climb flight level, climb top flight level 2-9-0.
3: Climb to flight level 2-9-0, direct Everin, Shark 7, Lima Papa.
5: 0-1-8-3, Shannon.
3: 0-1-8-3, go ahead.
5: Okay, on the track you're on currently, there is nothing higher available for you, I'm afraid. However, I have said to Chamwick that maybe they might look at the track to the north, which is via Bilto. I don't know if that would fit in for you.
3: We'll stay on the track we're on. Maybe we'll see if we can get a wee bit faster and overtake them.
5: Okay, just hang on, Derek. Send something down to me now, somebody.
3: Thanks a million. I really appreciate the time. Trying.
5: Actually, all they've sent down is a restriction on the company traffic ahead. I'll just update you in a second. Hang on.

0: 013, if there is a time restriction, it's not really going to be an issue for you. It's to cross Atari 2029 or later.
1: Okay, 2029 or later, estimating currently 31, Speedbird 183.

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1: Climb Flight Level 330, requesting 310, please, Shannon, 7 Lima Papa.
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0: Ryanair 27 Uniform Charlie, contact approach 121.4, goodbye.
2: Okay, well, that's 4 Ryanair 27 Uniform Charlie, good evening.
0: Fevered 183, Shannon, call me on 125.880.
3: Okay, 15880, speed at 183.
0: Longship 40 Hotel, call me on 125.880.
2: 125880, Longship 40 Hotel, thanks.
3: I stand low again, speed at 183 on 125880.
0: 0183, loud and clear, thank you.
2: And London, Longship 40 Hotel with you, 125880.
0: Longship 480, Super Shannon, thank you. Loud and clear.

0: Even from Charlie, Serbia advised that no protection is available for the CAT 2 approach, especially 24 CAT 2.
1: Thank you, roger that. Expect ILS 24 on 27 from Charlie. We can take direct roger as well, if able.
0: And I have 27 from Charlie, Rosemary, clear the 2 routes through that.
1: Direct roger, thank you, Honor. 27 from Charlie.
2: 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For information, we have an updated arrival time on Itari at 2024 due to strong headwind during the flight.
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0: 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We're bound to outbound 4 o'clock.
2: 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I've done all traffic to affect you in Richard Cork at below 2,000 feet.
0: What traffic, Echo Papa Golf?

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0: 27 Uniform Charlie, established custody of approach, runway 248 miles.
1: 250 degrees 10 knots, runway 24, clear to land.
0: Clear to land on the 24 runner, 27 Uniform Charlie.
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0: Sir, regular GF to Florida, go information Papa, side of late 0, IFR, routing to the Shannon VOR for the procedural VOR approach on late 2-4.
1: Alpha 48 Echo, Shannon approach, good evening, identified it, information Papa is current.
0: Affirmative, South Papa, the flight echo. And the intentions are the procedural VOR approach only 2-4 photo push go around followed by sector dialect. It's available at the flight echo.
1: After 48 echo, Roger, will be VOR, then vector for LS24.
0: Affirmative, after flight echo.
1: After 48 echo, continue to Shannon VOR.
0: Continue Shannon VOR after 48 echo.
1: And after flight deck, confirm will be go around or touch and go?
0: It'll be a go around, please, the flight deck.

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0: 2027 uniform Charlie Vicky left Alpha Kikita to stand 2-7. I'm going to go in 121, that's what I'm coming.
1: Left on Alpha, stand 2-7, everybody to run 1-4 on this whole late, so that's turning from 25 today.
0: Good evening, Crescent Ground, good evening. You're here to Shannon to Alicante by flight 100 at flight level 350, squawk 2226. Departure, track runway, stand in center line, stop time 5,000 feet.
2: Okay, so after departure, continue on the runway track center line, climbing to 5,000 feet for Ryanair, 95 Golf Bravo.
0: 95 Golf Bravo, read that correct. CTO T time of 2035.
3: Hello, Shannon 139, out of 106, climbing flight level 16 here to Surox.
4: Shamrock 139, Shannon, good day, radar contact here to Revenue Direct and climb to flight level 320.
3: Climb flight level 320 and direct to Revenue, Shamrock 139.

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2: Shannon, good day, Shamik 3 Yankee Romeo, if you send flight level 200 there, I guess.
0: Short 3 Yankee Romeo, Shannon, good evening, radar contact, clear 2 flight level 80. Clear 2
2: flight level 80, Shamik 3 Yankee.
3: Right now, 771 uniform, descent flight level 200 inbound ASMAP.
0: Ryanair 771 uniform, Shannon, good evening, radar contact, clear, top flight level 100.
3: Descent 100, Ryanair 771 uniform.

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1: Okay, tower, enter 0624. Before raising the gate, any idea of next movement?
0: Aircraft should be pushing back in about 5 minutes, so you have about around 10 minutes.
1: Okay, let's come to the gate.
2: Freight Echo, you'll be number 2 in the approach, all the Shannon VR.
3: That's a copy, thank you. Out of protocol.
4: Run 153 Max, say passing to LMS, passing to LMS,
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1: After flight, I call hold over Shannon VOR.
0: Hold over Shannon VOR after Fort Nichols. Shannon after 48 Echo, would you like us to complete a standard right hand hold on the Shannon VOR?
1: 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Sit now.
0: 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We'll call you when established on the outbound. 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
0: After 48 Echo, descend 3,000 feet, and clear the SDR approach runway 24. Report establishing above it.
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2: Sure, east plus 13, wind 250 degrees, 1-3 now.

0: 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What level you hope to get for Oceanic?
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2: 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Information Papa is first. Maintain flight level 80 on reach.
3: Maintain 80 on reach and Papa will get you 3 Yankee Romeo.
4: Rochester 48 Echo, establish inbound radio VOR 24, low push go out, currently 10 and a half miles.
2: Roach.
4: Box.
0: Sir, climb the ship, possible 330, standby for hire.
2: Sir, after the Mr. Roach, to facilitate traffic inbound mind.
4: Absolutely, sir, and we are just becoming established now. I think we stepped on each other at the 4 Echo, 10 miles.
2: After 4 Echo, no problem at all. Keep good speed in the approach and contact tower on 118 decimal 7. Speak to you a bit.
4: Good speed on the approach and 118 decimal 7 on the protocol. Good day, after 4 Echo, VOR, runway 24, low approach, going around 9 miles for visual miss approach.
0: Approach wind 240 degrees, 13 knots, runway 24.
4: Runway 24, maintain best speed on the 4 Echo.
0: Ryanair 16 here, Quebec Shannon, climb to 533, 90.
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2: 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Roger, copy. I'll have further to you in 7 miles.

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1: 4-8 echo, you can continue approach. I will check you for

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1: Of course, Delta 4, 8 Echo, 240, 3120 knots, runway 24, clear low approach, go around, right visual, turn, and maintain on ground separation.
0: Right turn, maintain on-train separation of the 4 and Echo.
1: The circle
0: is going around now.
1: Ryanair 95, go Bravo, request taxi. Ryanair 95, go Bravo, taxi via Delta 1, Delta 2, hold short of runway 24.
2: Delta 1, Delta 2, hold short of 24, Ryanair 95, go Bravo.
3: Shama 3, Yankee Romeo, 2 9 S, approach runway 24, report is status.
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Mariner 16 here, Quebec, Shannon. 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
2: Bravo.
4: Yankee Romeo, establish inbound 11 miles.

0: Charlie 4-8, Echo, continue climb to altitude 5,000 feet and no further towards east.
1: Continue climb 5,000 feet, no further east of the vertical.
2: Sarah, Shimmer 3, Yankee Romeo, inbound 10 miles.
0: You don't miss an hour, continue approach from the 2-4.
2: Continue, Shimmer 3, Yankee Romeo.
0: 5-1-4, contact tower 118.7.
3: 118.7, Ryanair, contact
4: tower. And for some reason, we're not going to be able to make 3-6 now for the crossing. Our max is going to be 3-4-0.
5: Hi, Roger, that's no problem. I'll pass it on, shall we, and call you back.
4: Thank you, sir. FedEx 5174.
0: 260 degrees, 12 knots, runway 24, clear for takeoff, traffic 8 knots from touchdown.
3: Clear for takeoff, runway 24, right now, 9-5-4-0.
5: Camera 139, Shannon, you have restrictions across the zone, not later than 2115.
6: The restriction, Shamrock 139, 215 or before.
5: Effort.
1: 121.14, Echo 4, Echo 5. Shannon approach, hello again, after 4, Echo's passing 3000, climbing 5000, QNH1007, questing vectors for the ILS approach, runway 24.
7: Forward Echo approach identified, hello again, report heading.
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7: Ford Echo, Roger, turn right, heading 030, Vectors for ILS approach, runway 24, you're number 1, no delay. Correction number 2, no sir.
1: Right heading 030 for the after Ford Echo, Vectors for the ILS approach, runway 24.

0: Florida Echo, your intentions after this approach?
1: After this approach, it'll be a low push go around on this approach, and direct back to course, please, after Florida Echo.
0: That's Florida Echo, that's copied. 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
1: Right turn heading 060, requesting 4000 on route back to Cork after Florida Echo.
0: Roger.
2: Yankee Romeo, wind is 26, 0 degrees, 11 knots, runway 24, clear to land.
3: Clear to land, runway 3, Yankee Romeo.

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3: 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Radar contact, clear to let go direct, climb flight level 290.
1: Clear to let go, climb to flight level 290, Ryanair 95, Golf Bravo.
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4: Thank you, sir. Put across 340 now, and Atari at time 2115.

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1: And copy that, Alpha 37, monitor ground 121.8, Shamrock 3 Yankee Romeo, runway.
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2: Ford Echo Turn Right Heading 210, cleared ILS approach runway 24, report established.
3: Turn Right Heading 210, we're cleared for ILS approach runway 24, we'll call you on establishment of localizer after Ford Echo.

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1: KLM 1131, China, good evening, radar contact.
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3: 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Good day after 48 Echo, ILS approach only 24, established 10 miles, low post go on.
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0: Center, FedEx 7. We'd like to go back down to 340 if possible.
1: Who's looking to go back down?
0: FedEx 7.
1: FedEX 7, roger, descend 10-5-3-4-0.
0: Okay, descend 340, FedEx 7.
2: Shannon, hello, good evening, Ryan, S-517 Romeo, climbing 190, Bedford.
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2: This is Ryan, S-517 Romeo, good evening, climbing 190, Bedford.
1: Ryanair 517 Romeo, Shannon, good evening, we're at contact. Continue climb flight level 280.
2: Continue climb 280, Ryanair 517 Romeo. We are passing 150. Then run at 517 Romeo, is unrestricted the climb?
1: 517 Romeo, firm climb unrestricted, flight level 280.
2: Unrestricted 280, thank you, Ryanair 517 Romeo.
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1: Virgin 25 Bravo, loud and clear, thank you. Ready for her?
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0: FedEx 7, Shannon. Metro FedEx 7. You're just looking for lower for a few minutes, or would you like me to coordinate lower with Shamwick for your crossing?
1: Yeah, we were just talking about that. Standby, please.
0: Roger.

0: 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I think the Cork have changed to runway 16 there. Tango 2, reject that land.
1: From runway change to runway 16, give me a moment to run.
0: Affirm.
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1: 350, Ryanair 517, Romeo, thank you.
2: Center, FedEx 7.
0: FedEx 7.
2: Yes, sir. We would like to see if you could update that crossing clearance for us for 340, and we're showing Resno at 2139 Zulu.
0: Roger, that's copy. I'll call you back.
2: Thank you.
3: Mr. Perroche, passing 2400, climbing 4000, turning 1007, looking to route direct Cork.
4: That's void echoes. Approach identified clear direct Cork, stop time 4000 feet.
3: Route direct Cork and stop climb 4000 feet, stop vertical.
0: You're off.
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0: I log clear, thank you. KLM 113, 1 Shannon clear, 2 flight level 100.
5: Stay down, flight level 100, KLM 113.
6: Skew 19, proceed by Delta 1, Delta 2 to Hangar 5, and Joe is approaching.

0: Delta 73 Whiskey, squawking 3604. TNAS is 1007, we have information Papa. Requesting vectors for an ILS approach for low approach go around on back to Cork.
1: Delta 73 Whiskey approach identified. You can expect vectors for the ILS approach at about 5 miles from you on your present track.
0: No present track, Delta 73 Whiskey, thanks.
1: That's forward echo report heading.
0: Current heading 170, off the forward echo.
1: Forward echo turn right heading 180.
0: Right heading 180, off the forward echo.
1: Delta 73 Whiskey, confirm vectors for an ILS approach and then return to Cork.
0: Confirm it's a low approach, go right and back to Cork, Delta 73 Whiskey.
1: Roger.

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0: Paddock 7, Charlie.
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0: It would appear that there has been a reclearance. You should be getting it, I would imagine, on CPDLC, so you can let me know when you receive the new clearance.
1: Okay, thanks so much. We'll look for that.

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0: Sorry, flight heading 180.
1: We are on heading 180 Alpha, Florida Echo. Approach Alpha, Florida Echo, we are on heading 180.
0: Florida Echo, that's copy. Sorry, it was heading those proposed from the Planet X sector today. So I'll just double check.
1: No worries.
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Rescue 19, confirm your sting on Choo-Choo friend. Roger, and just confirm that you're requesting on 223N. 19, proceed by the 223N, reporting 23N for short runway 24.

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1: tower.
0: Fire finish on, Boomer, the 624, the first proceed on the checks and adjustments, continue the checks and checks.
1: Echo 3-5, make it runway on to Delta 2, report runway, make it and on ground, 1-1-1-8.
0: Report, take it, Delta 2, ground frequency, Echo 3-5.

0: 19, proceed onto the Betamax Road, hold short, runway 24. Ground, proceed direct way, set Delta 2, Delta 1, Charlie Bravo, Hotel 2, Hotel 1, Echo 3, Southeast, report back on apron and port short runway 24 and taxiway Alpha at all times.
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0: And hello, November 131 Quebec Sierra, level 410.
1: November 131 Quebec Sierra, sounding good evening, radar contact.
0: Shannon to November 131 Quebec Sierra, do you have any better rights, lower altitude?
1: I haven't had any right reports at all. If you'd like to try lower, they're all available.
0: We'll try 370 if that's possible, November 131 Quebec Sierra.
1: November 131 Quebec Sierra, roger, descend to flight level 370.
0: Descend to flight level 370, November 131 Quebec Sierra.
2: Shamrock 388, ground, you're clear to London Heathrow via Abu 3 Bravo departure. Stop climb at altitude 5,000 feet and squawk 6034. Shamrock 388, read the correction.
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0: 737, X-ray Shannon, go ahead, sir.
1: Any chance of coordinating with Cork, can shortcut to Adlam?
0: I don't think that'll be available, sir, at the moment. It, just looking at it from here, it looks like you're going to be number two or three. I'll tell you what, I don't have any more traffic for you. If you want to make a request to Cork Approach now, 119.19, and good evening to you.
1: All right, that's a command, so I've got 499, watch PA, so long.

888, Ocean Star Beach, approved by Ministry of 4, information in Quebec, QNH 1007, Hector Pascal.

0: Einheitliche Hotel Santa Kids, give out.
1: Check to, did I say get the waypoint Ryanair for hotel?
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0: Ocean 85, contact Scottish 127.275, goodbye.
1: Scottish on 127.275, goodbye, Ocean 85.
0: And right at the hotel, did they change runway 16 in Cork? Yeah, they're on runway 16. Is the 8 different?
1: Yeah, we got runway planned for runway 34 right at the hotel.
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0: 388, hold short, runway 24 and contact tower 118, smart tower.
1: Fire off this 72 Whiskey, established localizer, ILS approach runway 24, 9.5 DNA.
0: Whiskey Shannon, Java, continue approach runway 24, that will be in front of Bosch.
1: Approach after 72 Whiskey.

0: Charlo, Shamrock 388, approaching 24, fully ready for departure.
1: Shamrock 388, wind is 24, 0 degrees, 7 knots, runway 24, clear for takeoff.
0: Clear for takeoff, runway 24, Shamrock 388.

0: Finder 2-1 Echo Victor Shannon, clear 2 Echo is a direct climb, top flight level 270.
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2: And a very good day, Shamrock 388, passing 3100, climbing 5000, Abigou 3, Bravo.
3: Shamrock 388, Shannon, good evening, where to contact? You're to NJAX direct and climb top flight level 330.
2: Climb flight level 330, NJAX direct, Shamrock 388. Any speed for ourselves, Shamrock 388?
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0: 7-3, Whiskey, wind is 2-4, so that is 6 knots, runway 2-4, clear of low approach cordon, track climb extended centerline and stop climb at altitude 3,500 feet.
1: Low approach cordon for runway 2-4, continue up and stop altitude 3,500 feet after 7-3, Whiskey.

0: Lieutenant, good evening. I'm Echo 026 Heavy, flight level 360.
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1: Sector 70 Whiskey, approach identified on passing 2,300 feet, you're cleared direct to Cork.
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2: Passing 2,300 feet direct Cork after 73 Whiskey.

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1: So Mark 741, Shannon, good evening, radar contact.
0: Radar Ryanair 7329 or 260 to Burnett.
1: Ryanair 7329, Shannon, good evening, radar contact. Continue the heading, descend to flight level 200.
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1: 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Moonflower 2905, Shannon descent to flight level 300.
2: 11300, Moonflower 2905.
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1: Shamik 388, Shannon, climb to flight level 350.
0: Climb flight level 350, Shamik 388, thank you.
4: Shannon, good evening, from the Shamrock 887, descending flight level 170, to Sobek.
1: Continue to descend to flight level 100.
4: Continue to descend flight level 100, Shamrock 887.
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1: I got you.
0: Is it possible to coordinate with Shanwick level 320 to stay out of the clouds?
1: Moonflower 2905, Roger. Cleared flight level 320, standby for oceanic clearance.
0: Okay, stop time 320, standby for oceanic clearance, Moonflower 2905.
1: November 131, Quebec Sierra, contact London 132.860, goodbye.
2: 32.860, November 131, Quebec Sierra.

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1: 330 Moonflower 2905, thank you.
0: Happy, standby 1 sir. Moonflower 2905 Shannon re-cleared for your crossing at flight level 330. The rest of the clearance is as given before, advise ready for level change.
1: Re-cleared the level 330 Moonflower 2905.
0: And are you ready for climb, sir?
1: Ready, Moonflower 2905.
0: Moonflower 2905, climb to flight level 330.
1: I'm level 330, Moonflower 2905.
2: Ryanair 7329, Shannon.
3: Okay, Ryanair 7329.
2: Ryanair 7329, Shannon cleared direct to Bunners. Expect runway 28 right at Dublin, and at Dublin's request, reduce to 250 knots indicated.
3: Better right to Bunning now and spotting 28 right, Ryanair 7329.
2: 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Shamrock 388, Shannon, direct to Hendrix.
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0: 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No known traffic to effect. You can contact Cork Approach on 119.9. Goodbye.
1: 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Thank you, sir.
0: Thanks, goodbye.

three Quebec Solution, and Dublin are in the process of changing over. I'm not too sure what's on their radars, but they are changing to 28 right.

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0: EG36, Charlie Zulu, gentlemen.
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0: I don't, but I tell you what, you're getting close to the boundary, so if you want to give Scottish a call, you can check with them directly, 129.1. 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

0: good evening. Out of Mexico 008 Heavy, flight level 340.
1: Air Mexico 008 Shannon, good evening to you, identified.
0: Yes.

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0: 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The Shamrock 725, flight level 320 to Spamba.
1: Shamrock 725, even to you, identified, cleared to Givol, report ready for lower.
0: Right to Givol, call you for lower, Shamrock 725.
1: Emirates 9656 Shannon, identified, cleared from Tober to Rotev.
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0: 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EZ48 Charlie Hotel, affirm, sir, descend to flight level 250.
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1: Roger, we report HF4651 Air France 673. Goodbye.
0: Bye-bye, sir.
2: 7-1-8-6
0: Uniform Lima, we are climbing start level 9-0, Ryanair 26 Uniform Lima, Shannon, good night, climb to flight level 190, just confirm passing level.
2: Climb level 190, we are passing flight level 5-4.
0: Ryanair 26 Uniform Lima, Shannon, thank you, identified and unrestricted climb.
2: Unrestricted climb, Ryanair 26 Uniform Lima.

0: Lieutenant, good evening. Global November 711 Whiskey Kilo, flight level 400.
1: November 711 Whiskey Kilo Shannon, good night to you, identified. And if you're not going there already, clear to Sunat.
0: We were not, but we will go now, direct Sunat, 711 Whiskey Kilo, thank you.
1: Minor 26 Uniform Lima Shannon, climb to flight level 270.
0: Climb flight level 270 on A26 Uniform Lima.

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0: 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Bye-bye.

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0: 5 Yankee November, flight number 360 Airbus.
1: Ryanair 85 Yankee November, Shannon, good night to you, identified and cleared to Bunnett.
0: Cleared to Bunnett, Ryanair 85 Yankee November, could you confirm the runway, use the double, please?
1: Yeah, no problem, sir. Runway 28, right.

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1: Descent flight level 200, Pioneer 85 Yankee November.
0: Ryanair 26 Uniform Lima, contact Scottish Isle of Man on 133.050. Good night.
1: 133.050, Ryanair 26 Uniform Lima. Goodbye.

0: 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Could you call me on frequency 122.980?
1: We called you on the 122.980 to Mexico 00.
0: Thank you.
1: Center control, good evening. Mexico 00 flight level 342.
0: Air Mexico 00 HLN. Thank you for that.

0: 85 Yankee November, contact Dublin, please, on 135.655. Good night.
1: Dublin 135.655. Thanks so much, mate. Runner 85 Yankee November.
0: Bye bye.

0: Control, for a good evening. Chamac 7 Victor Tango, flight level 37, Deer Deck 2 decks.
1: Chamac 7 Victor Tango, Shannon, very good evening to you. You are identified, report ready for lower.
0: Well, call Chamac 7 Victor Tango. Chamac 7 Victor Tango, okay?
1: Yep, go ahead, sir.
0: Do you know the reason for 28 right in Dublin this evening?
1: I don't. They rang about an hour ago and just said that they were changing over to 28 right, but there was no reason given.
0: Okay, no hands. We just didn't see. No, that's fine. Thanks a bit.
1: That's right.

0: 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Contact Shamik Radio. Which reports? HF is 4651. Your radar service terminates. Good night.
1: Sunat 46 Shamik and 4651 711 Whiskey Kilo. Thanks. Good night.
0: Bye bye.

0: Gamma, good evening, Ranger 7 Chile Bravo, level 302 Rotor.
1: Ranger 7 Chile Bravo, Shannon, good night, identified.
2: Shannon, 7125, level 360, Arkham.
1: Ranger 7125, Shannon, good night to you, identified, cleared to Sutex.
2: Cleared to Sutex, good night, Ranger 7125.

0: 7 Victor Tango, Shannon.
1: Mach 7 Victor Tango, go ahead.
0: Yeah, you might be more familiar with Dublin than I am. I just see there's an autumn there for this evening, for the next couple of nights actually. I think just says a portion of runway, sorry, taxiway Sierra between taxiway Sierra 4 and Sierra 5 is closed. I don't know if that has any pertinence to the closure. Or that's, I'm not too sure when that came out now, but it looks like it's there for the next couple of nights, the 3rd to the 6th, I believe.
1: Great stuff. Thanks a million for that, Jim.
0: Yeah, no problem. Curious myself.

0: good evening again, Ryanair 69 Extra Tango, flight number 380 to Malpass.
1: Ryanair 69 Extra Tango, Shannon, good night to you, identified and cleared to Gillog for vectors runway 24.
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1: Runner 7125, descent of level 170.
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1: 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Q identified and advisory for lower.
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2: Shannon Control, good morning, Shannon 3-4 Echo Foxtrot, flight level 360 to Vegas.
0: Shannon 3-4 Echo Foxtrot, radar contact, thanks.

0: Tower, 76 Hotel, ready for descent, please.
1: Tower 76 Hotel, no problem, descend to flight level 170.
0: Descent, flight level 170, Shamrock 76 Hotel.

0: 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Good night.
1: 1214 Binary 69 X-ray Tango. Good night, thank you.
0: You're welcome.
1: Post cleaning again. Good morning again, Binary 69 X-ray Tango. We're descending 80 to Gillag and we have the information here at 72782.
0: Okay, still low level approach at 1214. Thanks. Good luck.
1: Sorry.
0: No problem.
2: Understood, yes.
1: Approach, good morning, Binary 69 X-ray Tango, descending 80 to Gillag. Information Sierra, 72782.
3: Binary 69 X-ray Tango, good morning, number 15, approach from the 241. This is Sierra.
1: We have Sierra, Binary 69 X-ray Tango.
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0: Hello, Lotion 17, Julia Charlie, flight level 340 to Sutex.
1: Hello, 7 Julia Charlie, good evening. Shamrock 8, Charlie Echo, continue descent to flight level 100.
2: Continue descent, flight level 100, Shamrock 8, Charlie Echo.
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0: 69 X-ray Tango, descend 3,000 feet, clear the ILS approach runway 24, report established.
1: Descend 3,000 feet, clear for the ILS 24.
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2: All good.
1: Good.
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1: Roger, my next thing, I think, just to say 10 miles. Contact tower 118, that's what's up. 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

0: Tower, good evening, runway 69 extra tango, just passed Roswell.
1: 69 extra tango, low wind 160 degrees 9 knots, runway 24, clear to land.
0: Clear to land, runway 69 extra tango.

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1: Direct Sarn, thanks. Ryanair 2 Mike November. Can you just confirm it's 28 right in Dublin?
0: Yeah, it's 28 right. It's not due to a problem with a taxi, as far as I know.
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1: Ryanair 41 Romeo Echo, descend to flight level 200.
0: Descend flight level 200, Ryanair 41 Romeo Echo. Ryanair 2 Mike November, request descent.
1: Ryanair 2 Mike November, descend to flight level 200.
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1: Channing 38 Alpha Charlie, descend to flight level 210.
0: Descend flight level 210, Channing 38 Alpha Charlie.

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1: Descend level 250,
2: Shannon Control, good evening, reach 217, flight level 300.
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0: Niner 2 Bravo Zulu, contact Hawk Approach 119 Decimal Niner. Good night.
1: 119 Niner 2 Bravo Zulu,
0: Hawk Approach. And Niner 2 Bravo Zulu, sorry, before you go, clear to flight level 100.
1: Clear to flight level 100, and contact now, Hawk Approach 119 Niner 2 Bravo Zulu, thank you.

0: Very good evening, Ryanair 2, Fox Mike, flight level 380, inbound Gaylog, speed of .79 minimum.
1: Ryanair 2, Fox Mike, Shannon, good night to you. You are identified. You can expect radar vectors for an IS approach to runway 24, and you can advise her to go lower.
0: Thanks so much. We'll go Ryanair 2, Fox Mike.

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0: Perfect. Thank you, sir.

0: Houston, good morning, Ryanair 7 Echo, November. We're flight level 360, let go, decimal 76.
1: Ryanair 7 Echo, November, Shannon, good night to you, identified. Flight heading 335.
0: Heading 335, Ryanair 7 Echo, November.
1: Affirm, you can expect radar vectors for now. Let's approach runway 24. You'll be number 2, company traffic there, just off to your left.
0: Oh, we have some flight, my travel for this. 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
1: Ryanair 7-8 Golf November, Shannon, on your heading, descend to flight level 160.
0: Descend flight level 160 on the heading, Ryanair 7-8 Golf November, thanks.
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0: On the heading, descend flight level 140, Ryanair 2 Foxtrot Mike.

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0: No, we just want to know if there are any turbulence at that lower level.
1: Negative, sir. No reports of turbulence at any level so far this evening. Reach 217 Shannon at Pickle, Shamik Radio, which reports on HF 4651. Radar service terminates. Good night.
0: 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Reach 217, connect.
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1: 335, Niner 7 8 Golf November.
0: Niner 7 8 Golf November, on transition 280 knots or less.
1: 280 knots or less, Niner 7 8 Golf November.
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1: Flight level 80, Ryanair 2 Foxtrot Mike.
0: Ryanair, excuse me, Ryanair 7-8 Golf November, descend to flight level 100.
1: Descend flight level 100, Ryanair 7-8 Golf November.

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1: 10X-5-2, Whiskey Tango, Shannon, good morning to you, identified.

0: Niner 2 Foxtrot Mike, report your speed and heading to Shannon Approach on 121.4. Good morning.
1: Speed and heading to Approach 121.4, Niner 2 Foxtrot Mike. Thank you, bye.
0: Bye-bye. Niner 7-8 Golf November, Shannon, speed and heading to Shannon Approach, please. 121.4. Good morning.
1: Over to Approach, heading speed, Niner 7-8 Golf November. Very good morning, thanks.
0: Take care, no, bye-bye.
1: No, good
2: enough. 2 Foxtrot Mike, good evening, identified. Expect that as approach 124. It is here.
1: Oh, yeah, that's 24.
2: 2 Foxtrot Mike, you have your vectors for 10 by the mile.
1: Affirm, Ryder, 2 Fox Mike.
2: 2 Foxtrot Mike, I'll turn left heading 330.
1: Left head 330, Ryder, 2 Fox Mike. Shannon approach, very good morning, Ryder, 7-8, Golf November, we're descending flight level 100, radar heading 335, Boeing 738, information Sierra.
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1: thanks.
2: Niner 7-8, Golf November, if you're happy, I'll be flexing in behind your copy traffic in the left.
1: Yeah, sounds good, and we're 280 knots to rest, Niner 7-8, Golf November.
2: Niner 7-8, Golf November, roger, turn left heading 330.
1: Left heading 330 degrees, Niner 7-8.

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1: Left heading 325, descend flight level 80, Ryanair, 7 Echo, off November.

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0: Runner 7, make off November, turn left in 320, descend to 4,000 feet, QNH 1004 hectopascal.
1: Left heading 320 degrees, descend 4,000 feet on QNH 1014 hectopascal, Ryanair 7S, Oscar Burr.
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1: Apologies, 1004 hectopascal, Ryanair 7S, Oscar Burr.
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0: Liner 7, 8, Golf, November, turn left, heading 300.
1: That's 300 degrees, Liner

0: Mike 20 left heading 270, clear to ILS approach runway 24, report established.
1: Vector heading 270, clear for ILS approach runway 24, I'm recording established right now. Fox up, Mike.
0: Ryanair 7A, off November, turn left heading 280.
2: That's 280 degrees, Ryanair 7A, off November.